0: making you decode it. The song getting us into our hour of listening on this edition of Gyno is a single from the UNI's debut album, Is New Day. And it's a great way to get you going as we get going with an insightful conversation. The UNI, as I was mentioning in the opener, comprises of MC Artson and She Rose. And we're going to get to know both of these incredible artists throughout the remainder of our time. And of course, in true fashion, we got to go ladies first. So She Rose, welcome to Gyno today. Nyawiskano, how are you doing?
1: I'm doing very well, thank you. I appreciate having you invite us to participate today.
0: I'm really excited about this medicinal project, and I don't use that term lightly. This is a very intentional decision for you two to counteract some of the negativity that we're experiencing in the world right now, and I'm excited to dive into this. But before going any further, I was wondering if you could just tell listeners a little bit about yourself.
1: More than happy to. We did put a lot of intention into this project, and it really took on a life of its own throughout that process. So I am Cuban and Filipino. I am the daughter of an Air Force veteran, and we lived all over the world. So that informed a lot of my experiences and my view in the world. And in the last couple of years, it's been a really deep journey understanding the roots that I come from and the history of the roots that I come from, as we kind of witness what's happening in the world today. And I think that that is something that is reflected greatly in the project that we did. And we're excited to share a little bit more of that with our listeners.
0: How long have you been performing and recording music now?
1: Me personally, I have been actively recording and releasing music since maybe 2021, or definitely 2022 is when my full album came out. I'd released a couple singles before that, but I've been producing music with Artson for easily over 10 or 12 years at this point. So I just decided to get out from behind the booth, so to speak, and to get behind the mic. Really during the pandemic, it felt like something that was important for me to just tackle for myself.
0: Was there a specific moment that made you want to step out front more?
1: I think that I found myself pushing through a lot of complicated emotions like everybody else was during the pandemic.
0: Sure.
1: And I felt kind of almost like I need to not just do it for myself, but to take my rightful place for the sake of all of the other women and young girls that we see in the world that, you know, might be hesitating to say what's on their mind or to express themselves publicly. And I think that that's a fear that a lot of us struggle with. There's emotions and experiences that we all share. And if we can't bring ourselves to express those things, like those emotions can linger inside of us and just create a well of isolation and negativity. So for me, it was really like when I realized it wasn't just about me, it was about expressing things for my community, but through my own lens, and to not let fear be something that was going to hold me back. So that's, I think, when I look back on time, I think that that was the genesis of it. And I think, you know, it's evolved a little bit to trying to see how I can serve this moment in time.
0: That's beautifully put. And I think that gives a great overview of both of your approach to this debut album as well. We're going to take a quick break. We'll listen to a track from the UNI. And in addition, actually, She Rose, before we get into the music, I was wondering if you could give me a recommendation of a song that you'd like to include, an artist that you just feel we have to know.
1: One of my favorite groups is called Bali Song. They're another Filipino group, and they have a song called The Land that the first time I heard it really just brought me to tears. It's a celebration of our culture and the place where we all from. Even as people living in the diaspora, the aspects of our culture that really bring us to life and express who we are collectively. Definitely recommend it to anybody.
0: Beautiful. We'll be right back in just a few. Listeners, you're in for a treat as we listen to tracks from the UNI's April 21st debut album. First up to bat, Wake Up. You ought to sing along and have some fun today.

0: Hey, this is Artun.
1: And this is Shiroz.
0: And we are
1: the You and I.
0: And you're listening to Gyno.
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0: Coming by way of recommendation from one of today's featured artists, She Rose, the song that we got on from Filipino group Bali Song is the aptly titled The Land. And we're talking about the connections between the land and the sky. Music is medicine. And it's an honor to have you listening with us today. You're listening to Gyno. Artson, if you're ready, brother, it's time to chat a little bit with you as well.
1: All right, I'm ready.
0: He's a longtime MC who has literally collaborated with some of the most legendary names in the hip-hop scene throughout the generations, as a matter of fact. Before going any further, I was wondering if you could tell people a little bit about yourself.
1: Kuirava Nije Koriwe Artson Tarumara. Hello, my name is Artson. I'm Tarumara Raramuri, the running people from Chihuahua, Mexico. And just happy to be on the radio today, expressing and communicating and sharing knowledge.
0: You have gone on the record in the past as saying that hip-hop has literally saved your life. And, you know, one of the challenges that I find, not so much with indigenous youth, but perhaps with the older listener, is helping people to understand just why hip-hop is so important to our youth. And I was wondering if you could share just a few thoughts on its significance in this moment in time.
1: Yeah, to me, hip-hop is the expression of our emotions, and it's a channel that can open the way to finding your culture. And it's something that led me back to my people, my traditions. And I didn't grow up with those. I didn't grow up with ceremony or tradition. But hip-hop led me there. And it's such a reflection of culture. You know, we're doing the same thing and expressing in the same way. We're listening to music, so we're listening to the drum. You know, we sing our songs about our community. We dance. We touch the earth when we dance. And we also paint. You know, we paint murals just like the petroglyphs. So it's such a reflection. It's such a reminder of who we are as a people. So, you know, I think that's why the youth is so tapped into it. And they're, you know, it's like their DNA is calling them to listen to hip-hop or to express through hip-hop, to pick up one of the arts. And I think it's such a tool to bring the older generation and the younger generation together to understand each other. You know, because the older generation is going to want them to remember their traditions, mm-hmm. and the youth is going to want to express through new traditions. And it's that middle ground, the bridge. And so that's what hip-hop is to me, and that's why I feel it's so important for both generations to understand it and come to an understanding of within it.
0: As She Rose was also saying, part of the core mission of the UNI is using music as a counterforce to some of the societal disconnection that we're experiencing right now. When did that become clear that this is exactly what's needed right now?
1: You know, for me, that's something that's always been there from when I first started listening to hip hop. I was always listening to conscious hip hop, something that would wake me up, something that would make me think, something that would take me deeper. And I think when we decided to work on this album, it kind of naturally happened. But also, I feel like it's just happening naturally within society. There's so much going on right now that we're naturally looking for something more, something different, for something uplifting, something that is going to give us hope. And so we just went in with that. We carried it with us, and it just flow through us like we were channeling something that needed to be heard today. Even for ourselves, the music is also like healing ourselves. We're allowing ourselves to speak to ourselves through the music. And so I think that's why people are gravitating towards it, because it's something that you can feel is coming from the heart and spirit.
0: If you're just now tuning in, you're listening to Gyno, and I'm joined on the line with She Rose and Artson, the husband and wife duo of the phenomenal The UNI. We're listening to tracks from their debut album right now. Before we actually do get back into the set, Artson, I was wondering if you could also recommend a song for our listeners. Who's an artist that you feel we just got to know? I love amplifying each other's voices this way.
1: Yeah, I feel like you got to listen to Defy. And if I was going to pick a song, it would be Water Is Life.
0: Perfect. We'll be right back after Water Is Life. But in the meantime, as we continue on with our listening of the UNI's self-titled debut. Turn it up with Carry On. We'll be right back for yet another part of the discussion today on Gyno.

0: Water is Life from Defy, the talented indigenous MC who I also got to check out live a few years back in Albuquerque and interview for an episode of Native America Calling, of course, on Native Voice One. If you're just now tuning in, you're listening to Gyno, and we're continuing on with our conversation with the UNI. We also listened to tracks from Bazil in that block, and it was the duo's own Carry On from their self-titled that got us into that set. We have just a few more minutes to talk, and before we touch on some future plans, I was wondering if you could share some of the highlights of this album, and this question is all for either of you. What are some of the highlights of this recording project?
1: Yeah, for me, one of the highlights is just how it kept evolving, and how it felt like the album got done like four times, and we just kept adding more and more into it and going deeper and deeper. So it was just that's just a highlight for me of like the seeing the growth of this project.
2: Yeah, I agree with that. I think it's by far the most conceptual project we've done. I would even venture to say it's one of the most conceptual projects done in hip hop in a very long time, where there's an entire background story and a narrative component to it. Like the music, I think what I love is that the music stands strong on its own. Every single song works as well as a single. Collectively, they take you on a journey. And there's an actual story built into it. It's a sci-fi story, but it's also the story of us in this moment, as well as messages that we're receiving from somewhere else out in the universe, another space and time, another culture that is trying to help us reconnect with the healing power of music and our own inner resilience to change the narrative of these times that we're facing. It's also, you know, as Artson mentioned, we dove back in a couple of times to go even deeper with it. We actually embedded sound healing frequencies into the album. So if the album feels different, it's intentionally so. Visually, we went a lot deeper into it. And again, there's this whole other narrative story that we're getting to build out. So I think that those are the highlights. It really did take on a life of its own. And it's also an album that we really enjoy performing live in the communities as well, now that it's finally out.
0: I love seeing it described as, quote, sonic cinema, and it really seems that that intention was there from the start. And as we're talking about the evolution of the project and how there are cinematic qualities, do you see it turning into something more visual as well, like a mixed multimedia project?
2: Oh, yes, spoiler alert, absolutely. And and I think that was, you know, one of the things that felt really magical about it, and that goes back to the component of collaboration. Initially, it was not expected to go that route, but one of our producers, D-Boy Wicked, nudged us to take our storytelling a bit deeper. And now, at this point, I already have a concept for like a 3+ part saga built around the narrative of the album. So yes, we absolutely look forward to bringing it to life.
0: Ah, wow. Well, I guess that brings me to some of the final questions then. I know that you're busy with promotion and shows. What else do you have in the works right now?
1: We'll be around the country doing workshops with the youth, speaking on some of the things that we talked about today, just uplifting the youth, uplifting our people. So we'll be doing some of that.
2: Yeah, we're looking forward to just performing and sharing the music. We are enjoying the workshops that we're starting to get to do, that we can speak on, you know, the power of music, the power of creativity, the ability to find light in dark times, the ability to recognize the beauty in your individual experience, and the power of choice to determine the narrative that you want to remember about this moment in your life. But to your point, we're also looking forward to the behind-the-scenes creation of that transmedia storytelling. I think those are the two things that really are lighting us up right now, and just the community that we're getting to visit along the way, the relationships that we're getting to create, and to hear the impact that those conversations and the music is sparking all over the country.
0: I'm honored to do my small part to introduce some of this music to my listeners, and not only on Gyno, but of course on the mainstream. There are a number of features there, so be sure to check out more information at mainstreamradio.net. Folks, before I do let you go, where can people find more about you and this album at?
1: You could hear us on anything that you listen to except Spotify. We chose not to do Spotify, but you could also find us on social medias. My social media handles are I Am Artson.
2: Mine is Shiro's Music, but you can actually find us literally on all of those social media channels at We Are the UNI. We also conveniently added a link to all of the places our music is streaming on our Instagram feed. So if you find our profile, you'll also find our music.
0: I can't thank you enough for spending a few minutes with me today. I mean, really, in such a short amount of time, you were able to fill my head with a lot of positivity and things to get me excited about for the future evolution of this particular project and whatever else you may put out. So thank you again for your time, your dedication to uplifting music. And please let me know if there's anything that I can never do, and join me again here soon on Gyno.
2: Thank you so much for having us. We really enjoyed our conversation today.

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0: I still could.
1: Hey, a blast of Shaquemoc punk rock dedicated to all the woulda, coulda, shoulda things we try to get around doing. That was the ripping and relatable sounds of Misha and the Spanx with I Was Gonna. I'm Jared Martineau. This is Reclaimed, your place to rock out to indigenous music from every corner of Turtle Island. And today you'll hear songs from the Cree, Shawnee, Métis, Ojibwe, Mohawk, Chippewa, Swinomish, Inuit, and Ponca nations. But first, I'm going to take you to the Gila River Indian community in Arizona. That's the homeland of the Otham Nation and the band One Way Sky. They make rapturous rhythmic rock, but their take on that sound is unique. They grew up surrounded by the sunset glow of the Sonoran Desert, and that red rock foundation gives their sound an almost cosmic connection. Here's One Way Sky with Haze on Reclaimed.

From their teeth-bearing album, Bite Down, that was Montreal rockers Ribbon Skirt with Mountains. And that song, like so much of their music, blurs the lines between fantasy and reality, where confessional stories morph into poems, and poems transform into seething, hypnotic, Anishinaabe rock and roll. Love that band. I'm Jared Martineau, you're tuned into Reclaim. Speaking of hypnotic visions, let's take a listen to Black Belt Eagle Scout. I'm going to play you the opening song from their album, Mother of My Children. You might know this one from the soundtrack to the hit TV show Reservation Dogs, but to me the song was already a work of sonic cinema. Their music feels like a self-contained world, and that world is rich with vivid imagery and a feeling of push and pull between Catherine Paul's cloud-like vocals and growling guitars that rumble up from underground. This is Soft Stud from Black Belt Eagle Scout on Reclaimed.

a heavy tune from their album Dark Legacy 3. That was the heavyweight sounds of Ojibwe, Chippewa, Mohawk, punk collective Indian Giver with a snarling song whose title says it all, White Yuppie Scum. And I love the way the distortion on the guitars builds and builds all the way through that one. Everything about that song feels furious and inevitable. You're listening to Reclaimed, I'm Jared Martineau, and if you didn't know, that Velcro fuzz-ripping sound of distorted guitar has an indigenous origin story. Shawnee rocker Link Wray made it famous with his signature blown-out guitar sound like you're hearing right now on this song, Rumble. But he also wrote some bona fide funk classics. And this one comes from Guitar Preacher, a slept-on Polydor record that he dropped in 1974. Just listen to the groove on this thing. Here's Link Wray with She's That Kind of Woman.

A rollicking rock song with maritime Mi'kmaq roots, that was Echoes from the Sacred Wolf singers and producer Simon Walls. And it's the outcome of a special collaboration. Simon and Sacred Wolf didn't just want to make an album that blended powwow music with contemporary rock. They wanted to deconstruct and decolonize the process. But to honor and respect the traditional Mi'kmaq music they were working with, they took the most important step in that process. They didn't rush it. Instead, they got together in the same room to share stories and songs, and over time, that grew into the album The Nug Mawijik, which means the people gather together. And that gathering was 7 years in the making. I'm Jared Martineau, this is Reclaimed. Hope you're enjoying the music today. Jade Turner is one of my favorite native country artists, and when you hear her album Breathe, you'll know why. She's got the whole package, voice, vision, captivating songs, and she transports you through the rushing rapids of rivers and the beautiful boreal forests of her home territory, the Missipaistic Cree Nation of Manitoba. Here's

Hi, I'm Adrian Sutherland from Attawapiskat First Nation. And you're listening to We

0: Yes.
1: This land is precious. From Manitoba, you just traveled east to the frozen far north of James Bay, Ontario. That was Mushkegwa Cree musician Adrian Sutherland with Precious. You're listening to Reclaimed. I'm Jared Marnow, and you can listen to this show right across Turtle Island. And let's head even further north now to Iglulik Nunavut. That's where Angela Amaraulik was born and raised. Her Arctic homeland didn't just influence her sound, so did her language. Angela's a fluent Inuktitut speaker, and this song is entirely in her language. It was written for her by another Inuk artist, Joey Nauyuk. You'll hear some of his solo music after this. But first, here's Angela Amaraulik with Suma Tamani on Reclaimed.

From Nunavut, that was Inuk singer and songwriter Joey Nauyuk with Inukatigagid. And that song's actually a cover. When Joey was a teenager, he was visiting a friend's house and his friend's dad had a Charlie Ningyuk CD on the table. Joey asked to borrow it and he fell in love with the music. He always related to the lyrics and they felt like something that he could see himself writing. So when Joey started to work on his own debut album, he knew he had to kick things off with a cover of Charlie's classic. I'm Jared Martineau, this is Reclaimed. And speaking of covers, I love hearing indigenous versions of non-indigenous classics. You might have heard Ponca Pawnee and Hidatsa musician AJ Harvey sing this one on the TV show The Voice, but I'm glad he released a studio version too. It's a cover of a Bob Dylan classic, and there's something special about AJ's version. As it swells and sways, his beautiful baritone voice brings a warmth and openness to the song. It feels like he filled it with light. Here's AJ Harvey with Girl from the North Country.

I love everything I've heard from them. That was another beautiful bloom of soft surrender from Sister Ray. They say that one is a lullaby for time past and a testament to imagination. It's about trying to capture what it felt like as a child to look ahead to the future, that instinctual determination to discover and wonder that refuses to be contained. And Sister Ray calls that a kind of bravery, a kind of magic. I'm Jared Martineau, this is Reclaimed, and I hope you've enjoyed the music and the magic today. Our show's produced by Travis Pereira, Spiros Georgiou, Lauren Hancock, Judas Lynch, and me. Join me again next week for more songs and sounds from across the indigenous world. I'll see you then. Hi, McGwich, and Masicho for listening.

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1: Weiss, Snuyansakos, Itzik, Diumadutschets. I will tell a story about Snuyansakos. Here, Quach went to visit Snuyansakos. Ich ilachaihi suda Quach tch, osh Snuyansakos. And a seat was prepared for him to sit on. Nu Quachim kutztach ska mts, mt to sit. Went he did, it is said, Snuyansakos, towards a corner of house his. Tlapsk da Snuyansakos tch, osta sans du sulstch. Water snail went to a corner of his house, and he started fishing. Ats is, and he started fishing. And he caught a pwi. Buch I likes kutz, hti pwi alch. Alch, just kind of at that time in a way. Buch I like to catch something as in fish. Buch I likes kutz, hti pwi alch. And he caught a halibut. And he cooked it for Quach to eat. And then as soon as he had finished eating, Quach went on his way. Now he was contemplating what he should do to Snuyansakos. Ichel kumsts ulaga tsktadus Snuyansakos. He's contemplating what he should do to Snuyansakos. Then it occurred to him, ilk I likes kuts. Then it occurred to him that he should build a fire. Astutchnayachstu salut on the other side of the salute. Ilk I likes kuts. Ga iuchsuls. Astutchnayachstu salut. Then it occurred to him that he should build a fire. Iuchsuls. On the other side of the channel. Astutchnayachstu salut. Now he went to Water Snail and told him he had to pick him up. Butlsts, ol Snuyansakos, ska ayuts, ska kunis. Kunsinu, I'm taking you somewhere. Kunsinu. I've been ordered to come and get you by that man who must be your father. Chilstoms, chdamanu, makutach, ska kunsinu. He wants to see you. Nuk hikumtst, chtch. 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He wants to see you. Auch digamants, I have no father. Auch digamants, I have no father. Tsutsudik italutzik Snuyansakos. 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According to what he said, you are a son of his. Ashtiayutsutach shmanas chinu. And I've been ordered to come and get you because he misses you. Chelstom sitzik ska kunsinu. 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Tsudis qualuk da Snuyansakostch. Da kupamircht atlaitach astu tchnayacht auch. That smoke over there. Da kupamircht atlaitach. On the other side of the channel. Astu tchnayacht auch. Da kupamircht atlaitach. Astu tchnayacht auch. That smoke over there on the other side of the channel. That must have been your father all along. Damanu makutach. That's what Raven kept saying. Tsutk itkuk kwauch. For a long time, Water Snail did not want to go with him. But in the end, he agreed to go with him. Alawaihik siach nimutz.

0: Ska ice, ska tlaps, ashtch. 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Ashchabadim kutsint ach, hita quachch. 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And Raven carried him and flew him across. Chapa, to carry something. But then he sort of started to wobble. Chilchalak tsus. 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Don't overdo this, Nyansak tried to say. You're just too heavy, that's why I'm wobbling, Quach said. And then, when they had made it halfway across, he let go of Tsniansakustch, and he went right down Usakusam, Sakayashts Usakusam, and he went right down the bottom. And then Quach, he returned to the house of Tsniansakus, Olasuch Tsniansakus, and he went straight for the fishing pole of Tsniansakus, and he started fishing, and he lowered the line, and he lowered the line, and indeed, it was Sniansakus that he caught then. Dik idutzik Sniansakus, dip ut einichis altuch. And indeed, it was water snail he caught then. That there the story of Quach and Sniansakus, the raven and the worm in the dead wood underneath the sea.
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4: Song of the Great Blue Heron. In our culture, we talk about the Great Blue Heron as being a bringer of luck. To see the Great Blue Heron brings you good luck. In our Smayustas, the Great Blue Heron is a chief of the undersea world, and he lives in the house of Kumakwa underneath the sea, and is respected as a high chief. He is chief among birds, along with the eagle. Song of the Great Blue Heron.

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0: Why?

0: Yes, it's closed, it's at the circus, and it's a thing. That's a question. Hey, not quite much as it could, because I left for a head. No, not if it's much to sit, left to the question. Or this question, I left it, it's not if it's much. Did you find it a hate to fly? Did it slap him and die? Caught it, this mad. All its souls, this funny. A clown called it this funny, says it. After I come up, he needs to go out. I saw it like was a 12 difficult meditation. I could get nothing. The first came, so start to my hand was slowly cooked. It was such some stuff. This is not a man's and it's first life. The son got a little. This is some stuff. It's done, so I started to call a new cross.
1: Wat staan ze te koken bij nu?
0: Wat
1: staan ze te koken bij nu?
0: Nu koos je thuis. 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
2: Nu koos je het.
0: Sick, maybe to me.

0: Kızımı bitirdi soktu. 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
1: Which was squat to us?
0: Oh. Okay.

0: Take the minor, the
1: Wahid.

0: Okay, this is 8.4.6.1.4's until.
1: Until.
0: Yeah.
1: Until.
0: I say, I'm going to run until I can't run anymore.
1: Until I can make it.
0: Okay, how can I say I worked until he told me to stop?
1: He told me to quit. Is that right?
0: Uh huh.
1: Yeah.
0: How could I say, don't talk to him until he apologizes? Or don't talk to him until he brushes his teeth.
1: Until he's

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3: Hia.
4: Hia. Letter C W.
3: Hua.
4: Hua. Letter H.
3: Ha.
4: Ha. Letter I.
3: E.
4: E. Letter K.
3: Ka.
4: Ka.
3: Or ga.
4: Ga. Letters K W.
3: Qua.
4: Qua. Letter K apostrophe.
3: Kya.
4: Kya. Letters K W apostrophe.
3: Qua.
4: Qua.
3: Qua.
4: Qua. Letter L.
3: La.
4: La. Letters L H.
3: Sha.
4: Sha.
3: Sha.
4: Sha. Letter M.
3: Ma.
4: Ma.
3: Ma.
4: Ma. Letter N.
3: Na.
4: Na. Letter P.
3: Pa.
4: Pa.
3: Or ba.
4: Letter P apostrophe.
3: Pa.
4: Pa. Letter Q.
3: Ka.
4: Ka. Letter Q W.
3: Qua.
4: Qua.
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4: 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Letter Q apostrophe.
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3: Ka.
4: Ka. Letter QW apostrophe.
3: Qua.
4: Qua.
3: Qua.
4: Qua. Letter S.
3: Sa.
4: Sa. Letter T.
3: Ta.
4: Ta.
3: Or da.
4: Da. Letter T apostrophe.
3: Ta.
4: Ta.
3: Ta.
4: Ta. Letters TS.
3: Ta.
4: Ta.
3: Ta.
4: Ta. Letters TS apostrophe.
3: Ta.
4: Ta.
3: Ta.
4: Ta. Letters TL apostrophe.
3: Ah.
4: Ah.
3: Ah.
4: Ah. Letter U.
3: Ooh.
4: Ooh. Letter W.
3: Wah.
4: Wah. Letter X.
3: Ha.
4: Ha. Letter XW.
3: Hua.
4: Hua.
3: Hua.
4: Hua. Letter Y.
3: Ya.
4: Ya.
3: The seven represents a glottal stop. Very good example word for this one is ha'u, and that's the caterpillar. If you listen to that word ha'u, ha'u, it would be spelt H-A-7-U. If you were to take out that seven, it would be pronounced ha'u with the seven in there. Makes that little glottal stop, that pause. So you say ha'u, ha'u. And the last three letters in our alphabet that we use here. Now we only have three vowels, a, e, u. And those vowels have a drag form. So when we're reading Nuchalk and you see double vowels, it means you're going to drag it out. Three drag vowels from A, E, U. A, E, O.
4: So letters A, A, A. Letters I, I.
3: E.
4: E. Letters U, U.
3: O.
4: O. In the Nuchalk alphabet with Sinhala and Sotho.

0: Danse, this is Melina Miawapin Labokan Massimo. 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
2: 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See you same size, right? The smut and the crusted and the stout. Most quads, the smut, I didn't know any I still trust you get to give them what to do. The boots, the nose clutters the cry. Kayak squallows. I still trust. Kolot, the nurse cleared it. Follow. I think my upset freshness, nurse, the empty wood. Did good, it's the way. I'm too tired. What's it? The man say, They have just taken a lot of it. It's a little bit. To look at them, what's that? That's it. The Allah says, I think the next Kumkumar. What was it? Kumkumar stood out. I stood at the time to sit the last out at the allowed. Subscribe. Skip some turnums. Yes, some skip some. You could get
3: We're half now. Shelby at the left point. Three bomb.
4: Oh!
5: The buzzer sounds. Wow, what a shot by Shelby. Three pointer for the lead.
3: Why? Tsiust olat. Why? Tsiust olat. Tsiust. Ulat. Why? Tsiusts ulat. Why? Tsiusts ulat.
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0: again?
1: Sayush.
0: No, Sayush Mitzlah.
1: Sayush Mitzlah.
0: I never really learned that word.
2: Yeah.
0: Sayush. Ushmanske Sayush.
2: Yeah.
0: Ushmanske Sayush.
1: We
0: should meet us and try to get it.
1: That means
0: I say you can try to meet.
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3: And ustainam napo, nachalk radio 91.1 FM, broadcasting the laws of the lands and waters. Kal chalutlam dutlap, kal chalutlam dumutlap, kal chalutlam o soup, o sit nachalkim, where we eat nachalk, that is, speak. Nachalk. Why, it's Chlua Tzudit. Let's begin with our phrase, Ashti Soch, den Ustzainem Nach Ocht Eich.
6: Stamk Swa Anaik Mich.
3: Stamk Swa Anaik Mich. So let's go through this one all together. First, we're starting with this question, Stamks.
5: Stamks.
4: Stamks.
3: Why? And so, you know, a way maybe that we could break that down is going to this word stam, which is the root word, stam. Is there any way we can kind of compare that to anything? Stam? Does it sound like an English word to you? Stam. Maybe ram, like ram jam?
4: Ram jam.
3: Stam. And so when we add the stamks onto the end of it is asking, what is it? At the end there, sort of similar to that of how we say desks or asks in English. Stamks wa anaik mich. And let's go through this part together as well. This wa anaik mich. Wa.
5: Wa.
4: Wa.
3: Kind of an easy part to say there, right? Stamks uh-huh. Wa anaik mich. Aha. Oh, wa. Wa. And anaik mich is having that root word anaik. Anaik is want, like when we say anaik tskakla, I want some water, or anaik tskethulnusapstats, I want to go to the toilet.
4: Anaik.
3: So, if you remember back in elementary, if you took Nachal class, you probably learned those two. Those ones kind of stuck with me for years, you know, before I came and did this here, that anaik tskethulnu substats. You know, that one especially. Thinking about how back then, I didn't really know a whole lot of Nachalk, but that was one that I remembered saying that.
5: Anaik tskethulnu.
3: Anaik tskethulnu. Ah. And so this one is anaik mich.
4: Anaik mich.
5: Anaik mich.
3: So it's sort of having that mich at the end, you know, maybe compare it to saying like me. Like if I say me as in me thinks.
5: Me do.
3: Me do. Love me do.
4: Yeah, me do.
3: And then right at the very end of it is this that Beatrice described herself kind of like east wind blowing through the crack of a window. Mich.
4: Mich.
5: Mich.
3: And maybe we can

0: also compared to me as in wide. Not me wide, but me as in wide in the hawk. That's the word for wide. Me.
1: Me.
0: And so our phrase, Asti socht.
2: Stamk swa anaik mi.
0: Stamk swa anaik mi.
1: Stamk swa anaik mi.
3: Stamk swa anaik mi.
0: Why, yeah, yo, what's up? You're all saying it good. So,
3: gooder.
0: Now we're going to begin going to our lesson, Asti socht, and we want to give a warm welcome here to Kputz, who's joining us and going to be with us practicing some Nechalk Asti socht. So, we're three's company in here today. Nuas Musil, there are three of us right now. And we're going to take it back to this lesson titled The Easy Sounds. So from this lesson here is sort of beginning with the foundation of how we can approach our language. And so all of these sounds will be practicing some of the vowels that we have in our language, which we only have three. We have A, E, and U. And then also their dragged form vowels, A, E, O. And the rest of these examples that we will have are containing also the same sounds or similar sounds that we have in English. So let's take it back. The first example that we're going to start with is the word wax.
1: Wax.
3: Wax.
0: Wax. And that is meaning who or who is it? Wax.
1: Wax.
3: Wax.
0: So maybe a way that we can modify this phrase is to ask, who are you? In which then would be said, Wanux.
1: Wanux.
3: Wanux.
0: I had the opportunity to go and speak with the Kakabi. Up there at Kakabi, so the little ones up there at the Little Ones program. That's Kakabi. And so up there at Oksalchta, and whenever they would ask who you were, they would use that. They would say that, Wanux. And so kind of a way in which we can approach to, you know, get to know someone, apart from asking them their name. Because we do have ways in which we can ask what your name is, but this one, very nice, straight to the point kind of way of being, who are you?
1: Mm-hmm.
0: Wanux.
1: Wanux.
3: Wanux.
0: When we're asking who, you know, maybe sometimes in conversation a name comes up, you didn't catch their name. Wux. You know, who?
1: Wux.
0: So that's probably a way we can also incorporate that. The next word we'll go over here is sast.
1: Sast.
3: Sast.
0: This is meaning to move to another house or to move somewhere. So on sort of more of a note that's a little bit, you know, reflective of our history, or maybe not reflective, but is really to say of what actually happened in our history. There was a recording of Granny Emma, and she had used this word to say sust duminil, which is to say that we were moved. So she was talking about how when the reserve, I guess, or maybe not reserve, we'll say where the village was there at Talio, they were moved from there to come over here to this place. And so that is that sust.
3: Sust.
1: Sust.
0: And also could be said in general, like, how much times have any of you ever moved in your life?
3: Oh, plentiful.
0: I was thinking in this valley alone, for me and my folks, one, two, three, four, five times, I think. Five times alone in this valley moved. And then,
3: Tzich.
0: Five times. Yeah. And so maybe just to kind of think of a way we could retain this, you know, sust, all the amount of times maybe that you sust in your life.
3: Even in Vancouver, I lived there for 20 years. I can count about 8 or 9 times.
0: Yeah.
1: Wow.
0: Eight or nine times. So we'll move on with that one then and go to Mayas.
3: Mayas.
0: And that is a raccoon.
3: Mayas.
0: So, you know, in all my experience being here, never seen a raccoon once. And I wonder then if there ever was raccoons here. We got some that are kind of like that, right? Like we have in our language words for skunk and also for wolverine. I guess those ones are a little bit more elusive, but, you know, you got the skunk and you never see those here either. But Mayas is one of those that never had seen. Maybe it was just a lot more common on the coast to see it elsewhere,
3: in,
0: right?
3: In the lower mainland, there's
0: that's right. Lots. Oh, yeah.
3: Skunks and raccoons.
0: Yeah, I came across a skunk once when I lived down there. Eek. I used to go alongside this spot where I lived, you know, on the side of the house to go around to where I lived, and I'd bumped into one. I was lucky, fortunate, it didn't get startled or anything. And
3: yeah, they're not scared.
0: Yeah.
3: They're not scared at all.
0: That's right. So, you know, situation avoided there. Mayas.
1: Mayas.
0: This next one's kind of a fun one, is the word mana.
3: Mana.
0: Kind of fun, you know, because I always think of that Muppets. Mana. That's kind of what it resembles to me, you know, when they say, do-do-do-do-do, mana. And so that is said of a child is either a son or a daughter. So when we make that difference between whichever one you might be talking about, when we say a son, we say demana.
1: Demana.
0: And then for a daughter,
1: tsimana.
0: Ah. Son or daughter. The next one, yedin. So perhaps sometimes that we might hear it be said yedin, or some speakers might say yetin. That is a rattle. Yedin. This one is kind of a little bit more of a tricky one. We're going to, you know, get into it a little bit here. The word alatk.
1: Alatk.
0: This is meaning to miss or to miss a shot. So we use it in this way of expressing a mistake as well. So apart from missing a shot, whether it be using a tikada, using a gun, or if you're playing yakasolim, if you're shooting hoops, playing basketball, those are some ways in which we might use that word alatik. So it kind of has this way about it in, you know, the kind of difference that we can make between our language here and English is that English doesn't really have this sound combination that we have at the end, this alatik, where those two T and K sounds are together. Tick. Alatik.
1: Alatik.
3: Alatik.
0: So if you're, you know, just learning about this, if you're maybe having a struggle with that, I like to split it up into two parts. We can split it up into this alat, which is quite easy to say, right? Alat.
1: Alat.
3: Alat.
0: And then just after that is saying the K sound, like how we have at the end of words like snack, pack, track, having that same k sound. Alatk.
1: Alatk.
3: Alatk.
0: And so that kind of gives us a way that we can approach it and be able to practice those kinds of sound combinations, just because they're not really very, like, there's no English word that has that, right? Alatk. Not that I could think of anyway, right? Not off the top of my head.
1: Just TikTok.
0: And so that is to miss a shot. Maybe just as a bonus, we could make different words out of this one, like
1: Alet courts.
0: And it becomes a little bit easier. Now we have a vowel following that sound, and so it makes kind of a nice bridge between those. That one is meaning to mispronounce.
1: Oh.
0: So if you take the way that we, you know, we have this word as meaning to miss or to make a mistake, when we add orts at the end is making it about the mouth. And so we get this different word, same root word, and having the same meaning, but now said of the mouth, to mispronounce something.
1: Alet courts.
0: And we'll move on to the next word. The next word is ksa.
1: Ksa.
3: Ksa.
0: So this one is meaning to pull. And the other way that we say it is just ks.
1: Ks.
0: Ks. That's another way that we could say it. Other words that we get out of it that we can maybe relate to some practice are words like ksim.
1: Ksim.
3: Ksim.
0: So when we say this one, is either of reeling in a fishing line, or how do we say it? Like, I guess that would be the one way that we could put it, reeling in a fishing line, pulling in a fishing line, and then also instead of pulling a net. And so that is that one ksim. Mm. That one we're, you know, often practicing, especially this time of year, Amsam, the summertime, and all the seasons in which we have our specific fish coming through, right? And so this word also becomes a lot bigger in its usage. You know, we use it in words like work.
1: Mm-hmm.
0: So what we say of doing like active labor, whether it is you're going and you're harvesting something, or now for the modern day, what we do now, we go to work. And that's, as a bonus, the word ksinamak.
1: Ksinamak.
3: Ksinamak.
0: Actually, that one's at the bottom here of our list. So there we have it. Is meaning to work.
3: Ahead.
0: Yeah, it skipped ahead.
1: Jumping ahead. Ksinamak.
0: Yeah, and so that is work. You either have people who say ksinamak or ksnimak.
1: Ksnimak.
0: Which is a slightly different, eh? Just a little bit different. And so, you know, just as a little bit of some background behind why we have this word is because of the word ksnimsta, or sometimes also said sksnimsta, which historically were the harvesting places. And so in the way that our people would harvest, they would have these like specific snimsta where families had or villages had certain rights to go and harvest from that. And so that's typically what you would relate this word to, because you think of the idea behind the word meaning pull as if it is you're taking from the land, right? Whatever it is that you might be harvesting, whether it's material for making something, like if it's clothing, or if it's material for making a home, and then also for food practice, right? Like our skaluts, the berries, and the simsk, and so on. So that's why we have that word now, just to kind of give some historical background to it, apart from the way today that we think of work, you know, that we think of it more in this modern society way of putting it, right? Mm. Okay. Minminda.
1: Minminda.
3: Minminda.
0: That one there is a road. So we say a road, perhaps that we also might relate it to a path. It goes back really to the word minda, which is a path, a way of going. And so now we use it these days to say of the roads that we have throughout our communities, through the highways, Minminda.
1: Minminda.
3: Minminda.
0: Sometimes you'll also hear it said Maminda.
1: Mm. Maminda.
3: Maminda.
0: And so it has this way about it in which we change it, right? It's now not said Minminda, but Maminda. And if you go around the community and you see the street signs, some of them are written Minminda, some are written Maminda, which is just to share that way of speaking. The next one, Na.
1: Na.
3: Na.
0: So, the way they put it in English here is saying, there you are. Which is kind of a weird way of putting it, I think, more in the sense like, if, say for example, I'm giving you something, I go, Na. And it's like saying, there you are. Or if I'm getting you to give it to me as well, Na. Say it like that. And so it's kind of having this double meaning of whenever it is that I'm giving you or I'm taking something from you. And so that's kind of the way in which that I understand that. Probably most Nechalkim know this word.
3: Yeah. Na. I always thought of it as here.
1: Yeah, here.
0: That's
1: here.
0: Right.
3: Yeah.
0: Yeah, and that's kind of where you get this almost double meaning of like saying here and there, you know.
1: Mm-hmm. And I don't know there. If it was necessarily just a my family thing, but for like give it here, we would say Gina.
0: Gina.
1: I don't know if that was just something that we started doing or if it was like maybe something that I just understood since I was a kid and I just started saying it. Gina, like give it here. Mixing both of those. Give and na.
0: Yeah.
1: That's also what I'm thinking of. But I just grew up always saying, Gina, like, give it here. And then, na, here you go.
0: So I'm not entirely certain about that one myself. I know that some of my family members also say the same thing.
1: Mm-hmm.
0: Yeah, they say Gina. I don't know either if that might be also a wider coastal thing.
1: Mm-hmm.
0: Some of the things we share along the coast, right? Like some people will say some of the same types of words,
1: mm-hmm.
0: you know, kind of showing extensively mm-hmm. how are people actually really communicated, and also the same way of speaking, even though there are different language families, you know, like for us, we're Coast Salish, and then there's the Interior Salish, and then also on the Outer Coast is Wakashan speaking people. So even though they might have some different ways about their language, really, there's some things that are quite interesting to know that we have shared between the way that we expressed ourselves.
1: Mm-hmm.
0: And so I wonder about whether or not Gina was also a widely spoken thing, and maybe, you know, we'll have to kind of ask.
1: It's also interesting because as I got older, I started to speak Tsaylkotin, and their way is Neheha.
0: Neheha.
1: Yeah. Neheha. I forgot it, and then I had went up to do a basket making course, and they were saying Neheha. And I asked someone, what does that mean? And I think she misremembered because she's like, are you good? And then I had asked somebody else, and they said, it's na, because they knew how I said that. So they described it to me that same way. And I was like, oh, that makes more sense, because I was going through the scenario where somebody said to somebody else, Neheha.
0: Mm-hmm. Speaking Chul Colton. So we'll move on from that. Next one is Atma.
1: Atma.
3: Atma.
0: And is meaning to die. Atma.
1: Atma.
3: Atma.
0: We may use that word in ways to say of someone who has died, we say Ash Atma. Changes up a little bit.
3: Ash-atma.
0: And that kind of also giving us an idea of like when we say that someone is in a, or something is in a certain state. We had that ash at the beginning. Ash-atma.
1: Ash-atma.
3: Ash-atma.
0: Walasya.
1: Walasya.
3: Walasya.
0: This is probably one of my favorite Nechalk words.
3: Yeah,
0: it's Walasya.
3: This is the one in Mamayu.
0: Mamayu. It's kind of, they're both like really pretty sounding words, right?
1: They're Yaliwa.
3: Yaliwa.
0: And so that is the lynx, a Walasya.
1: It's actually cool in English, though, too.
3: Lynx. Have you ever seen a lynx in our valley?
0: I've seen once.
1: I've seen a bobcat. Once.
3: A bobcat here?
0: I think they must be, I've always asked, I think they're different, eh?
1: But they're like related, aren't they?
0: I think so.
3: Cussies.
0: Yeah. I kind of wondered, I'm thinking now, I wonder if there's also a different word for a bobcat, but.
1: I think there might be.
0: Hasenbeets.
1: I'm going to look.
3: Oh.
0: Wallacea.
1: Wallacea.
0: And the next one is ya.
1: Ya.
3: Ya.
0: Really nice and easy word for us is meaning.
3: The easiest.
0: That's right. And is meaning good.
3: Good.
1: Good.
0: So, you know, if someone asks you, Atalatihliwanuks, you might use this in a response to say, Yatstu.
3: Yatstu. I'm good in you.
0: Yatstu. Inu. You could say that is saying you, yourself, Inu. Yatstu do. I'm good too.
1: Yatstu do.
3: Yatstu do.
0: So the thing about this one also is that it kind of similar to that of ksa is a really big word in our language. Like we use it in a lot of ways to save something being good. You know, in words like our values, like nuyayan, that one is reciprocal generosity. Pardon me.
1: Nuyayans.
0: And it comes from that word as well. You also get other words like, say, for example, you have a smooth surface. We say, usia.
1: Usia.
3: Usia.
0: Yes, to say of a surface being smooth, you know. It's so different because, like, in English we use that word smooth, which we don't really relate in a way as being good, but when we kind of use I think they're called adonym for that. If we say the opposite of smooth, it's rough, right? Which rough is, in Nahuatl, we don't really use the same context as being bad, but it is a way also that we express something being violent. And so in a sense, it's almost opposite of being good, but, you know, usia, smooth.
1: Usia.
3: Usia.
0: I think also that they say, yayos.
1: Yayos.
3: Yayos.
0: Like if you say, like, of a smooth rock, then they might use that yayos. We'll go over, maybe we got enough time here before our break for one more. Let's go over this one. Tkaya.
1: Tkaya.
3: Tkaya.
0: This one is meaning shoot. And so if I'm shooting off like a gun or something, tkayats.
1: Tkayats.
3: Tkayats.
0: That's perhaps the way in which we could say I'm shooting, you know, or I'm busy shooting, you know, like if you go into the gun range or something. Tkayats. I'm busy shooting things.
3: I like this word because I forgot. So Tlewatu, where my mom's family comes from, my other family, Takaya, T-A-K-A-Y-A, means wolf.
0: Wolf.
3: Tkaya.
0: Oh, Tkaya.
1: Interesting.
0: Why? So, that is it for now. We're going to take a short break. Minsli mudi slow. Before we go on to that, our phrase once again.
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0: Stamkswa anaikmich.
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0: I'm going to play that once more. Yeah, right at the end there.
2: Stamkswa anaikmich.
0: Stamkswa anaikmich. Why, Stitunid, who slaps news to sign him, not both eat in a halkim, Kalamusel, spooks, which clacked, spooks, the smell, at Kutel, the smell. Mentally Muditlo, Hyats, we're going to take a short break and we'll be right back after this. Here's our Nunu Siams with Ista Akusudir. Why?
4: Now we're going to move into a Kusiut song. Ista, Captain Bob's Mystery Dance. This is an Atmutam Geoch, a mystery dance song. Long ago, the mystery dance was a dance where the Kusiut dancer would have some type of mysteries come over him. They would take control of him. He wouldn't be able to stop dancing until the community was able to guess his mysteries and bring him back. This song belonged to Captain Bob. Captain Bob was one of our leaders in the Kusiut Society. He raised Achtigaich, Agnes Edgar Sr., and he was the one that instructed her and taught her a lot of the history, the Smayusta, the songs and teachings that she then was able to share with us and hand down to us that we can learn. Most of the songs, actually, it's good that we take time to acknowledge elders like Achtigaich, because it was Achtigaich that had recorded many of the songs. She had them all by memory. She didn't use a songbook. She was able just to remember all these songs, some 200 songs that she had left on the recordings for us to learn and use for our nation today. So we take time to hold our hands up to her, thank her. This song was used to clear the path. So before our most sacred dance, the Dance of Thunder, we have the ladies come out and they cleanse the floor, prepare the floor for the Dance of Thunder.

0: way.
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3: 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And we're starting up o llyt yn chael cymryd. That was our nynw siall with Ista a cwsiw dych yn allmwt sem gych. A cwsiwt song and a mystery dance song. Our phrase, Asti socht.
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3: Stamk swa anaik mir.
4: Stamk swa anaik mir.
5: Stamk swa anaik mir.
3: Why, we had so sayut asti socht. This is the phrase today. Stay tuned and ust sein am Napolis kachbelchs till the end of our show. To hear it again, to hear it again in English. Oi, ti hit ik, chim chimina, ti och salch du dis?
4: Why?
3: Why nutrat?
4: Why it's chlivet zu dis? Let's get started. So, let's start off with going over boot, and that is come. I'm not sure if there's any other way we can describe, I'm pretty sure, maybe bring, but I don't have very many phrases.
3: So buk in general is meaning come. We say it in our prayer when we say buk ich sut ohlinu asti songt. That one kind of being the example that at this point, because of our usage with that prayer, that probably most nechalkim are familiar with. And there are different ways in which we can use buk. Say if you're bringing something to someone, there are examples you can use it in that as well. And then also when we say of catching something, like when we catch fish or catching game.
4: Mm-hmm.
3: And then one that's not really used as much as well is bukim. I haven't heard much examples of that one except from Nunanda, Amanda Saiwalis, in her story, her telling of Kwach and when the Musmus Linnaeus had created him.
4: Mm-hmm.
3: So, Tsayutstma.
4: Why? This first phrase, starting off with boot, I have here is Bachlit Gabut Nu. And this being, when are you coming? Bachlit Gabut Nu.
3: So let's go over that together, break it down. First, the word Bachlit.
4: Bachlit.
5: Bachlit.
4: Oh, my apologies. That was on me. getting used to three people in here. Bachlit is when.
3: When. So, usually when we're starting to learn this one, we hear Bachwiks as well.
4: And I believe also Bachwilks.
3: Bachwilks is another one, too. Mm-hmm. Mm-hmm.
4: So this being our Pa-a-hwa-la-i-tsa.
3: We go over and we spell it in our Nuchalk alphabet is as such, Bachlit.
4: Mm-hmm. Bachlit.
5: Bachlit.
4: And that is our word here for when. I believe I'm in a question format.
3: Oh.
4: And then finishing off this phrase with ga boot nu, being like when you're coming, like you are coming, boot nu. But the ga being kind of in the future, referring to the future.
3: So when we use ga is in that sense of like will, like when will you be coming is probably a way that we could phrase it. It is that, you know, like number of ways in which we can put it is will, or if something is going to happen, or if someone is going to do something.
4: Mm.
3: And so kind of goes hand in hand with the phrase in that sense, you know. Bachlich ga buknu.
4: Bachlich ga buknu.
5: Bachlich
3: ga
5: ga
3: buknu.
5: Buknu.
3: Wow. So, when we say buknu, we add nu onto it, right? Nu is kind of an easy one in the sense that we can remember it as being you, because it rhymes. Buknu. So I might ask, like, you know, either one of you, if I got, you know, we got like a plan together or something, we're meeting each other, and I say this, you know, Bachlich ga buknu. When will you be coming?
4: Bachlich ga buknu. When are you coming? When will you be coming? And I'm just going to move on from this one here. So there's lots of wires. I have one, I have one here, and it's, I'm just going to switch it up. It's amait gabut kainuchs. I might come tomorrow. So I'm going to say this a little slower. Amait gabut kainuchs. So this amaitsk being the maybe or might, gabuts changing the ending of but from nu, you, to ts, me, and then gainuchs being tomorrow. So now I have an indication on when I might be coming, you know. Amaitsk gabuts gainuchs. I might come tomorrow.
3: So let's really break this one down, beginning with that amaitsk. Maybe, might, amaitsk.
4: Amaitsk.
5: Amaitsk.
3: And so that is meaning maybe or might. Amaitsk ga.
4: Amaitsk ga.
5: Amaitsk ka. Ka.
3: Ga.
5: Ga.
3: Al. Ga. Amaitsk. Ga. Bukt.
4: Amaitsk. Ga. Bukt.
5: Amaitsk. Ga. Bukt.
3: Bukt.
5: Bukt.
3: Bukt.
5: Bukt.
3: Al. Yeah.
4: This is fun. Bukt. It kind of reminds me of beatboxing.
3: Oh, that kind of there.
4: Kind of sounding like a cymbal.
3: Oh, yeah. Yeah, like if you went ba-dum.
4: Yeah, ba-dum.
3: Amaitsk gabut gainu.
4: And then with the ending of amaitsk, I was thinking of how it seems like it sounds backwards from when we say stamks. Ks, amaitsk. So going from the sa to the ka, like that S sound to the ka sound, instead of going from the ka to the sa sound.
3: It is also, though, that you're using a different sound, yeah, too, you're using the TS sound. So that is comparable to how in English we say bits. I think we say bits and bytes.
4: Yeah.
3: You know, it's always my go-to example for that.
4: Bits and bytes.
3: Making me hungry.
4: Yeah, and even that bits and bytes being perfect for sounding out that boots.
3: Oh, yeah, boots. Wow. So, amaitsk gabukt kainuchs. Gainuchs is meaning tomorrow. That's what we mean by that, gainuchs. And sometimes you hear it said gainuchs, where sometimes they're using more of that g sound, and some speakers will also say kainuchs, with more of a k sound.
5: Kainuchs, that's what I was brought up.
3: That's kind of more of my where I lean towards saying it as well, is usually saying kainuchs, but more common that you hear speakers say Gainuchs. But it's kind of a preference, just however it is that you like to say it.
4: Amaitsk gabutz Gainuchs. Yeah, it's different. I found I've more naturally said Gainuchs.
3: Oh. Yeah, and I hear my papa say it, he'll say Gainuchs.
4: Mm-hmm.
3: Gainuchs.
4: Amaitsk gabutz Gainuchs. I might come tomorrow. And then I'll move on to a more affirmative, yes, I'm going to come.
3: Hmm.
4: Here being Aitz Leguks Gabutz. And I'm going to say this again. Aitz Leguks Gainuch, or Gabutz. Now I've just got Gainuchs in my head. And I kind of whistled, so I laughed at myself for that. Aitz Leguks Gabutz. So this Aitz Leguks is just kind of, I'm assuming, is like, yes, like, I will.
3: So let's go over it. Aitz is meaning that I am.
4: Mm.
3: Yeah. So
5: Aitz.
3: And so we add this Leguks onto it, kind of gives this context of like, yeah, I'll come.
4: Mm-hmm.
3: You know, yeah, I will. Aitz Leguks. So it doesn't quite include a way in which we're saying yes.
4: Mm.
3: Is, you know, like it's not using the word ow. We say that I'm going to. You could say ow, Aitz Leguks Gabutz. It's like kind of along the lines of like saying.
4: Making it more affirmative.
3: Like, I suppose I'll come tomorrow.
4: Mm-hmm.
3: Well, no, just when we say Aitz Leguks is saying that, like, I suppose.
4: Okay.
3: Almost in a sense, I suppose I will. And then following it is Gabutz. I will come. And is there Gainuchs on the end?
4: No, I was just saying Gainuchs, because that's why I was giggling too.
3: Oh, okay. Waste to me.
4: Henry's following along.
3: I thought I was just. And then he knits.
4: Boots knows.
5: Oh.
3: Many he commits, just forget.
4: Yeah. Aitz Leguks Gabutz.
5: Aitz.
4: Ow. Leguks.
5: Leguks.
4: Gabutz.
5: Gabutz.
4: Yeah.
5: Put up your dukes.
4: Aitz Leguks Gabutz.
3: Yeah, so, you know, just another note on that. Like, we use that Leguks in some ways. Like, if you're to say something different, like, you know, how earlier we were talking about when we say Yetzdu,
4: mm-hmm.
3: we're saying I'm good. When we change that up, we could say Yetz Leguks.
4: Yetz Leguks.
5: Yetz Leguks.
3: And so, you know, Senecha Kila shared that one with me. He said, Nunanda said that a lot. Mm-hmm. Amanda Saiwalis. Where she would always, like, you know, typically her response was, Yetz Leguks. She was asked, like, how are you? And it is kind of in that way, like saying, I guess I'm good, or I suppose I'm good, you know.
4: Yeah, I'm fine.
3: Yeah, just to kind of give us an idea of what it is that we mean when we put that Leguks in the phrase.
4: Mm.
3: And so it's like, yeah, I'll come. Aitz Leguks Gabutz. Yeah. And sometimes they'll add a little bit more to it, like when Beatrice would say, like, maybe, she'll say, Lai Maluguks.
4: Mm.
3: And so saying it, Maluguks, which also you could do when you say, Yetz Maluguks. Yeah, I guess I'm okay.
4: Mm-hmm.
3: You know, kind of in a sense to say.
4: I suppose so.
3: Yeah, that's going all right. Yeah.
4: Yeah, it's like, I'm pretty sure I've heard another response. What is it? Ninitzlo.
3: Ninitzlo.
4: Yeah, I'm still alive.
3: Ninitzlo.
5: Ninitzlo.
3: How? I'm still surviving.
5: Still kicking.
4: Yeah, I'm still kicking it.
3: It's kind of like that, you know, like all those ways you say, like, I remember one of the, maybe you guys remember or heard him say this. Maybe won't say names, but it'd be always ask when I was a cashier, ask this person, how is it going today? And he goes, oh, surviving.
4: Surviving.
3: Yeah.
4: Yeah. Ninitzlo.
3: Ninitzlo. Oh,
4: ninitzlo.
3: Yeah, because the word is ninitz. And then when you say it, ninitz, I'm living. Yeah, and you say lo is like, I'm still living.
4: Mm-hmm. I'm still living.
5: Denitz lo?
3: Yeah. Arthur also was one who said that. You hear him, he'd be asked that, you know, Denitz lo.
5: Nikum?
3: Yeah. Then he'd have a laugh about it, you know.
5: Yeah.
4: Denitz lo.
3: Why?
4: Why? I'm going to move on to these gax and we gax. Just quickly, some of these phrases that I've got here.
3: Why?
4: And gax and we gax is which or where.
3: So
4: I'm pretty sure we mainly use it as where.
3: So with gax, that one is the one that we use as being both of them.
4: Okay.
3: So which and where. And then we gax.
4: Gax.
3: We gax is the one typically is usually just meaning where.
4: Okay. Yeah.
5: Gax.
4: Okay, that makes sense with some of these I've got here then.
3: Mm.
4: This first one I have, gax wa amatz lestan lnu. Where is your mum? Gax a amatz. Gax a amatz lestan lnu.
3: So you can either say gax wa or gax a.
4: Okay.
3: It's just the way that the speakers would, you know, naturally say is sometimes they'll shorten that wa and it'll just become a.
4: Mm-hmm.
3: Gax a amatz or gax wa amatz.
4: Mm-hmm.
3: Yeah, so two different ways of saying.
4: Right. And then that, yeah, that's just, where is your mum?
3: Where is your mum? Yeah, so also with that you have sa. When we are speaking of female, gex wa amatz sa stanchnu. Where is your mom?
4: Gex wa amatz sa stanchnu. Where is your mom?
3: Stan is mother. Stan. Gex wa amatz sa stanchnu.
4: So, and then the amatz is just the location of her.
3: So, the most simplest way that we could put amat, which is the root word here, is where. Where something is, or it's a place. Some other words that we might put to it in English is like a spot, like Margaret used it to speak of a spot where there was boiling in the cook box, when they would cool that spot down. And so that's, you know, maybe some ways in English that we could recognize it. And so it's meaning where to. Not in the same sense that we use it as the question, right?
4: Yeah.
3: But it's adding on. So when we say gex wa mats is really asking where something is. Yeah. Gex wa mats tlastan
4: lnu. Gex wa amats tlastan lnu.
5: Gex wa amats.
3: Aal.
5: Tlal.
4: Tla. Stan-ch-nu. Gaxwa amatz tla-stan-ch-nu.
3: So, in the same way, like when we're looking back on some of the phrases that we went, like when we said bachlichka buk-nu, when are you coming, we also use it to say of like your, if we're saying like your mother, tla-stan-ch-nu, or if it's like your grandmother, Tikikyanu, or your grandfather Dikukbinu. Just a little bit on that, how we can express, you know, when I'm addressing you, apart from addressing something that is your relation or that belongs to you. We have
4: a short amount of time.
3: Yeah, we're just a little bit time here.
4: Yeah, I have one more phrase meaning the same thing, and it's a shorter variation.
3: Right.
4: And it is just gax lestan lnu. So still being where is your mother, but shorter.
5: Gax ga
4: la
5: la
4: stan lnu.
5: Stan lnu?
4: Yeah, gax lestan lnu.
5: Gax lestan lnu.
3: So it's kind of giving us that one example of using it in a way that is still meaning where. Yeah. You know, maybe one of these times we'll go over ways in which to say which. Which is whatever. So, That is all for now. We're going to quickly go over our phrase. Listen to this one here. This is Beatrice Elliott Ilistais saying, Stamkswa naik mich.
2: Stamkswa anaik mich.
3: Why?
4: Stamkswa anaik mich.
5: Stamkswa anaik mich.
3: And that is meaning, what do you want? So, kind of a good phrase that we can maybe use in a lot of instances. If you're going to the store, if you're going to a restaurant, a cafe, or you're giving people options, Stamkswa anaik mich, what do you want? This is our phrase today. Once again, thank you all for listening to Eat Nachalkim here on 91.1 FM Nachalk Radio. And Sta Dadala.
4: And Slachim Chemina.
5: And Sta Kputz.
3: Wais, I mi pska, kaltchumitsudap. Always take care of yourselves, folks. Kumtsudach. Love yourselves. Ach kukmanup. It is not good. Bye.
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6: Why? Stutuni du slap. S. Quilhult sued up. Why? Stutuni du slap. S. Quilhult sued up. Stutuni du slap. S. Quilhult sued up. Quilhult sued up. Quilh. Quilhult. Quilhult sued up. Ts sued up. Quilhult sued up. Why? Stutuni du slaps quilhult sued up. Why? Stutuni du slaps quilhult sued up.
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9: So this, Dichitai, is really, really a very common way of asking, is it this, is it that? And now we can use it with. Way back in our very first class, we asked a couple questions. There's a guy over there, he's lying down in the snow, and he's been there for the last 45 minutes. Now, I know there's a nuskilch, a cold person out there, because you just told me there's a cold person there. So I see several people, and now he stood up and he's with the other crowd, but I don't remember which one of them is the one who was cold. So I say, hey, Gex dinuskelchti. Which one is the cold one? Gex dinuskelchti. And I'm going to point over here by the wall and say, oh, dichet eich dinuskelchti.
10: Auch.
9: Oh, I'm going to point over by the fence. Dichet eich dinuskelchti.
10: Auch.
9: Oh, I'm going to point over by the phone pole. Dichet eich dinuskelchti.
10: Auch.
9: Auch. Maybe I'll point over to the guy wearing green who looks like he's got snow on him, standing with his friends. Dichet eich dinuskelchti.
10: Auch.
9: Oh, why? Now, you think you can try that one, or do you want to go one more example?
10: I think one more.
9: Okay, we'll go one more. Okay. Now, okay, now I'm going to use an example with wax, who. So say it's, I see about six kids out here, and I know they're here, they're celebrating their birthday. So you remember the first line of happy birthday? Yeah. Twi di kmusam nu. So kmusam.
0: Why?
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3: Simsmuts. Simsma is to tell a story. Ts is me or I. Simsmuts. Simsmuts ash di quacht. Right there already, hear that? Di quacht. The raven, now you know what that tch at the end there means. Simsmuts ash di quacht. I don't squ.

0: Alkundam, Olmat Apolitik, Skadichs, Di Kochtl, Diga Patsas, Diga Yaya, Si, Ala Auchlwa, Tzitz Tzibitz, When Raven was being prepared for his descent to Earth, see if we can find that in the Nuchok there. Wichtsich kundam dim. Kundam dim might be the descent part. De kochtl. We know what that is now, the raven. De kochtl. Ash. De kuchulam chteich. It's almost de tch, but it's de tch. So what that means now is it's not just the land. De kuchulam chteich. Di kushulam would be the land, but it's this land, the land we're here on now, this land, taich, this land, di kushulam taich, the land here, wichts sich kundam dim, di kocht as di kushulam taich, ayuts kuyitzik as kundam os matlapalitzik. So those are names there. Ashkwindam. 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Skadichs di kwachtl. Skadichs di kwachtl. Diga patsas. Diga ya ya si. Rrrr. Ya ya si. Ala auchwa. Seeds to beats. Make him the prettiest of all the birds. Yeah, yeah, see? Pretty or beautiful or handsome. Patsal, first, kind of. So first of the prettiest of the birds. Most prettiest of the birds is basically what that comes across as. Wichts sich kundam dim di kochtl. Ash di kuchulam chteich. When Raven was being prepared for his descent to this land here, Ayutskuitzik, Ashkwindam, Osmatlapalitzik, Ashkwindam, Told Matlapalitzik, Skadichs, Dikochtl, Dikapatsal, Dikayaya, Si ala Auchwa, Tzitz Tzibitz, make him prettiest of all the birds. And when he finished, Raven had lots of different colored feathers, and he was very handsome. When he was finished, Gamash Tzayak Mim Di Kwachtl Was Lachsk Was Ashkulkulitz Ya Ya Si Kutztaych. When he finished, Raven had lots of different colored feathers and he was very handsome. Gamash Tzayak Mim, that ak in there, for referring to the hand, kind of working with the hands when he was done that. Gamash Tzayak Mim De kwachtl, the raven, was slachsk, was said to have lots, was ashkulkulits of colors, I believe. Ya ya si kutztaych. He was very handsome. Gamash tzayak mim de kwachtl, was slachsk. Was ashkulkulits, ya ya si kutztaych. When he was finished, Raven had lots of different colored feathers, and he was very handsome. Well, that's a good spot to stop that story for just right now. That raven there, all beautiful, all rainbow colored, very handsome bird. Now, what if the story just ended right there? Yeah, that was it. That was it. Raven was happy with himself. He liked being all rainbow-colored and beautiful and most handsome of all the birds, and he was just fine with the way he looked. And he just went away. Would he be rainbow-colored now? But no, we know how this story goes. He ends up being black. But for now, let's just leave him rainbow-colored in our head. It's a little more fun.
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0: Why? 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Why? I want to talk about what happened long ago ala aik ala auhwa. Long ago around here. An eikt skast iukem geets wa tsktash ala aik ala auhwa. Ala patsal storm auhwa. When it was first created around here, ala patsal storm auhwa. Nutsutik tsaih, anu uliku tsaih, nu mawis alnuchalk. This woman thought she was the only person around here, alnuchalk, around here at Nuchalk. Nu Tsudik, nu tsudik tsaich. She thought she was the only person here. Anu uliku tsaich, nu mawis alnuchalk. She went outside of her house to see if anyone else is around here. Uskask alasuls ka ichs ka alis dika tlimsta alts. Uska. To go outside. The k makes it, it is said or it happened. Uskask ala sushs. She went out of her house. Ala sushs. See that esatin makes it her house. Ala sushs. Ga ichs. We just went over this word this morning. To see. Ga makes it kind of a future tense. You got future tense in the past here. Ga ichs. Ga alis diga tlimsta. Tlimsta. Person. Or people. Alts around here. Uskask ala sulls. Ga ichs. Ga alis diga tlimsta. Alts. She went outside of her house to see if anyone else is around here. There were no trees yet, so she could see everywhere. Auch klo di gasten ala auchwa das ich yalchalkusem stoch. There were no trees yet, so she could see everywhere. So the woman wandered around her house. Klaps kutzeich ga ich kums ala astchus wasulz. So the woman wandered around her house. Klap is to go. Klaps makes it her that is the going. Klaps kutzeich ga ich kums ala astzkus wasulz. Her house wasulz. Next she started walking along the river bank. Klaps. Klap is to go. The S on there makes it about her. Klaps stutz. Ska ich kums ala kula chutz wa anuchomts. Next she started walking along the river bank. Ala kula chutz wa anuchomts. Along the river bank. Ala kula chutz wa anuchomts. Next she started walking along the river bank. Klaps dutz ska ich kums ala kula chutz wa anuchomts. Because she walked along the riverside, they named it Ashkuniku. 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Because she walked along the river, they named it Ashkunikutzeich. 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Because she walked ala anuchomts, si bachaichs, ashkunukutzeich. As she was walking, she saw smoke. So she went to see who it was. Ala amatz ich kums. When she was walking, galaqsmis was qup lapsk ga khis was. As she was walking, she saw smoke, so she went to go see who it was. Dun, dun, dun. You're listening to a small story of Anu Ulikutzeich. Anu Ulikutzeich. Instakoch, stit un itzap nu stan un nap oos, luchok radio.
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1: 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It's stuck.
0: And that means?
1: This week. Yeah, tweets and lights. You know, sweet. I'm happy to see you with us or something like that.
0: Okay.
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0: Yo, this is Kevin Schofield, the Tennessee Cree. 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
1: Conversational gamuts, question and answers. What is it?
2: Stamps. Stamps.
1: What is it?
2: Stamps. Stamps.
1: What is this?
2: Stamps Eich. Stamps Eich.
1: What is this?
2: Stamps Eich. Stamps Eich.
1: Who is it?
2: Wax. Wax.
1: Who is it?
2: Wax. Wax.
1: Yes.
2: Ow. Ow.
1: Yes.
2: Ow. Ow.
1: No.
2: Ach. Ach.
1: I don't know.
2: Achasna bits. Achasna bits.
1: I don't know.
2: Achasna bits. Achasna bits.
1: Another variation to I don't know.
2: Achku asna bits. Achku asna bits.
1: I don't know.
2: Ich ach asna bits. Ich ach asna bits. I really don't know. Ich ach asna bits.
1: I really don't know.
2: Ich ach asna bits. Ich ach asna bits. Now this one means more like I truly don't know it. Ich meichs auch asna bits. Ich meichs auch asna bits. Ich meichs auch asna bits. I really don't know it. I truly don't know.
1: How do you say floor in New Hulk?
2: Inu de chut snooks a la floor altis it nechalkimch. Inu de chut snooks a la floor altis it nechalkimch.
1: How do you say floor in New Hulk?
2: Inu de chut snooks a la floor altis it nechalkimch. Inu de chut snooks a la floor altis it nechalkimch.
1: How do you say chairs in New Hulk?
2: Inu de chut snooks a la chairs, altis it nuchalkimch. Now, if it was one chair, though, you would say, inu de chut snooks, alti chair, altis it nuchalkimch. If it's more than one, inu de chut snooks, a la chairs, altis it nuchalkimch. The main word there is inu de chuts. Inu de chuts is how to say something. Inu de chuts. Inu de chut snooks. Inu de chuts. Nooks, how do you say? Alti chair. Alti sit nuchalkimch. The word chair in Nuchalk language.
1: Thank you.
2: Stutwanitsch. Stutwanitsch.
1: Thank you.
2: Stutwanitsch. Stutwanitsch.
1: Thank you all.
2: Stutwanitsap. Stutwanitsap.
1: Thank you all.
2: Stutwanitsap. Stutwanitsap. Now I want to tell you a bit about that word, stutwani. So if you listen to the ending of the word, stutwani, stutwani, the ts and the h at the ending mean me, you. Thankful I am to you, stutwani ts. So the ts is myself, me, and the h is you. So when you say stutwani, stutwani, I am thankful to you. If you just say stutwanits, stutwanits, I'm thankful. And stutwanitsap, stutwanitsap, same thing. The ts referring to myself, me, and the up is you all. Stutwanitsap, stutwanitsap, I'm thankful. I'm giving thanks to you all. Stutwanitsap, skenus tsainam nap, ashmil. Thank you all for listening.
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6: Why, sims my am gets de quacht in de tukat. Simsma is a story to tell a story, Sims Mayam Geets de Quacht in de Tukat. We'll tell a story about Quach and Tuka, Raven and Mink. Once Mink was walking around a la Kuchot on a beach. Alash ay kusuda Tukat a la Kuchot. And he saw a fish leaping. Khists de Stsuch Tsuchum de Simlk. 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Stsuch Tsuchum, the leaping part, I believe. To look or see. 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Then that makes it past tense, he saw. Khists de Stsuch Tsuchum de Simlk. Saw it, he did, leaping a salmon. Hee-hee, he said a couple of times. Tsut-kuit-kuk-dach. If only I could be a fish like you, I would make myself leap higher and higher. 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Kluch tuk anamor dimutz, skast such tsuchumts. I would make myself leap higher and higher. And the fish kept leaping. 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Leaping, it is said it did the salmon. If I were a fish, gamashins di ga simlk. If I were a fish, gamash, if or when, gamashins di ga simlk. If I was it a fish, ska I kshal di mudits ola kushots. I would move closer to the beach as I was leaping. Tsutskutach, he kept saying. He kept this up. Aiskuk, aiskuk, he kept this up. And all the while, the simsimlkitch was coming closer and closer. Oshlukushotstch. Hee hee, tluch tluch anamorstimutz, gaintstigasimlk. I'd be leaping higher and higher if I were a fish. I'd come closer, ola kushots. Ikla shits, ola kushots. Ikla shits, ola kushots. I'd come closer, ola kushots, to the beach. Tsutku itkuk datukatch. That's what Mink kept saying. Then the fish did make its final leap. O shlu aihi kutch, s'ais da simlkitch. Skast suchums, and it landed a la kushots on the beach. Ayulsts o la kushots, and it landed on the beach. Ayulsts, ayulsts, ayulsts o la kushots, landed it did on the beach. Then Mink went and grabbed it. Tlapmiskuts da tukatch, ska ip is. Mink went and grabbed it, or grab it. Him, it is said, the tuka skaipis. Oh, that's the grabbing it. Going, go to it, him, it is said, the mink, and grab it, him. Remember, English is backwards. Tlapmiskuts da tuka skaipis. The ip is the grabbing it part. Ip is, that same is, it, him. Grab it, him. He grabbed it. Tlapmiskuts da tukatch skaip is. He cut it up so as to barbecue it. As yadists ska aliquis. As yadists ska aliquis. He cut it up so as to barbecue it. He skewered all of it with barbecuing sticks. Tsayaksk skupums. Skupums. 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He skewered all of it with barbecuing sticks. Iuchsuls. He built a fire. Iuchsuls. He built a fire. He started barbecuing the fish and the roe as well. Achikus and uchsasadotch. Chsasa and the roe. Achikus and uchsasadotch. He started barbecuing the fish and the roe as well. Butskutakwachtch skak his. Then Quach came to take a look. Remember what it is that he saw and what it is that he did? Why?
7: 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Yes, madam.
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9: I've heard of them before, but I don't really know them.
10: Hazleton. It's not cooks. We set out a quick to make a snap teach.
9: Okay.
10: I don't really know them. Oxnamch cooks. 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We set out. 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
9: Okay.
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1: Okay, this is 8.4.6.1.5. The since or from?
2: Since.
1: Yeah.
2: From him.
1: Or from. Since. Like, how could I say I've been working since the morning. Okay. How can
2: I've
1: I say?
2: I've been working since this morning.
1: How can I say? I lived here since last year.
2: Say it again.
1: I've lived here since last year.
2: Oh, yeah. I've been here since last year.
1: Okay.
2: Yeah.
1: How could I say that, I've loved you since the first moment I saw you.
2: I love you, sister, since
1: since the first time I saw you, or since I met you.
2: Well, how did you say about your sister?
1: Nothing about my sister.
2: Oh.
1: I said, what did I say? I've loved you since the first time I met you.
2: Oh. So I miss continuing with this kitchen.
1: Okay. Now, since, until since, after that. After that. Okay, I think I've already done that one. Ever since, from that time on. How can I say, my cousin went to the hospital, or my cousin broke his leg, and since then, he's been angry.
2: What happened to his leg again?
1: He broke it.
2: Schmalzitzig. And what was that word after? Schmal.
1: Okay, my cousin broke his leg, and since then he's been angry. Could you say that again?
2: I sent course. Always mad.
1: Could you say the whole thing again for me?
2: Okay. I see my daughter. Maybe I'm taping her too.
1: I'm taping, yeah.
2: Yeah. I forget the sound talk.
1: Yeah?
2: Yeah.
1: Okay. Chmalitzik. Chmalitzik tis madam chts.
2: Oh, chmalitz tis madam chts. It's my cousin that got.
1: Oh.
2: Tis madam chts. Chmalitzik. Chmalitzik tis Mr. Senkos. He's always mad.
1: Since then, since that time
2: he got broken. Broken. Schmal is broken.
1: Schmal, broken
2: yeah.
1: leg, eh?
2: Yeah, schmal.
1: Okay, how could I tell somebody from now on, I'm going to be a better person?

0: Үйлдэй асуу нүхтүйс, үйлдэй сайвэц мэдсдхуу нүсүй гобстам мэмц. Үсэд?
1: Ау.
0: Ау. From the day to day, I quit smoking.
1: Mm.
0: Yeah.
1: Okay. How can I say, okay, I'm gonna finish working in Klemtu next month, and from then on, I'm never coming back.
0: What is it again?
1: I wanna say, I'm gonna finish my work next month,
0: yeah,
1: and from then on, I'm not gonna come back.
0: Gamasa checks the lauka, as no halk, get up, When I finished today, or when I finished, I think I said, mm-hmm. I don't remember.
1: I remember what you said.
0: Yeah.
1: I think I'm going to try and... Okay. Okay, how can I say, I'm going to... I can tell somebody, I'm going to finish my house next month.
0: Check mit was hulzke next month. Check mit was hulzke next month.
1: And from that moment on, I'm going to live in it.
0: Check mit lipschutz all the souls. When the house is finished, I go in, and then I'm gonna stay now because it's all finished now.
1: Mm-hmm.
0: Yes.
1: Because it's all finished.
0: Yeah.
1: Okay. I'll stop that there.
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0: why we are sitting here with Diana Schooner Nutsupsta, and she will be telling some stories. Why?
1: The one story that Kenishkis, my grandmother, told me over and over and over was the creation. And this story starts with darkness in the world. The whole world is in darkness. And there was this one man who had a light in his house, his smokehouse. He had a daughter, one child, and he was so protective. He so loved her. He so watched her. And she was only allowed one outing a day from the smokehouse. And she had her maid and the other three were to protect her, and they would walk her down the path to the river where she would get her drink of water. And then they would return her home. But the raven, in his flying around, and he noticed, he said, "So dark." He said, "There's only one source of light here." And he, "How can I get that light?" So he started scheming to get that light. He said, "The only one that's allowed in that house is the daughter. And she's only allowed out once a day to drink water." And so he studied what she did, everything she did, he studied. And then when she kneeled down and she would drink water right from the river, and then she would stand up and they would guard her back home. Now he starts thinking, looking at the water, thinking, what does she do? She drinks water. "I know," he said, "I will turn myself into a feather." One of the small feathers of the eagle. So he did that just before she came. He floated on top of the water. She knelt down. When she got close to the water, this feather was floating around. So she blew it away and she drank water. Raven said, "That didn't work. Feather didn't work. What shall I try next? I have to be smaller." And he said, "Needle from one of these branches." So he transformed himself into a needle, pine needle, And then she came down that day. She got ready to drink and she saw this pine needle, so she blew it away. Didn't work again. So now he's getting serious. He doesn't know what next, and he was studying the water. He saw something when she got the filled her hand with water to drink. The silt started to move in the water. But she just kept drinking. She drank the silt. That's it. So he changed himself to silt. And so when she came that day to drink water, she drank the silt, which impregnated her. She went back to the smokehouse, and now she's pregnant, and her father loved her so much that there's really nothing he would do or could do or whatever but accept this pregnancy. Soon the baby was born, or Raven was born. In his little human form, he started growing, and he started crawling. And he was just the apple of his grandfather's eye. His grandfather loved him so much. And when they gave him things to play with, anything he wanted, then he started looking at the globe, this lamp, this lantern. And he started pointing at it and saying, And the father said, no, we can't, not that. But every day, and soon he was worn down that he had to get it. But before he did that, he laid out the finest furs from wall to wall. Then he brought the lantern down. And so Raven was playing with it, rolling it around. But he was looking. And he saw the smoke hole. So the next time that the globe came down, Raven grabbed the globe and he flew. And he flew through the smoke hole. And he started flying around the world, flying. He says, and pretty soon the globe broke. Stars. And then out came the moon. And they flew around, then the sun. But that's how light came. Yeah. Then there was then that. This one just seems to fit right in with how my name came into it, because it was also at the beginning of the world. And the sun was shining. Raven brought the sun. Now Raven thinks that the sun is no good. So he starts scheming. How do I remedy this? How do I... And then he said, saw this. He says, I've got to cover, to plug the hole that the sun shines in. So he flew, grabbed the blanket, and away he went, and he nu-chooped the sun. Nu-chooped. And then he flew away. Then the eagle came and saw the world was again in darkness. So the eagle saw the problem. He flew to the sun, grabbed the blanket into his mouth, and he flew away, brought light back to the world, and this is why my elder Robert Andy told me, he said, that's why you're so smart. You're smart. And he was just sitting there in awe, and I was looking at this man who was revealing who I am. And I've never been the same since. That's my story.
0: Stutwanitsu. Way.
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0: Hi, I guess something's going on, what? 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
1: 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What a shot.
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5: Hi, I guess something's going on. 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
6: As I could, as well as quest, sleigh was as well as the zone was as well as the but the clouds can put themselves. That is exhausted. 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

0: Alors, c'est une situation qui a écouté une histoire des croix-artis. 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
0: I'm going to check the I'm the Nicola Askusu. Pula Hutsoni, Amadas and Dalan, Connet Sakak deeds, eh? Susan's Kutuz of Ice Kutuz Connet, or this Moa Kutisan. It's just stamps, Ulla Stamp and Stanau. Lena Hartson, what if it's like a last suit could take this dance up? So it's a good mouse, Hartson now, let's fix the now, what if it's a cacti? Mimma's right to get Nick a last suit could take this dance if I could say it's the cacti, cornets, cornets, some days the Maui's goods. 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I use good listening in it all for kekti. 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Art was no a lucky his touch, so it was a gift I all affected. I don't start to do it, he'll take it, cracked it, does I don't consulate to the music. Alpsizic a lucky his capskipus was kicked, but alas, so tart, that's to the music if I all affected. 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
0: Namusau. And I could excuse up to know all the Ola Kofi courts, the sent the neutral. A must the stunts of Oyars. Ola Piars. We must give us this nimit, skinuk clams. 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It's a get a like me, ski umatna, ski umdena, gimmick kicks, ski boots, ski quick woods of bakitas in the sukianuts, ski ganyam no uts, get ducts or so bakitas. 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The equalizic is cracked deals, and this is the good. Fulchs, the stunt, gemakis, das nimmerifs, putz, abuts, klutz, gerl, ayuts, ul il, chunigists, die stunt, ay, so kaks, kama, so kaks, kama, zizut, kuzig, ul il, ayuts, kuzig, das nimmerif, acht, hol, 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She was his dog, the dead Klatsky at I used to get this or Doms, the Sninik. 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
3: Slash and Casalets Etams. A Hajik Tolets Kikshats Kenneth Flemish. White. The story is about the Sninik that I'm going to tell. Long ago, there was a little girl who used to cry every night. Every night she would be crying, cry and cry, and the mother tries to tell her not to cry, but she never listened, she just cried. And one night she did the same thing again, she cried and cried, and then the mother said to the family of the house, she said, let's all leave her, let's all go to bed and leave her, she said. May the Sninik all come and get her. And everybody went to bed, left the little girl. They sat around, where they sat around on a fire, and the little girl was left there. And while she was sitting there crying, she heard a voice that said, come to Grandma, you'll have some mountain goat fat. And the voice seemed to come from the wall. She cried and she heard it again. And while the Sninik was saying this to her, she was blowing on a knot hole. And blowed on the knot hole, and the hole got bigger until it was big enough for the little girl to go through. The little girl went toward the wall, and this mimic grabbed her, pulled her out, and threw her in her basket. And she cried out and said, this is the Sninik, she's got me, she said that. Cried really loud, and everybody heard her from inside, and they all got up, and they all tried to go out and follow the Sninik, but she had gone so fast they didn't even see her. And the Sninik climbed up the mountainside, went to her home. Her home was a cave. And when they reached there, she sat the basket down and pulled the little girl out. And when she was outstanding, she looked around and she saw on the other end of the cave a little old woman was sitting down. And the Sninik said to the little girl, I'll get you something to eat. And she did. She went and got something for her to eat. While she was busy getting the food, the old lady made a sign to the little girl with her finger and called her over. And the little girl went forward, and the old lady told her that if she gives you something to eat, don't eat it. And she gave her a little basket to put around her neck, hang it around her neck, and told her to pretend to chew the food, and just pretend to chew the food and drop it into this basket. She told her too that if she eat the food, she'd be rooted to the ground like her. So this is what the little girl did. She pretended to chew the food and drop it in. And when the Sninik wasn't looking, she threw it in the fire, and later they went to bed, and the Sninik, before they went to bed, the Sninik said, tomorrow I will go out and hunt again. I will get a little brother or a little sister for you. But she said that her sons were out hunting too. When they got up in the morning, she told her that her sons were out hunting, and her sons were the the wolves. When the Sinik got up in the morning, they got up and she said she was going hunting again, and she told the little girl that to get the food ready for her sons, the little girl, after she left, the Sninik left, the little old lady told the little girl that while she was gone, she started to make a plan. She wanted the little girl to go to the edge of the canyon and sit there and wait for the Sninik to come back. And she said, when you're sitting, she gave her a gloves. The gloves were made of mountain goat wool. And she said, you put these, as soon as you see the Sninik coming back, you put these gloves on. And when she comes across that log, there's a log crossing the canyon. They'll be coming through there. And when you get there, you start to sing to her this song. So kaks kama, so kaks kama, so kaks kama. And then she said, you sit there and wait for her. And this is what the little girl did. She sat there and waited there. And when the Sninik did come, she did start to say this song to her. So kaks kama, so kaks kama. This is when the Sninik said, don't sing that song. It gets me scared and might fall into the canyon. Don't sing it. She kept saying that, but the little girl sang harder and harder, louder and louder. She said, so kaks kama, so kaks kama. And just about the middle way, the Sninik fell down to the canyon below. And then the little girl went back to the old lady and told her that the Sninik had fallen down. And now the old lady said to the little girl, I want you to go down the canyon with this knife and cut off her breasts and bring them back to me, she said. That what I'm going to do first, I'm going to tie this wool around your waist, and when you're going down to the edge of the canyon and below, you will have to sing this song again, she said, to the wolf. And the way you sing it is this way. Tuk em kwasta, tuk em kwasta, tuk em kwasta. And this is, in English you say, stretch wool, stretch wool, stretch wool, and the wool stretched as she was walking. If she stopped, it stopped too, but she kept on saying stretch wool, stretch wool. And she got down to the bottom of the canyon, and then she went and cut the breasts off the Sninik. And what the old lady told her to do when she was finished was to give the wool a tug to let her know that she was ready to come back up. And she did this. She just gave the wool a little hard tuck, and the old lady knew that she was ready to come back up and pulled her up. And when she got to the top, she went to the cave, and her and the old lady prepared the food, the breasts, and for the Sninik sons to eat when they got home. They cooked it. And they waited until they got home, and when they got home, the old lady told the Sninik sons that their mother had brought this little girl back home with her, and that she was out to get another, maybe a little sister or brother for her. She said that their mother was still out hunting, and that they had cooked up the breast, and she didn't tell them that it was breast, but she cooked it. They cooked for them, and they told them that it was ready, and they gave it to them. And the first one, the oldest brother, tasted it, and he said it tasted like grandma's breast. And he told his brother to taste it. And then the second brother told the third one, and the third one told the second one, and the last one. And when they finished tasting it, they all dropped dead. And then the little girl said to the old woman, what to do now? And she said, you go and pull each one of them down the canyon, throw them down. And she did this. She dragged them down to the edge of the canyon and threw them down. And one by one she did this until they were all thrown down to the canyon. And when she
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3: You will go back home and tell your parents and all the people what had happened. What she said though, your mother is still crying. She's still crying every day. And you go back home and tell them what has happened, and I will pack some meat for you to bring back. And this is what she did the next day. She went back home, and when she got to the back of the place where they lived, she sat down. She could hear her mother crying, still crying. And she knocked on the wall. Kept knocking on the wall, and her mother told one of her oldest brother to go and see who was knocking on the wall outside. And he went out to see, and he saw his sister there. And he went back inside and told the mother that it's there. That it's her daughter that was out in the back knocking on the wall. And then the mother said, how could it be when she had been taken away from the clinic? She could never be alive now. But the brother said, she is, it's her, she's out there. Come out and see for yourself. She said that to him. And this is what the mother did. She went out to see for herself, and sure enough, her daughter was out there sitting down. And she went over and hugged her, and she told her that she was really happy to see her. And then she said, I'm going back in and ask the people to get ready, and I'll bring you in when we're ready. So she went back into the house. Long ago, they didn't have any flooring on the floor. The floor was only a ground. So she told everybody to put on their chaps, which are aprons, and put all your chaps on and go out and get some fresh sand and spread it around inside and make it clean. So this is what everybody did. They went out and packed some fresh soil in and spread it all around to make it clean. And when they finished, she went and got her daughter and took her inside, and they had a feast. And this is when her daughter told what had happened while she was up with at the Sninik's cave, that she had killed her and her sons. And she said that there was an old lady there that was rooted to the ground. And she told her that the old lady wanted the people to go up to see her and to get some of the things, the meat that the Sninik had and the coppers that were in the cave. And the very next day, everybody get ready to go. And they did. They went up to the cave to see the old woman. And the little girl used that cotton string or rope, whatever it was, she used that to retract herself up to the cave. That was the only way she could find it again. And when they got there, the family of the old lady that was rooted to the ground were really happy to see her, because she was kidnapped when she was a little girl. And they told her that they wanted to take her home, and she said she didn't want to go. I'll stay here, but you can come back and see me at any time. But they didn't listen. They chopped off the roots and tried to take her home, but she died when they chopped the roots off. But while they were there, most of the people were packing a lot of things from what the Sminik had in there. I don't know what else it had in there, but that they packed a lot of meat and copper from there. And this is how far I know this story, and that's the end of it. And it was told to me by my mother a long time ago.
4: Right, the Tuesday ghost. Right, Dick.
0: Why? Next, and I'm making it up to go and have things and things. So I just come up to question it, get a lost a minute, just scoop something, I'm at the last day, it's the hot. So I just get a lost a minute. Nightly was a steel cast. It's a sin to my crow. I'm not on Sketch salch the next. What I owe to me, so it's cooked the man damn. Spoke a damn team to talk with the hot hot. A honey cow to get a material so much care to sell the side to mount. It's contestant. We should get sales the next. No more sell when I hunter. No more sell that in a place when we am still. We can now let external sound when I hook, but stick sounds like of the metal down, metal out. The potats can now melt as cut. I think now that I'm a metal, see, when I hook that. A scout, yes, the old man, the cotton to doubt. We should not take the heart, I don't send the kids Nachmad, me and something. We should take the child, the Nachmad, the don't get. Just something to support. And I said to suit the sea, what they answered, a task cut. It's about to get a bit, get him out of my world. I stood to suit the duck, to suit the sea. The next time I let it get, as I know get on to them, as to them, as to Susan, the matter last, as to them, as to. We should get, yes, I did it. Yet all was cut off, slash lights, and the Isaiah came to him. Yes, I didn't start the custom. So I was not to. Yes, I didn't trust. But the old guy, didn't. Just nice to talk to so far, the couldn't. I just trust. A clip of ice to come to light. Wish it's a jet, it's kitten, it's stood. It's kitten, it's just cookly wild. Kitten, it's a clip of ice. Why, as I hit the demand, the man of the and not the Salam she could see down the street. As to your side, trot. Is a jam tuned. As to. Was no mask, it's a slash, it's a slash. It's. Hanoses, and it's quiet, kiss. And yams. And it's aimless. Was kissers. I let the cook so hints his stamps die at 6 months and then. We had tired smith down at the last, so Jackie Jay shall woman and sit and I, as I now down at the last, is to let the book the damn stoop to talk. A stamps, six stamps,
4: Looks like how he's used to the steam there. Hi!
0: Hi! Ach, the gas I left, gas in a bit. Stamps did in those clamps in it. We spat the thumbs, the man's present, and the mass. That great six songs, it wasn't. More Sahem demands us to Kawai. Snows clamps didn't us. My Simpsons, it's just something. Or this stands as Snows clamps didn't us. The massage electrics us nappies, the layouts, cold and salads, they don't. Ach, scarf, no bits, mask, ham, snores, clamps, the nizzle. As this kiss missed, the quickest kiss missed, snores, clamps, the nizzle. The twice, so not mask, little, let's say, down squat. I see now, quart. So I came to this stand, this demanding wood.
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0: I sensed.

0: came to Kirk Steedall and I was in the LS at Hotel Flow Steedall and the Nuckle Flighted the
1: Nuckle
0: Stomachin it is no scars to Kirk did it's as I do them as to Kirk a bit hot so tight Sain a wyl yw'n ddicht chwas a sy'n y bach mi ydy dy tad wyl a chdi gwll
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1: Back here a little.
0: As I said, Pilki, what thou? 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Which doubt? Well, I must do them to snom to cow them. Took the anocht knack, Thomas to smoke out the. Ach, shell mouse to lie licked out, says I'm out to cow to dig. 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

0: this. 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Get them. But it's going to be a key last because can I make them up? Can I make them up? Make stays up as good in us. All of them. I could take it all week. Kim Steady. In Marisa's tears, or Tisha Dix.
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0: It's a risky. Yeah. The Wallet's key. It was sinked. Like it's a cloud up. So it's not. At much. How is it all? I said to mom, I said, I said to myself, why are you talking to us? Why are you talking to us? What is it? You can't wait. How is it? I'm not going to die. I'm so they came to her. I could have taken a photo of the coin. I took the corner of the coin. I don't know what I think it's going to work. He puts it to the mouth of the trick. The sadist. What's his wagon? I'm going to go to the next one.

67 days. 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The Kumakut, the person named Dice. I took that home town, Gaspstone. Gaspstone to that. They out self-sust, that it. She was able to get by his money. She said, I don't do this. Persane, so some could take his eyes. His money to the persane. Most nights, yeah, she calls the sums. Also, that could get a home at. We could get. I am quite the best. Care what the moat no more. I let him turn out to sit in my chest. You let the moat no more. We could get a light to the health. Stows costs. Stows hunt. A start. Was costed. That's the death of the mist in Utsk die, Utsk doesn't. A quality of arms the heart of his success. The good Kalima were cut. To limp. I could still shout of skin and pipe out the cellist. Some could like us. With the loose course, to come to. So still shout the cellist. Spice could have had. Most of the comes. We could get. Die Sicherheit stammt und das. Sie sputzt euch. 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What's your bedroom stud? We start hosing in it, so what is? I spoke so loud. Spoke so loud to cunt. We could get so snaz that it is stuck. To spoke to this a lana hohomed. 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I said, Ochus. 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
1: 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Nach Musim, did I can take? 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I know that Nachma. The Pasada Kenachmuk Salamaskach Mosach Amak Mosach Nistit. Usitz gets him stood. And that's Kutus to Tim to Nut. And that's Kutus to Tim to Nut. The masks to Tim a lot. Alas, son, who tells it to them, to them, son, it's good to go. Ach, the kids, the demo, the masks to them, as I say, it's a shit, as I'm at the last, sister. As I, Allah, it's a slice, the start of the sister. Там это лахтиста, такой лазас. 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
2: Сайну, пусти.
1: I'm going to go to the next one. Asmith, as the Kotulam start, as the manst, which sows to it. Na small sart, no matis tisarchi now. Wachit, geostes, la comais, chem lajena. This all came out as goodness to them, stem out. As good the key and the motor to host. So then I thought, as the motor to them that she sought was called a sought to amateur to host to it. And not a good to not wait us. To sort the kids could not wear this to sort. And now the good cooks the six locked. No hems could do this to next. We hit the gets the pup did that. He's got the mouth.
2: The same life.
1: As can him. Stime it to that slack as puts the cool hand, said. A hooting together, let's get put me to the. We are cut eye. Did the suit. As name out don't. And that's put our lacos cap, suit on our laco. Let's go. bachalat. Ultuta psult halat. Sit to Kremstat to do a stalost. Kajinach, Kajinach outed up.
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1: Why?
2: Hello, Ike. I'm just going to see I'm just going to learn. Hello, Susan. I'm the Nicola Ask Susu. 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So to quit sick, let's call his artist crack deal. 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You met Shiny, the what domes, Satsky. Sandwich and old guy, the Huini Mut Dom, said Kuzik. So, you know, it was a good look, said. I was able to get a little bit of a Why the gate should be the six of Kunhil or his crack deal? I was able to get a little bit of a I was able to get a little bit of a Det må sige, at som som skrædder skal for ens skidt i dem koster lidt. 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My cosalics did a past die, here I says a scrap what did I, this meaning it. 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We had to send me out to stand it, crack it. At least I get this so quick. See, I'm a bit slack, look as I let's eat arms. I can take it down, let's keep shots getting it in a minute. Why? The story is about the snynic that I'm going to tell. Long ago, there was a little girl who used to cry every night. Every night she would be crying, cry and cry, and the mother tries to tell her not to cry. But she never listened, she just cried. And one night she did the same thing again. She cried and cried. And then the mother said to the family of the house, she said, let's all leave her. Let's all go to bed and leave her, she said. The snynic will come and get her. And everybody went to bed, left the little girl. They sat around, on a fire, and the little girl was left there. And while she was sitting there crying, she heard a voice that said, come to grandma, you'll have some mountain goat fat. And the voice seemed to come from the wall. She cried and she heard it again. And while the snynic was saying this to her, she was blowing on a knot hole. And blowed on the knot hole, and the hole got bigger until it was big enough for the little girl to go through. The little girl went toward the wall, and the snynic grabbed her, pulled her out, and threw her in her basket. And she cried out and said, this is the snynic, she's got me, she said that. Cried really loud, and everybody heard her from inside.

kind of sitting down, and the cynic said to the little girl, "I'll get you something to eat." And she did. She went and got something for her to eat. While she was busy getting the food, the old lady made a sign to the little girl with her finger and called her over. And the little girl went forward, and the old lady told her that if she gives you something to eat, don't eat it. And she gave her a little basket to put around her neck, hang it around her neck, and told her to pretend to chew the food, and just pretend to chew the food and drop it into this basket. She told her too that if she eat the food, she'd be rooted to the ground like her. So this is what the little girl did. She pretended to chew the food and drop it in. And when the cynic wasn't looking, she threw it in the fire. And later they went to bed, and the cynic, before they went to bed, the cynic said, "Tomorrow I will go out and hunt again. I will get a little brother or a little sister for you." But she said that her sons were out hunting too. When they got up in the morning, she told her that her sons were out hunting, and her sons were the wolves. When the cynic got up in the morning, they got up and she said she was going hunting again, and she told the little girl that to get the food ready for her sons, the little girl, after she left, the cynic left, the little old lady told the little girl that while she was gone, she started to make a plan. She wanted the little girl to go to the edge of the canyon and sit there and wait for the cynic to come back. And she said, when you're sitting, she gave her a gloves. The gloves were made of mountain goat wool. And she said, "You put these, as soon as you see the cynic coming back, you put these gloves on." And when she comes across that log, there's a log across, crossing the canyon. She'll be coming through there. And when you get there, you start to sing to her this song. "So kaks kama, so kaks kama, so kaks kama." And then she said, "You sit there and wait for her." And this is what the little girl did. She sat there and waited there. And when the cynic did come, she did start to say this song to her. "So kaks kama, so kaks kama." This is when the cynic said, "Don't sing that song. It gets me scared. I might fall into the canyon. Don't sing it." She kept saying it, but the little girl sang harder and harder, louder and louder. She said, "So kaks kama, so kaks kama." And just about the middle way, the cynic fell down. And down to the canyon below. And then the little girl went back to the old lady and told her that the cynic had fallen down. And now the old lady said to the little girl, "I want you to go down the canyon with this knife and cut off her breasts and bring them back to me." She said that what I'm going to do first, I'm going to tie this wool around your waist, and when you're going down to the edge of the canyon and below, you will have to sing this song again," she said, "to the wolf." And the way you sing it is

0: Lastly, Coog and Clasta, Coog and Clasta, Coog and Clasta. And this is in English, you say stretch wall, stretch wall, stretch wall. And the word stretch, because she was walking. If she stopped, it stopped too. But she kept on saying stretch wall, stretch wall. And she got down to the bottom of the canyon, and then she went and cut the breasts off this mimic. And what the old lady told her to do when she was finished was to give the wool a tug to let her know that she was ready to come back up. And she did this. She just gave the wool a little hard tug, and the old lady knew that she was ready to come back up and pulled her up. And when she got to the top, she went to the cave, and her and the old lady prepared the food, the breasts, and for the Sminik sons to eat when they got home. They cooked it, and they waited until they got home. And when they got home, the old lady told the Sminik sons that their mother had brought this little girl back home with her, and that she was out to get another, maybe a little sister or brother for her. She said that their mother was still out hunting, and that they had cooked up the breast. She didn't tell them that it was fresh, but she cooked it. They cooked for them, and they told them that it was ready, and they gave it to them. And the first one, the oldest brother, tasted it, and he said it tasted like grandma's breast. And he told his brother to taste it. And then the second brother told the third one, and the third one told the second one, and the last one. And when they finished tasting it, they all dropped dead. And then the little girl said to the old woman, what to do now? And she said, you go and pull each one of them down the canyon, throw them down. And she did this. She dragged them down to the edge of the canyon and threw them down. And one by one she did this until they were all thrown down to the canyon. And when she finished, the old lady told her that tomorrow you will go back home and tell your parents and all the people what had happened. What she said though, your mother is still crying. She's still crying every day. You go back home and tell them what has happened, and I will pack some meat for you to bring back. And this is what she did the next day. She went back home, and when she got to the back of the place where they lived, she sat down. She could hear her mother crying, still crying. And she knocked on the wall, knocked on the wall, kept knocking on the wall, and her mother told one of her oldest brother to go and see who was knocking on the wall outside. And he went out to see, and he saw his sister there. And he went back inside and told the mother that it's her daughter that was out in the back knocking on the wall. And then the mother said, how could it be when she had been taken away from the Sminik? She could never be alive now. But the brother said, she is, it's her, and she's out there. Come out and see for yourself. She said that to him. And this is what the mother did. She went out to see for herself. And sure enough, her daughter was out there sitting down. And she went over and hugged her, and she told her that she was really happy to see her. And then she said, I'm going back in and ask the people to get ready, and I'll bring you in when we're ready. So she went back into the house. Long ago they didn't have any flooring on the floor. The floor was only a ground. So she told everybody to put on their chaps, which are aprons, and put all your chaps on and go out and get some fresh sand and spread it around inside and make it clean. So this is what everybody did. They went out and packed some fresh soil in and spread it all around to make it clean. And when they finished, she went and got her daughter and took her inside, and they had a feast. And this is when her daughter told what had happened while she was up with at the Sninik's cave, that she had killed her and her sons. And she said that there was an old lady there that was rooted to the ground, and she told her that the old lady wanted the people to go up to see her and to get some of the things, the meat that the Sninik had and the carcass that were in the cave. The very next day everybody get ready to go, and they did. They went up to the cave to see the old woman. And the little girl used that cotton string or rope, whatever it was, she used that to retract herself up to the cave. That was the only way she could find it again. And when they got there, the family of the old lady that was rooted to the ground were really happy to see her, because she was kidnapped when she was a little girl. And they told her that they wanted to take her home, and she said she didn't want to go. I'll stay here, that you can come back and see me at any time. But they didn't listen. They chopped off the roots and tried to take her home, but she died when they chopped the roots off. But while they were there, most of the people were packing a lot of things from what the Sninik had in there. I don't know what else it had in there, but that they packed a lot of meat and copper from there. And this is how far I know this story, and that's the end of it.
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3: 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Helhus the most. Ahus them stays. A sinner out to the last. 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I'm there, hook what some said the stats, it's just the last.
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4: Hi, Tigida. She clicked a bit. She clicked the most. I won't say that. Yet, yes, she's some smashing. You look at the tag out of the side ask. Or perhaps a little light. 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
3: 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They stood skittent maids. 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Hell hoots disn't stay. I started the hell hoster. As Kunis clutch as the cat did. As Kunakis. We could get what's kettled slice, decent, some half ice, all a soul. Jamal Helhus, decent, kettle. We could get Hamanta Dom, the last, bolts, knickies, as I also was clutch all the coolers, the Amata Dom at the last. 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As the stuts, and as conicious could art, a husmis could it as collateral shell, sketches. We could see that such as seems is it sad state of this sock, is it? 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So taught a while. When that's it, straight heart a monster. The same certain old. And stick it some canucks. And stick it some. 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Do I shake that while it memes the monster? Why? Jayali what a motnoma? Jayali what a motnoma? Zutskut. The monster who sent. Kusa who came to trash. Kes no hiak set. Kaput kesen.
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8: 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Skigil. Gedicht, the Gigay, Gigstut, Skiuskat, Uskayanis, the Sultst, the Nuschim, that.

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0: Is November 5th, 8.1.5 continued all? So, if I, okay, last fall I was coming down a hill, or coming down a mountain, and I fell and my glasses flew off. And I had to look over the whole hillside to find them. How could I say that? You know, I looked over the whole hillside, or I looked over the whole hill to find them.
1: Did you find it?
0: I did.
1: You? My goodness. Yeah. Lost your skinsakstat a lot. Master Masmusalt, Kasn Kids of Dollars Girl Candy Kids were Kusalam Kids of Skinsak that lunch intentions.
0: Could you say that again and faster? No. Slower.
1: Lost scarce nusknlak that a lot. My hijik them as mushalt. A cash nicked us of dollars get calate. Which out. Ah, no stem kids there. Nusknlak that.
0: And what does that mean?
1: I lost my glasses here. I lost it in here, but all I do is just feel around for it. And I look for it. I can't see now because I lost my
0: glasses.
1: That's what I said.
0: Okay.
1: Yeah.
0: How could I say that I cleaned the whole house?
1: I cleaned up the house.
0: Okay, how about if I painted the whole house?
1: I painted all the walls.
0: Okay. How could I tell somebody, oh, take whatever you want?
1: I could decide to give you. Can I come? Take anything what you want.
0: Can I come?
1: Yeah, short. You could say that in a different way again. Choose what you want.
0: Choose what you want.
1: Yeah. Ulichach, that's a choose. Yeah. Ulichach, choose what you want.
0: Okay. How could I say, oh, I don't want anything?
1: What is it again?
0: Anything.
2: Ladies and gentlemen! Let us Daldum Snuchjaltwa! Julem also! We are here live, Nuhawk Radio Station 91.1 FM, broadcasting from sovereign Nuhawk territory. Welcome you all here today! Woohoo! Take that home with you.

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3: Page 6. 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
1: Why, since my am gets the kocht in the tuka, koch and tuka. Once Mink was walking around Alakuthots, kists the tsuchum the simlk. Tsuk it kuk dach. If only I could be a fish like you, I would make myself leap higher and higher. And the fish kept leaping. I'd move closer to the beach as I was leaping. He kept this up, and all the while, the little fish was coming closer and closer. I would be leaping higher if I were a fish. I'd come closer to the beach. I'd come closer to the beach. Zudmin kept saying. And then the fish did make its final leap, and it landed Ola Kushots. Remember you what it is that happens next? Why?
0: Oi!
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0: 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Hey, Victor.
1: Okay, today's August 27, 2013. I'm here with Beatrice and Grace and Dale McCreary. So how did you say that I was the last one to come in?
2: You in the chuppa.
1: Huh?
2: You the last one. You in the chuppa. No chupach.
1: No chupach.
2: Yeah.
1: And that just means the last person to come in?
2: Yeah. That kids used a long time ago.
1: Yeah. When else would you use that word? Could you...
2: No, we don't use
1: just
2: it.
1: Just there. No chupach.
3: Don't say it too often or else somebody get it wrong. This is it. Tell them what it means.
1: What's it mean?
2: You get poked in your rear.
1: Oh, okay. The last person, eh?
2: Yeah.
1: Okay. Now, how did you say to turn on the light?
2: Close the light.
1: How?
2: Close the light.
1: Close. Kutots delight.
2: Delight.
3: Yes, yeah.
1: Turn on the light. How about turn off the light?
2: Nukes delight.
1: Nukes delight.
2: Yeah.
1: Okay. So turn on the light, turn off the light. Okay.
4: Why?
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4: Where?

0: I left you hanging there a little bit earlier with the quacht, with the raven, and how it is that he became sk, how he became black. So far, he became rainbow-colored. And that's where I left it. I was wondering what it would be like if we had rainbow-colored ravens flying around everywhere. But no, that isn't how it was that he is. So we continue on here. But Raven was not satisfied because he wasn't beautiful enough. He wasn't satisfied because he wasn't beautiful enough. Auch, auch, yes, die silks, die quacht, wichs, auch, zwis, dies, ja, ja, sieht. So we can break that down and know all those little sounds in there. Auch is the negative or the no. Auch, hear that soft qu, qu. It's just a KW, one letter in Nuchalk, the qua. Very soft, and that is a suffix, I believe, that means something along the lines of it is said to be that way. I wasn't there myself, I didn't see it, but it's commonly accepted knowledge, or it's known to be that way, or it's said to be that way. Auch qu, yes, die silks, die quacht. And if you paid attention on that little summary I did of those suffixes you stick on the end of words, like a nikes, I want, a nu, you want, a nikes, he wants, a nikes, hear that S on there, that makes it him or he wants. But that is also applied here in this sentence. For example, in silks, you know, smoudy silk ish, that silk ish is makes it ours. But if we say silks, silks makes it his. So his heart, mind. Auch, yes, die silks, die quacht. And ja is good. So not good, his heart and mind, the raven. Wichs, because auch zwis dies, ja, ja, sieht. He wasn't beautiful enough. Alapatsash, first, alapatsash, first. A nikes, di quacht, ga, a yawim, di skupaucht. So a nike is to want. Alapatsash, a nikes, first, wants him, he does. Di quacht, the raven. Alapatsash, a nikes, di quacht, ga, Ayawim di scoop out. One of his wings to be changed. Di scoop out. First he asked one of his wings to be changed. So Matlapalitsik did what Raven wanted and made the changes. I do squilitsik. Quilitsik. I do tskulitzik matlapalitzik was kundadim hti kwachti was kundadim hti kwachti. Matlapalitzik did what Raven wanted and made the changes. Then as soon as he finished what Raven had asked him to change, one of his legs next. Wichlutz tsayak mim di kwachti gas tsayustutz ga ayawim. 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Wa tspiach, wa ichests. Change one of his legs. And Raven kept on complaining that he was not beautiful enough. And this made Ashkundam mad. So he told his assistants to throw ashes all over him. Slichtknichists. Die Quacht. Ashkundam. Laps kutz and teich skacheldus di numawax ga dum tchlit slim hia skwa sichunak waskist. Easy sentence, that one. My goodness. At least pick up a word there at the end of it. Skist, I believe, is the kind of the ashes and whatnot. Now Raven was all black. Skichlitz kwitzik di kwachti. Now Raven is all black. Skich is black. Now Raven is all black. That's all of it. Why? So there is a little story about Raven and how it is that he became black.
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0: 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Was nice is this? The catchly stone, the columns, it's really this dynamic of I said, I said, I said, I said, I said, I said, I said, I said, I said, I said, I said, I said, started what happened. The Oma dies out and the sick stunk. The tripasa. Als auf die Mutter nicht um, na jetzt dich doch die neuen Zeit, ich habe mir mein Zeit. 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Sie ist Kolas.
1: I would say that
0: smutig misgut het om stuk te kijken is dan dit gekost.
1: And the sign up of the new Hulk video.
0: Schechen bit the stock and squad. I out name Sawanakus.
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3: Hi.
4: Okay, this is 3.4.1.1.8 is to be pleased with.
2: Be pleased with.
4: Like, if I was, okay, say I'm making some food for somebody.
2: Yeah.
4: And when he got it, he said, oh, that's, I'm pleased with this. I'm yeah. happy with this.
2: Yeah. Yeah, today, no matter the terms, the bank is working his K.H.S. Twigs. In the team here, can him K.H.S.
4: Mm-hmm. How could I say, oh, this food was better than I was expecting?
2: If this yes, we can hear it. I didn't know they can. This is really good. This is really good food. I didn't expect it. I didn't expect it.
4: Yeah,
2: Yeah.
4: It was going to be this good. I didn't know that it was going to be this good of food here.
2: Yeah. That's good.
4: Okay. I'm pleased with it. I'm happy with it. How can I say my boss is happy with the work that I done?
2: Dit andere dit dit andere dit dit andere tegen Alex toetst. The head is really happy.
4: Oh, the head.
2: What I'm doing.
4: Dit anu.
2: Yeah, dit anuchti.
4: Dit anuchti.
2: Yeah, twi alak stutz.
4: Yeah, twi alak stutz.
2: He's happy with what I'm doing.
4: Okay, so to be happy for somebody and happy with somebody is basically said the exact same way. Happy for something, happy with something.
2: Excuse me. Excuse
4: how could me. I say, I'm really impressed with how well you wear your glasses. Very skill. I'm really impressed by, I don't know, what can I be impressed by? I'm really impressed by how well you're drawing.
2: This looks like stuff. Yeah, I'm happy with what you're doing. I don't know if it's good enough.
4: Well, if I'm happy with it, it should be good enough.
2: Yeah,
4: the silk is actually new.
2: I just put kushanu instead of drawing.
4: Well, it made sense to me.
2: Yeah.
4: For what you were, kushanu is writing, eh? But also kind of drawing it can be.
2: Yeah. That's when we tried to think about it years back when I was going, when I was working yet.
4: To how to write?
2: Yeah, to think about what drawing is.
4: Uh-huh.
2: Yeah.
4: Now, okay. I saw the pole down there, this Ulican guy. How could you say, I really respect the guys who made that?
2: The what?
4: I really respect the carvers who made that.
2: Oh, yeah. Oh, the totem pole.
4: Uh-huh. Or I really respect them. They really know what they're doing.
2: Oh, yeah. Yeah, the silk. The totem pole, Kayhats Altis, Slashits, Slachagauto, was Naked Altis, Kistut. I'm happy for you doing that at totem pole, but I'm happy for. There's a few people that's helping him, but he was the kind of the head of it. Okay. Lyle. That's Dolly's.
4: Oh, okay.
2: Dolly's Alvin Mack's son.
4: Oh,
2: yeah.
4: Okay.
2: Yeah.
4: I met them at language night.
2: Oh, did you?
4: Yeah.
2: Oh, yeah.
4: Now, okay, if I meet somebody who's like a really, really good cook, they're so just amazing. And I say, oh, I really respect how good of a cook that person is. You know, I wish I was good like that. I really respect their ability.
2: Yeah.
4: How could I say that?
2: Twits. Kechats. Yes, I'm just coxed. Next, just respect it.
4: Okay, so the way you put it then is I'm really happy like with that person, with them. They really cook good. I respect that they cook.
2: Yeah.
4: I respect how good they cook.
2: Yeah.
4: Then we just use that respect it.
2: Yeah.
4: Well, if you could have respect it. Maybe I could say if they spoke good, I could say respect it.
2: Oh. Yeah.
4: I really respect.
2: Yeah.
4: Respect it.
2: Yeah.
4: Respect it. Respect it. Well, I'll stop making stuff up. Okay.
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6: Agnes Edgar's headdress song. This song is a welcome song. What it says is, they have arrived down a waterfront. They have arrived down a waterfront. The ones I recognize, I will put eagle down on. Watch closely, for they may be my relatives.

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4: We arrived here at the first flag, the red flag, the direction of birth and creation, the raven and the rising sun. We have many families living here amongst us that are of this direction. We hold our hands up to all of you for continuing on the ways of our ancestors as passed to us from thousands upon thousands of years of knowledge and wisdom. We recognize our many families and friends of this direction, the El Gacho, the Tilcotin, and all those who are of the East. We will take a moment now to honor this direction. Why?

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3: We have arrived here in the south at the second flag, the yellow flag. This is the direction of healing and medicine of the mighty grizzly bear and the vigor of youth and well-being. There are among us many honorable families that have survived through the genocide to continue on the incredibly unique ways of the southern families. We recognize our families and friends of the south, such as Wikinuch and all those who are of this direction. We will take a moment now to honor this direction.

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0: 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A quatnapit, so salati
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0: We have arrived here in the west, the third flag, the black flag. This direction is of family and sticking together as represented by the wonderful Siut, the killer whale, the blackfish. We have here with us today many families that have survived to be here amongst us. We hold our hands up to all of you for continuing the ways of our ancestors as passed to us from thousands upon thousands of years of knowledge and wisdom. We have many relatives and friends from the west, such as the Herzog, the Kitisiu, and the Cheches. We will take a moment now to honor this direction. Why?
1: Why?
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1: 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So this is the first time, Why? Okay.
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1: Why?
4: We have arrived here in the north, the fourth and final flag, the white flag. This direction is of wisdom, elders, and knowledge, as represented by the magnificent eagle. We have many families of the north living here with us that have survived the genocide and continue on with the incredible ways of the ancestors of the north. We have many relatives and friends of the north, such as the Haisla and the Metlakatla. We will take a moment to honor this direction. Why?

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3: Much than I have a question, much kids. 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
2: 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Kal chalutlim dutlap, kal chalutlim dumutlap, kal chalutlim orlup, orlit nechalkim, where we eat nechalk, that is, speak. Nechalk. 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
5: Stamk swa anaik mich.
2: Stamk swa anaik mich. So let's go through this one all together. First, we're starting with this question, stamks.
4: Stamks.
3: Stamks.
2: Right. And so, you know, a way maybe that we could break that down is going to this word stam, which is the root word, stam. Is there any way we can kind of compare that to anything? Stam? Does it sound like an English word to you? Stam. Maybe ram, like ram jam?
3: Ram jam.
2: Stam. And so when we add the stamks onto the end of it is asking, what is it? At the end there, sort of similar to that of how we say desks or asks in English. Stamks wa anaik mich. And let's go through this part together as well. This wa anaik mich. Wa.
4: Wa.
3: Wa.
2: Kind of an easy part to say there, right? Stamks
4: uh-huh.
2: Wa anaik mich. Aha. Oh, wa. Wa. And anaik mich is having that root word anaik. Anaik is want, like when we say anaik tskakla, I want some water, or anaik tskethulnu substats, I want to go to the toilet.
3: Anaik.
4: Anaik.
2: So, if you remember back in elementary, if you took Nechal class, you probably learned those two. Those ones
4: yep.
2: Kind of stuck with me for years, you know, before I came and did this here, that Anaik Tskethulnu Substats, you know, that one especially. Thinking about how back then I didn't really know a whole lot of Nechalk, but that was one that I remembered
4: yep.
2: Saying that.
4: Anaik Tskethulnu Substats.
2: Anaik tskakla, ah. And so this one is anaik mich.
3: Anaik mich.
4: Anaik mich.
2: So it's sort of having that mich at the end, you know, maybe compare it to saying like me. Like if I say me as in me thinks.
4: Me do.
2: Me do. Love me do.
3: Yeah, me do.
2: And then right at the very end of it is this that Beatrice described herself kind of like east wind blowing through the crack of a window. Mich.
3: Mich.
4: Mich.
2: And maybe we can also compare it to me as in wide. Not me wide, but me as in wide in the chok. That's the word for wide. Me.
3: Me.
2: And so our phrase, Asti socht.
5: Stamkswa anaik mich.
2: Stamkswa anaik mich.
3: Stamkswa anaik mich.
4: Stamkswa anaik mich.
2: Why, yeah, yo, what's up? You're all saying it good. So,
4: gooder.
2: Now we're going to begin. Go into our lesson, Asti Socht, and we want to give a warm welcome here to Kputz, who's joining us and going to be with us practicing some Nachalk Asti Socht. So we're three's company in here today. Nuas Musil, there are three of us right now. And we're going to take it back to this lesson titled The Easy Sounds. So, from this lesson here is

0: Wax.
1: Wax. Wax. And that is meaning who or who is it? Wax.
0: Wax.
1: Wax. So maybe a way that we can modify this phrase is to ask, who are you? In which then would be said, Wanux.
0: Wanux.
1: Wanux. Add the opportunity to go and speak with the Kakabi up there at Kakabi. So the little ones up there at the Little Ones program. That's Kakabi. And so up there at Oksalkta, and whenever they would ask who you were, they would use that. They would say that, Wanux. And so kind of a way in which we can approach to, you know, get to know someone, apart from asking them their name. Because we do have ways in which we can ask what your name is. But this one, very nice, straight to the point kind of way of being, who are you? Mm-hmm. Wanux.
0: Wanux.
1: Wanux. When we're asking who, you know, maybe sometimes in conversation a name comes up, you didn't catch their name. Wax, you know, who?
0: Wax.
1: So that's probably a way we can also incorporate that. The next word we'll go over here is sast.
0: Sast.
1: Sast. This is meaning to move to another house or to move somewhere. So on sort of more of a note that's a little bit, you know, reflective of our history, or maybe not reflective, but is really to say of what actually happened in our history. There was a recording of Granny Emma, and she had used this word to say sust duminith, which is to say that we were moved. So she was talking about how when the reserve, I guess, or maybe not reserve, we'll say where the village was there at Talio, they were moved from there to come over here to this place. And so that is that sust.
2: Sust.
0: Sust.
1: And also could be said in general, like, you know, how much times have any of you ever moved in your life?
2: Oh, plentiful.
1: I was thinking in this valley alone, okay, for me and my folks, one, two, three, four, five times, I think. Five times alone in this valley moved. And then,
2: Tzich.
1: Five times. Yeah. And so maybe just to kind of think of a way we could retain this, you know, sust, all the amount of times maybe that you sust in your life.
2: Even in Vancouver, I lived there for 20 years. I can count about eight or nine times.
1: Eight or nine times.
0: Yeah. Wow.
1: Anna.
0: Kislus.
2: Kislus or Kismau. Yeah.
1: Oh, yeah. Uh-oh. Eight or nine times. So we'll move on with that one then and go to Mayas.
0: Mayas.
2: Mayas.
1: And that is a raccoon. Mayas.
0: Mayas.
2: Mayas.
1: So, you know, in all my experience being here, never seen a raccoon once. And I wonder then if there ever was raccoons here. We got some that are kind of like that, right? Like we have in our language words for skunk and also for wolverine. I guess those ones are a little bit more elusive, but, you know, you got the skunk and you never see those here either. But Mayas is one of those that never had seen. Maybe it was just a lot more common on the coast to see it elsewhere, right?
2: In the lower mainland, there's
1: Lots. Oh, yeah.
2: Skunks and raccoons.
1: Yeah, I came across a skunk once when I lived down there. Yeah. I used to go alongside this spot where I lived, you know, on the side of the house to go around to where I lived, and I'd bumped into one. I was lucky, fortunate. It didn't get startled or anything. And
2: yeah, they're not scared.
1: Yeah.
2: They're not scared at all.
1: That's right. So, you know, situation avoided there. Mayas.
0: Mayas.
2: Mayas.
1: This next one's kind of a fun one, is the word mana.
0: Mana.

0: Mana.
1: Kind of fun, you know, because I always think of that Muppets. Mana, mana. Yeah. That's kind of what it resembles to me, you know, when they say, do-do-do-do-do. Mana, mana. And so that is said of a child is either a son or a daughter. So when we make that difference between whichever one you might be talking about, when we say a son, we say demona.
2: Demona.
0: Demona.
1: And then for a daughter, tsimina.
2: Tsimina.
0: Tsimina.
1: Ah. Son or daughter. The next one, yedin.
2: Yedin.
0: Yedin.
1: So perhaps sometimes that we might hear it be said yedin, or some speakers might say yetin. That is a rattle. Yedin.
2: Yedin.
0: Yedin.
1: This one is kind of a little bit more of a tricky one. We're going to, you know, get into it a little bit here. The word alatk.
2: Alatk.
0: Alatk.
1: This is meaning to miss or to miss a shot. So we use it in this way of expressing a mistake as well. So apart from missing a shot, whether it be using a tikada, using a gun, or if you're playing yakasolim, if you're shooting hoops, playing basketball, those are some ways in which we might use that word alatik. So it kind of has this way about it in, you know, the kind of difference that we can make between our language here and English is that English doesn't really have this sound combination that we have at the end, this alatik, where those two T and K sounds are together. Tik, alatik.
2: Alatik.
0: Alatik.
1: So if you're, you know, just learning about this, if you're maybe having a struggle with that, I like to split it up into two parts. We can split it up into this alat, which is quite easy to say, right? Alat.
2: Alat.
0: Alat.
1: And then just after that is saying the K sound, like how we have at the end of words like snack, pack, track, having that same K sound. Alat. K.
2: Alatk.
0: Alatk.
1: And so that kind of gives us a way that we can approach it and be able to practice those kinds of sound combinations, just because they're not really very, like, there's no English word that has that, right? Alatk. Tick. Not that I could think of anyway, right? Not off the top of my head.
2: Just tick-tock.
1: And so that is to miss a shot. Maybe just as a bonus, we could make different words out of this one, like alatkots.
2: Alatkots.
0: Alatkots.
1: And it becomes a little bit easier. Now we have a vowel following that sound, and so it makes kind of a nice bridge between those. That one is meaning to mispronounce.
2: Oh.
1: So if you take the way that we, you know, we have this word as meaning to miss or to make a mistake. When we add "ots" at the end is making it about the mouth. And so we get this different word, same root word, and having the same meaning, but now said of the mouth, to mispronounce something. Alatkots.
2: Alatkots.
0: Alatkots.
1: And we'll move on to the next word. The next word is ksa.
2: Ksa.
0: Ksa.
1: So this one is meaning to pull. And the other way that we say it is just ks.
2: Ks.
0: Ks.
1: That's another way that we could say it. Other words that we get out of it that we can maybe relate to some practice are words like ksim.
2: Ksim.
0: Ksim.
1: So when we say this one, is either of reeling in a fishing line, or how do we say it? Like, I guess that would be the one way that we could put it, reeling in a fishing line, pulling in a fishing line, and then also instead of pulling a net. And so that is that one ksim. Mm. That one where you know, often practicing, especially this time of year, Amsam, the summertime, and all the seasons in which we have our specific fish coming through, right? And so this word also becomes a lot bigger in its usage. You know, we use it in words like work.
2: Mm-hmm.
1: So what we say of doing like active labor, whether it is you're going and you're harvesting something, or now for the modern day, what we do now, we go to work. And that's, as a bonus, the word ksinamak.
2: Ksinamak.
0: Ksinamak.
1: Actually, that one's at the bottom here of our list. So there we have it. Is meaning to work. Yeah, skipped ahead.
2: Jumping ahead. Ksinamak.
1: Yeah, and so that is work. You either have people who say ksinamak or ksnimak.
0: Ksnimak.
1: Which is a little, slightly different, eh? Just a little bit different. And so, you know, just as a little bit of some background behind why we have this word is because of the word ksnimsta, or sometimes also said sksnimsta, which historically were the harvesting places. And so in the way that our people would harvest, they would have these like specific snimsta where families had, or villages had certain rights to go and harvest from that. And so that's typically what you would relate this word to, because you think of the idea behind the word meaning pole as if it is you're taking from the land, right? Whatever it is that you might be harvesting, whether it's material for making something, like if it's clothing, or if it's material for making a home, and then also for food practice, right? Like our skhaluts, the berries, and the simlik, and so on. So that's why we have that word now, just to kind of give some historical background to it, apart from the way today that we think of work, you know, that we think of it more in this modern society way of putting it, right? Mm. Okay. Minminda.
2: Minminda.
0: Minminda.
1: That one there is a road. So we say a road, perhaps that we also might relate it to a path. It goes back really to the word minda, which is a path, a way of going. And so now we use it these days to say of the roads that we have throughout our communities, so the highways, minminda.
2: Minminda.
0: Minminda.
1: Sometimes you'll also hear it said maminda.
2: Mm. Maminda.
0: Maminda.
1: And so it has this way about it in which we change it, right? It's now not said minminda, but maminda. And if you go around the community and you see the street signs, some of them are written minminda, some are written maminda, which is just to share that way of speaking. The next one, na.
2: Na.
0: Na.
1: So the way they put it in English here is saying, there you are, which is kind of a weird way of putting it. I think more in the sense like if, say, for example, I'm giving you something, I go, nah, and it's like saying, there you are. Or if I'm getting you to give it to me as well, nah, say it like that. And so it's kind of having this double meaning of whenever it is that I'm giving you or I'm taking something from you. And so that's kind of the way in which that I understand that. Probably most Nechalkim know this word.
0: Yeah. No. I always thought of it as here.
2: Yeah, here.
1: That's
2: here.
1: Right.
0: Yeah.
1: Yeah, and that's kind of where you get this almost double meaning of like saying here and there, you know.
2: Mm-hmm. And I don't know there. If it was necessarily just a my family thing, but for like give it here, we would say Gina.
1: Gina.
2: I don't know if that was just something that we started doing, or if it was like maybe something that I just understood since I was a kid and I just started saying it, Gina, like, give it here. Mixing both of those give enna.
1: Yeah.
2: That's also what I'm thinking of. But I just grew up always saying gina, like, give it here, and then na, here you go.
1: So I'm not entirely certain about that one myself. I know that some of my family members also say the same thing.
2: Mm-hmm.
1: Yeah, they say gina. I don't know either if that might be also a wider coastal thing.
2: Mm-hmm.
1: Some of the things we share along the coast, right? Like some people will say some of the same types of words,
2: mm-hmm.
1: you know, kind of showing extensively mm-hmm. how are people actually really communicated, and also the same way of speaking, even though there are different language families, you know, like for us, we're Coast Salish. And then there's the interior Salish, and then also on the outer coast is Wakashin speaking people. So even though they might have some different ways about their language, really, there's some things that are quite interesting to know that we have shared between the way that we expressed ourselves.
2: Mm-hmm.
1: And so I wonder about whether or not gina was also a widely spoken thing, and maybe, you know, we'll have to kind of ask.
2: It's also interesting because as I got older, I started to speak Tsaylkutin, and their way is Neheha.
1: Neheha.
2: Yeah.
0: Neheha.
2: I forgot it, and then I had went up to do a basket making course, and they were saying Neheha. And I asked someone, what does that mean? And I think she misremembered because she's like, are you good? And then I had asked somebody else, and they said, it's na. Because they knew how I said that, so they described it to me that same way. And I was like, oh, that makes more sense, because I was going through the scenario where somebody said to somebody else, Neheha.
1: Neheha.
2: Mm-hmm.
1: Why? Eat aksum. Speaking Chul Colton. So, we'll move on from that. Next one is Atma.
2: Atma.
0: Atma.
1: And is meaning to die. Atma.
2: Atma.
0: Atma.
1: We may use that word in ways to say of someone who has died. We say al-atma.
2: Al-atma.
1: Changes up a little bit.
0: Al-atma.
1: And that kind of also giving us an idea of like when we say that someone is in a, or something is in a certain state. We add that al at the beginning. Al-atma.
2: Al-atma.
0: Al-atma.
1: Walasya.
2: Walasya.
0: Walasya.
1: This is probably one of my favorite Nepalic words.
0: Yeah.
1: Is walasya.
0: This is the one in Mamayu.
1: Mamayu. It's kind of, they're both like really pretty sounding words, right?
2: They're yaliwa.
0: Yaliwa.
1: And so that is the lynx, a walasya.
2: It's actually cool in English though too.
0: Lynx. Have you ever seen a lynx in our valley?
1: I've seen... Once.
0: I've never.
2: I've seen a bobcat. Once.
0: Bobcat here?
1: I think they must be, I've always asked, I think they're different, eh?
2: But they're like related, aren't they?
1: I think so.
0: Cuzzies.
1: Yeah. I kind of wondered, I'm thinking now, I wonder if there's also a different word for a bobcat, but.
2: I think there might be.
1: Hushin beats.
2: I'm going to look.
0: Oh.
1: Walasya.
2: Walasya.
1: And the next one is ya.
2: Ya.
0: Ya.
1: Really nice and easy word for us is meaning.
0: The easiest.
1: That's right. And is meaning good.
0: Good.
2: Good.
1: So, you know, if someone asks you, atalatihliwanuks, you might use this in a response to say, yatstu.
0: Yatstu. I'm good in you.
1: Yatstu. Inu, you could say that, is saying you, yourself, inu, yetstudo, I'm good too.
2: Yetstudo.
0: Yetstudo.
1: So the thing about this one also is that it, kind of similar to that of ksa, is a really big word in our language. Like we use it in a lot of ways to save something being good, you know, in words like... Our values, like nuyayanth, that one is reciprocal generosity. Pardon me.
2: Nuyayanth.
1: And it comes from that word as well. You also get other words, like, say, for example, you have a smooth surface. We say, pardon me, usia.
2: Usia.
0: Usia.
1: Yes, to say of a surface being smooth, you know. It's so different because, like, in English we use that word smooth, which we don't really relate in a way as being good, but when we kind of use a, like, I think they're called adonym for that, if we say the opposite of smooth, it's rough, right? Which rough is, in Nahuatl, we don't really use the same context as being bad, but it is a way also that we express something being violent. And so in a sense, it's almost opposite of being good, but, you know, usia, smooth.
2: Usia.
0: Usia.
1: I think also that they say yayol.
2: Yayol.
0: Yayol.
1: Like if you say, like, of a smooth rock, then they might use that yayol. We'll go over, maybe we got enough time here before our break for one more. Let's go over this one. Tkaya.
2: Tkaya.
0: Tkaya.
1: This one is meaning shoot. And so if I'm shooting off like a gun or something, tkayats.
2: Tkayats.
0: Tkayats.
1: That's perhaps the way in which we could say I'm shooting, you know, or I'm busy shooting, you know, like if you go into the gun range or something, tkayats, I'm busy shooting things.
0: I like this word because I forgot. So Tsleil-Waututh, where my mom's family comes from, my other family, tkaya, T-A-K-A-Y-A, means wolf.
1: Wolf.
0: Tkaya.
1: Oh, tkaya.
2: Interesting.
1: Why? Stetunits. So, that is it for now. We're going to take a short break. Menchimudislo. Before we go on to that, our phrase once again.
3: Stamkswa anaik mich.
1: Stamkswa anaik mich.
2: Stamkswa anaik mich.
0: Stamkswa anaik mich.
1: I'm going to play that once more. Yeah, right at the end there.
3: Stamkswa anaik mich.
1: Stamkswa anaik mich. Why stitunidu chaps new sign him up all heat in a halkim, chalamusal, spooks, which clacked, spooks, the smell, at kutel, the smell. Mentally modith law, chats, we're going to take a short break and we'll be right back after this. Here's our Nunu Siams with Ista Akusudir. Why?
4: Now we're going to move into a Kusiut song. Ista, Captain Bob's Mystery Dance. This is an Atmutam Geoch, a mystery dance song. Long ago, the mystery dance was a dance where the Kusiut dancer would have some type of mysteries come over him. They would take control of him. He wouldn't be able to stop dancing until the community was able to guess his mysteries and bring him back. This song belonged to Captain Bob. Captain Bob was one of our leaders in the Kusiut society. He raised Achtigaich, Agnes Edgar Sr., and he was the one that instructed her and taught her a lot of the history, the Smayusta, the songs and teachings that she then was able to share with us and hand down to us that we can learn. Most of the songs, actually, it's good that we take time to acknowledge elders like Achtigaich, because it was Achtigaich that had recorded many of the songs. She had them all by memory. She didn't use a songbook. She was able just to remember all these songs, some 200 songs that she had left on the recordings for us to learn and use for our nation today. So we take time to hold our hands up to her, thank her. This song was used to clear the path. So before our most sacred dance, the Dance of Thunder, we have the ladies come out and they cleanse the floor, prepare the floor for the Dance of Thunder. Why, Nunu Siams?

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3: Voice Madam Hooks, Kalhalusim suit or support it in Halkimich and the Slech.
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3: 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And we're signing up or heat in Halkimich. That was our Nunu Shams with Easter, a Kusudir, and Asmutsam Gir. A Kusut song and a mystery dance song. Our phrase, Asti Socht.
2: Stamks wa anait mir.
3: Stamks wa anait mir.
4: Stamks wa anait mir.
5: Stamks wa anait mir.
3: Why, we had so sayutst Asti Socht. This is the phrase today. Stay tuned and ust sein am Napoliska Hubelchs till the end of our show. To hear it again, to hear it again in English. Oi, to hit ik, chemichimina, to auch salch du dies?
4: Why?
3: Why nut hat?
4: Why it's chliba zu dies? Let's get started. So, let's start off with going over boot, and that is come. I'm not sure if there's any other way we can describe, I'm pretty sure, maybe bring, but I don't have very many phrases.
3: So buk in general is meaning come. We say it in our prayer when we say buk ich suts och linu asti songt. That one kind of being the example that at this point, because of our usage with that prayer, that probably most nechalkim are familiar with. And there are different ways in which we can use buk. Say if you're bringing something to someone, there are examples you can use it in that as well. And then also when we say of catching something, like when we catch fish or catching game.
4: Mm-hmm.
3: And then one that's not really used as much as well is bukim. I haven't heard much examples of that one except from Nunanda, Amanda Sywallis, in her story, her telling of Quach and when the Musmus Linnea had created him.
4: Mm-hmm.
3: So, Tsayutstma.
4: Why? This first phrase, starting off with Buch, I have here is Bachlitz Gabut Nu. And this being, when are you coming? Bachlitz Gabut Nu.
3: So let's go over that together, break it down. First, the word Bachlit.
4: Bachlit.
5: Bachlit.
4: My apologies. That was on me. getting used to three people in here. Bachlit is when.
3: When. So, usually when we're starting to learn this one, we hear Bachwiks as well.
4: And I believe also Bachwilks.
3: Bachwilks is another one, too. Mm-hmm. Mm-hmm.
4: So this being our Pa-a-hwa-la-i-tsa.
3: We go over and we spell it in our Nechalk alphabet is as such, Bachlit.
4: Mm-hmm. Bachlit.
5: Bachlit.
4: And that is our word here for when. I believe I'm in a question format.
3: Oh.
4: And then finishing off this phrase with ga boot nu, being like when you're coming, like you are coming, boot nu. But the ga being kind of in the future, referring to the future.
3: So when we use ga is in that sense of like will, like when will you be coming is probably a way that we could phrase it. It is that, you know, like number of ways in which we can put it is will, or if something is going to happen, or if someone is going to do something.
4: Mm.
3: And so it kind of goes hand in hand with the phrase in that sense, you know. Bachlich ga buk nu.
4: Bachlich ga buk nu.
5: Bachlich
3: ga
5: ga
3: buk nu.
5: Buk nu.
3: Ah. So, when we say buk nu, we add nu onto it, right? Nu is kind of an easy one in the sense that we can remember it as being you, because it rhymes. Buk nu. So I might ask, like, you know, either one of you, if I got, you know, we got like a plan together or something, we're meeting each other, and I say this, you know, Bachlich ga buk nu. When will you be coming?
4: Bachlich ga buk nu. When are you coming? When will you be coming? And I'm just going to move on from this one here. So there's lots of wires. I have one, I have one here, and it's, I'm just going to switch it up. It's, amait gabut kainuchs. I might come tomorrow. So I'm going to say this a little slower. Amait gabut kainuchs. So this amaitsk being the maybe or might, gabuts changing the ending of but from nu, you, to ts, me, and then gainuchs being tomorrow. So now I have an indication on when I might be coming, you know. Amaitsk gabuts gainuchs. I might come tomorrow.
3: So let's really break this one down, beginning with that amaitsk. Maybe, might, amaitsk.
4: Amaitsk.
5: Amaitsk.
3: And so that is meaning maybe or might. Amaitsk ga.
4: Amaitsk ga.
5: Amaitsk ka. Ka.
3: Ga.
5: Ga.
3: Ah. Ga. Amaitsk. Ga. Bukt.
4: Amaitsk. Ga. Bukt.
5: Amaitsk. Ga.
3: Bukt.
5: Bukt.
3: Bukt.
5: Bukt.
3: Ah. Yeah.
4: This is fun. Bukt. Yeah. It kind of reminds me of beatboxing.
3: Oh, that kind of there.
4: Kind of sounding like a cymbal.
3: Oh, yeah. Yeah, like if you went ba-dum-ts.
4: Yeah, ba-dum-ts.
3: Maitsk gabut gainu.
4: And then with the ending of amaitsk, I was thinking of how it seems like it sounds backwards from when we say stamks. X, amaitsk. So going from the sa to the ka, like that s sound to the ka sound, instead of going from the ka to the sa sound.
3: It is also, though, that you're using a different sound, too, because you're using the TS sound. So that is comparable to how in English we say bits. I think we say bits and bytes. You know, it's always my go-to example for that.
4: Bits and bytes.
3: Making me hungry.
4: Yeah, and even that bits and bytes being perfect for sounding out that boots.
3: Oh, yeah, boots. Oh, so amaitsk gabuts kainuchs. Gainuchs is meaning tomorrow. That's what we mean by that, gainuchs. And sometimes you hear it said gainuchs, where sometimes we're using more of that g sound, and some speakers will also say kainuchs with more of a k sound.
5: Kainuchs, that's what I was brought up.
3: That's kind of more of my my where I lean towards saying it, as well as usually saying kainuchs. But more common that you hear speakers say Gainuchs, but it's kind of a preference, just however it is that you like to say it.
4: Meitsk Gabutz Gainuchs. Yeah, it's different. I found I've more naturally said Gainuchs.
3: Oh. Yeah, I hear my papa say it, he'll say Gainuchs.
4: Mm-hmm.
3: Gainuchs.
4: Meitsk Gabutz Gainuchs. I might come tomorrow. And then I'll move on to a more affirmative, yes, I'm going to come.
3: Hmm.
4: Here being Eitzlegux Gabutz. And I'm going to say this again. Eitzlegux Gainuch, or Gabutz. Now I've just got Gainuchs in my head. And I kind of whistled, so I laughed at myself for that. Eitzlegux Gabutz. So this Eitzlegux is just kind of, I'm assuming, is like, yes, like, I will.
3: So let's go over it. Eitz is meaning that I am.
4: Mm.
3: Yeah. So
5: Eitz.
3: And so we add this Lugux onto it, kind of gives this context of like, yeah, I'll come.
4: Mm-hmm.
3: You know, yeah, I will. Eitz Lugux. So it doesn't quite include a way in which we're saying yes.
4: Mm.
3: Is, you know, like it's not using the word au. We say that I'm going to. You could. You could say au Eitz Lugux Gabutz. It's like kind of along the lines of like saying,
4: making it more affirmative.
3: Like, I suppose I'll come tomorrow.
4: Mm-hmm.
3: Well, no, just when we say Eitz Lugux is saying that, like, I suppose.
4: Okay.
3: Almost in a sense, I suppose I will. And then following it is Gabutz. I will come. And is there Gainuchs on the end?
4: No, no. I was just saying Gainuchs, because that's why I was giggling to you.
3: Oh, okay. Well, to me.
4: Henry's following along.
3: I thought I was just... And then he kmits.
4: Kputz knows.
5: Oh.
3: Then he kmits, just forget.
4: Yeah. Eitzlegux Gabutz.
5: Eitz.
4: Eitz.
5: Eitz.
4: Au. Legux.
5: Legux.
4: Gabutz.
5: Gabutz.
4: Yeah.
5: Put up your dukes.
4: Eitzlegux Gabutz.
3: Yeah, so, you know, just another note on that. Like, we use that legux in some ways. Like, if you were to say something different, like, you know, how earlier we were talking about when we say yetzdu,
4: mm-hmm.
3: we're saying I'm good. When we change that up, we could say Eitzlegux.
4: Eitzlegux.
5: Eitzlegux.
3: And so, you know, Senecha Kila shared that one with me. He said, Nunanda said that a lot, Amanda Sai-Wallace, where she would always, like, you know, typically her response was Eitzlegux if she was asked, like, how are you? And it is kind of in that way, like saying, I guess I'm good, or I suppose I'm good, you know.
4: Yeah, I'm fine.
3: Yeah, just to kind of give us an idea of what it is that we mean when we put that lugux in the phrase.
4: Mm.
3: And so it's like, yeah, I'll come. Eitz lugux gabutz. Yeah. And sometimes they'll add a little bit more to it, like when Beatrice would say, like, maybe, she'll say, Lai malugux.
4: Mm.
3: And so saying it malugux, which also you could do when you say, yetz malugux. Yeah, I guess I'm okay.
4: Mm-hmm.
3: You know, kind of in a sense to say.
4: I suppose so.
3: Yeah, that's going all right. Yeah.
4: Yeah, it's like, I'm pretty sure I've heard another response. What is it? Ninitzlo.
3: Ninitzlo.
4: Yeah, I'm still alive.
3: Ninitzlo.
5: Ninitzlo.
3: How? I'm still surviving. You
5: still
3: know?
5: Kicking.
4: Yeah, yeah, I'm still kicking it.
3: It's kind of like that, you know, like all those ways you say, like, I remember one of maybe you guys remember or heard him say this. Maybe he won't say names, but it'd be always ask when I was a cashier, ask this person, how is it going today? And he goes, oh, surviving.
4: Yeah. Surviving.
3: Yeah.
4: Yeah. Ninitzlo.
3: Ninitzlo.
4: Oh, ninitzlo.
3: Yeah, because the word is ninitz. And then when you say it, ninitz, I'm living. Yeah, and you say lo is like, I'm still living.
4: I'm still living.
5: They need slow.
3: Yeah. Arthur also was one who said that. You hear him, he'd be asked that, you know, Ninich Lo. Yeah. Then he'd have a laugh about it, you know.
5: Yeah.
4: Ninich Lo.
3: Why?
4: I'm going to move on to these gaks and we gaks. Just quickly, some of these phrases that I've got here.
3: Why?
4: And gaks and we gaks is which or where.
3: So
4: but I'm pretty sure we mainly use it as where.
3: So with gaks, that one is the one that we use as being both of them.
4: Okay.
3: So which and where. And then we gaks. We gaks is the one typically is usually just meaning where.
4: Okay. Yeah.
5: Gaks.
4: Okay, that makes sense with some of these I've got here then.
3: Mm.
4: This first one I have, gaks wa amats lastan lnu. Where is your mom?
3: Mm.
4: Gaks a amats. Gaks a amats lastan lnu.
3: So you can either say gaks wa or gaks a.
4: Okay.
3: It's just the way that the speakers would, you know, naturally say is sometimes they'll shorten that wa and it'll just become a.
4: Mm-hmm.
3: Gex a amats or gex wa amats.
4: Mm-hmm.
3: Yeah, so two different ways of saying.
4: Right. And then that, yeah, that's just where is your mum?
3: Where is your mum? Yeah, so also with that you have sa when we are speaking of female.
4: Mm-hmm.
3: Gex wa amats sa. Stanchnu.
4: Mm-hmm.
3: Where is your mom?
4: Gax wa amats la stanchnu.
3: Where stan is your mom? Stan is mother. Stan.
4: Mm-hmm.
3: Gax wa amats la stanchnu.
4: So, and then the amats is just the location of her.
3: So,
4: I guess.
3: the most simplest way that we could put amat, which is the root word here, is where.
4: Mm.
3: Where something is, or it's a place. Some other words that we might put to it in English is like a spot, like Margaret used it to speak of a spot where there was boiling in the cook box.
4: Mm-hmm.
3: When they would cool that spot down. And so that's, you know, maybe some ways in English that we could recognize it.
4: Mm.
3: And so it's meaning where too.
4: Mm-hmm.
3: Not in the same sense that we use it as the question, right?
4: Yeah.
3: But it's adding on. So when we say gexwa mats is really asking where something is.
4: Mm-hmm.
3: Yeah. Gexwa mats tlastanlnu.
4: Gexwa amats tlastanlnu.
5: Gexwa amats.
3: Ah.
5: Tlastanlnu.
3: Ah. So, in the same way, like when we're looking back on some of the phrases that we went, like when we said Bachlichka Buknu, when are you coming? We also use it to say of like your, if we're saying like your mother, Shastanchnu, or if it's like your grandmother, Chikikyanu, or your grandfather, Dikukbinu. Just a little bit on that, how we can express, you know, when I'm addressing you, apart from addressing something that is your relation or that belongs to you.
4: Mm-hmm.
3: We have
4: a short amount of time.
3: Yeah, we're just a little bit time here.
4: Yeah, I have one more phrase meaning the same thing, and it's a shorter variation.
3: Right.
4: And it is just gax lestanlnu. So still being, where is your mother? Shorter.
5: Gax ga.
4: Sla.
5: Sla.
4: Stanchnu.
5: Stanchnu?
4: Yeah. Gax la stanchnu.
5: Gax la stanchnu.
4: Oh, yeah, yo, it's new.
3: So it's kind of giving us that one example of using it in a way that is still meaning where. Yeah. You know, maybe one of these times we'll go over ways in which to say which.
4: Mm-hmm.
3: Which is whatever. So, Tzaymatsicht ach, that is all for now. We're going to quickly go over our phrase Alti Soch Tenus Tzaynam Nachol Tzaych. Listen to this one here. This is Beatrice Elliot Ilistais saying Stamkswa Naik Mich.
2: Stamkswa Anaik Mich.
3: Why?
4: Stamkswa Anaik Mich.
5: Stamkswa Anaik Mich.
3: And that is meaning, what do you want? So, kind of a good phrase that we can maybe use in a lot of instances. If you're going to the store, if you're going to a restaurant, a cafe, or you're giving people options, stamks wa anaik mich, what do you want? This is our phrase today. Once again, thank you all for listening to Eat Nachalkim here on 91.1 FM Nachalk Radio. Unsta Dadala.
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3: Weiss, I mi Pska, Kaltchumitsudap. Always take care of yourselves, folks. Kumtsudach. Love yourselves. Ach Kukmanup. It is not good. Bye.
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3: Number 6, tied up by Mia. Mia steals it away from her and puts up a shot, draws a foul. Mia going to the line for Jew after that steal. What a play by number 4 at Mao.
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3: Big grin on her face.
4: Oh, what a great play is right.
5: Nost. Knam, knam, hip, nana. Snost, I said that to you.
6: Yeah, snost.
5: Yeah.
6: Knam.
5: Knam, hip.
6: Knam is to take?
5: Yeah. Yeah.
6: Snus knam hip banana.
5: Oh. Nip. Yeah. First was water, eh? So I said, Neknua kla? He said, what you said?
6: Neknua kla?
5: I said, ow. And after that, I said, knam hip banana. That's why I use that word, because you already had this now.
6: Knam
5: hip banana.
6: Banana.
5: Snus, a banana.
6: Snus.
5: Yeah, snus. Two. Small, snus, a smooth, smooth, two. Counting.
6: See, I haven't learned the numbers yet.
5: Oh.
6: Well, what are the numbers? Let's see. Small?
5: Yeah.
6: Small, snus.
5: A smooth.
6: A smooth.
5: Boos. Moose.
6: Moose.
5: Two.
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1: Yo, yo, smadam hooks. Yeti sinach, yeti son, insta die. That song was called Freeze Frame by the Jay Giles Band. You know, I don't even know if I'm saying that right. Jay Giles or Giles. Anyways, that was an awesome song. Good song to start off the day, pump up the blood in the morning. Other than that, good morning. Yeti sinach. Kal chalusam duthap. Cal chalusum dumus up, cal chalusum o soup o lust imdenists, anus signum up o New Hulk Radio 91.1 FM. Sultam dusks alet daliwas astis kusulum hist eich in wasuludis ets. Eep do sweet, quinic awesomes, ukdamanstach, bootly suits o sinu astisongt, stutunidus alison knihis ets. As cal cumdulch as disongt. Hooey. On our agenda today, we'll be getting into our weather tide times and we'll be looking at our driving conditions. Right after that. So right after our next song, we'll be getting into our weather tide times and we'll be looking at our driving conditions. Our Minminta, Highway 20, from New Hulk Gulimch to Williams Lake Gulimch. Or whichever way you're driving, vice versa. Before I get started, I'd like to share our phrase of the day. Wait.
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2: Stomach schwa unlike milch ga knihi.
1: And I'll be sharing this phrase translation once today and then later on at the very end of the show. So stay tuned to the very end to hear the translation once more again. So I'll be sharing this phrase translation as aists. Stamks wa anaik miich ga kinihich. What do you want to eat? Stamks. What? Wa anaik miich. Do you want ga kinihich to eat? Stamks wa kinich, or stamks wa anaik miuch ga kinichich.
2: Stamks wa anaik miuch ga kinichich.
1: What do you want to eat is our phrase of the day. Oh man, I can think of numerous things and they're all traditional. Like slak and knom. Oh man. Anyways. Before I get myself hungry there, let's go get into some music. And when we come back, we'll be getting into our Altwa Sulut, and we'll be looking at our Minminta Highway 20. New Hulk Gulimch. Wait. We need to stop.

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2: That was Redbone. Come and get your love. Weiss, Madame Hooks. Yet is enough. Yet is on. Insta Die Die. Good morning and good day, friends and family. I am Die Die. What an amazing song set for this morning. All right. Like I said, let's go get into some of our weather tide times, and we'll be looking at our Minminta. Oi. Ka alitz idu muslap as tisa thais wa songkrats ala as krats. Ins itz ikti as kich altumnap as tisongkht. Now I'm going to tell you all how the day is outside. I am your weatherman today. Let's go take a look at our current conditions. It is partly skinwa, so that is skinwa sliwa. And our temperature is 12.5 degrees Celsius. Asuk, west, northwest, 19 kilometers an hour. That's not too shabby if you do ask me. Wait. Starting in our four-day weather forecast, astisonght, mainly skinwas, with a 40% chance of athwalas this morning. Asuk, west, 30 kilometers an hour, gusting to 50, with a high of 20. And our UV index is 6 or high. Astisint, skinwas, that is some cloudy. We're looking into some clouds. And periods of athwalas, beginning early this evening. Asuk, west, 30 kilometers an hour, gusting to 50, becoming light this evening, with a low of 13. Wai. Kai Nuch's Thursday, July 9th, periods of athwalas. Asuk, becoming west, 20 kilometers an hour, early in the afternoon, with a high of 19. And our UV index is 1 or low. So still pretty warm today and kainuchs. And for Alaint

0: July 9th. It's Skinwas with a 60% chance of Athwalas and a low of 10. My mind can decide whether to go in English or Nuchalk there. Had one of those moments. All right. Let's go move on to our next day, which is Friday, July 10th. Skinwas with a 60% chance of Athwalas and a high of 14. And for nighttime, Ala'inth on July 10th, periods of Athwalas and a low of 6. Way. Moving on to our fourth and final day, which is Saturday, July 11th. We're looking into some more Athwalas, that is more rain, and a high of Kismau, that is 9. And Ala'inth on July 11th. Will be Skinwas with the 60% chance of Athwalas and a low of plus Tzich, which is 5. Surprisingly, I remembered the number. That was the end there. You know, for some reason, I just can't drill in the numbers in my mind for some reason. I think I can get to quite a bit of the numbers in my mind, but I think I got to do some more practicing. It's always good to practice. That's what I like about the things we do here. We do enough to keep going and keep practicing and progress. And one of those is practice makes improvement instead of the practice makes perfect thing. Oi. Twelchtinska alitz idumutlap astisatlais wasuludis ats. Okay, it's time for me to tell you all how it is in our channel. And for our high tide, our high tide this morning was at 7:54 a.m. and was at 3.68 meters or 12.07 feet. Maskemakleets, it is now 8:15 in a.m., which means it was only 19 minutes ago for that last high tide. Our next low tide is late this afternoon at 1:36 p.m. and we'll get to 1.87 meters or 6.14 feet. And our high tide this evening will be at 8:07 p.m. and we'll get to 4.66 meters or 15.28 feet. Oi. All right, moving on, and let's go take a quick look at our Minminta. That is Highway 20 from Nuchalkuilimch to Williams Lake Uilimch. And by the look of it, this is still not updating, but we still have some cameras we can check out. Let's go move into the camera that is closer to Nuchalkuilimch, in Nuchalkuilimch, I should say. And it's at the top of our hill, about 88 kilometers from Bellacoola and 41 kilometers from Anaham Lake. And it's looking southwest. I would say there's quite a bit of soft spots by the look of it. Some pooling of water here and there. And there's actually a maintenance vehicle there. So that kind of tells me it's a good thing. You know, it's a good thing that those guys are there. They're maintaining our road. And so I'd say drive safe. It could be slippery or muddy up on the hill area. And past it more likely because it continues until Anaham Lake area, which reminds me we should just move into the Anaham Lake. Near Anaham Lake, we have a camera there, and it is about 140 kilometers east of Bellacoola, and it's looking west this time. It is looking very beautiful. Yaliwa. A little more nicer than over at the hill for some reason. The hill is looking pretty... Well, it's clearing up anyways. It looked like it was a little bit, shady-ish. Maybe like some bits of fog coming through there or something. Moving on to this other one. This other camera I was talking about earlier. 140 kilometers east of Bellacoola, looking west. And like I said, Yaliwa, beautiful. The sky is looking nice. The road is actually looking pretty good, surprisingly. I can see that there's a little bit of dry spots. So the sun is doing its job now. And yeah, it's looking very nice, surprisingly. So maybe they did have a maintenance vehicle there. And yeah, that was a lot. That was the only camera I could think of, that one. And then I'll move on to the last part of the road here, which is between Elsie Road and Chipman Road for about 143 kilometers. Watch for livestock. Watch out for those moose and a schabaleok. Wait. Now that we're done our driving conditions, along with our weather and tide times, we'll be getting into another song. And when we come back, we'll be getting into the first set of our daily announcements. Before I get started, I'd like to share our phrase of the day. Stamk swa anaik mih ga kinihich. Stamk swa anaik mih ga kinihich.
1: Achku asnapit stamk ga naik mih.
0: Whoops, I pushed the wrong one. Here we go.
1: Stamk swa anaik mih ga kinihich.
0: Yeah, there we go. That happens. Stamkswa anaikmich ga kinihich. All right. That means stick around and we'll tell you the translation after. I almost forgot. So we'll tell you the translation at the end of the show. I already said the translation earlier at the beginning and we'll say it again at the end. So if you know the translation to this.
1: Stamkswa anaikmich ga kinihich.
0: Good job, Yanu. You're good. That is awesome, Leich. Let's go move on to our song. And when we come back, we'll be getting into the first set of our daily announcements. Why?

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1: Oi, oi, Madame Hooks, yet is in a h, yet is on h, insta die die. Yam denis suits, it's another beautiful day. And a good song to start off that day is I Can See Clearly Now by Johnny Cash. I've always loved that song. Kind of reminds me of, I think it was Ants, the movie Ants. That was a good movie. Anyways, let's go get into our first set of our daily announcements. And I'm going to share our phrase of the day again, because we can't get enough of our phrase. And make sure not to share the other one. By the way, the other phrase I shared was for kainuch. So this one is saying stamks wa anaik mich ga knihich. Stamks wa anaik mich ga knihich.
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1: Hui, anus tainam noch asti sasais ala amadis ats wa tiktas ats. Okay, listen to how it is in our place and what's going on. All right, to help protect our nimnimk relatives such as the nun and tla, and by being bear aware, you can help avoid potential encounters by getting rid of attractants outside of your home. These are smell, making sure your simsk outside is covered up and your fish guts are dumped into the designated areas of the anuch home. And snooze, make sure your sais is not left outside. That is your garbage. And a smoose, do not leave pet food outside unattended. And moose, pick your skhaluts, that is your fruit or your berries, as soon as they ripen. When walking or hiking in the woods, carry bear spray and make a lot of noise to not startle any nimnimk on their path. Remember that we share this kusulimk with the nun and tla, as well as other nimnimk. And nimnimk is our word for animals. Why? Little bit of a language lesson as well with that one. I like that. Throwing in language along with our daily announcements. Love it. I love it. Let's go move on. The outreach hearing audiologist will be at the Bellicula Clinic. Sninic. From July 6th to the 10th. So they are already here. They came in 2 days ago and they'll be here for another two more days. And you can phone 604-442-7849. For an appointment, or if you're used to hearing it, 604-442-7849. Wait. And that was the audiologist, by the way. Bellicula Little League for boys and girls pre-K to grade 7 is every Friday from 5:30 to 6:45 p.m. at the Walker Island Ballpark Diamond. All skill levels are welcome. Come out and play some ball. Parent involvement with kids under age 4 is appreciated. Way. Youth slow pitch will start for grades 8 to 12 at Walker Island with support from Newhulk Recreation and Youth Center staff. This will take place starting June 16th, so it has already started. And it'll be every Tuesday and Wednesday. So there was one Astunicha and Astisongt. And they start at 5 o'clock till 6:30 p.m. Way. The Snootley Park Disc Golf Course is hosting a weekly drop-in game on Thursdays at 6:30 p.m. All skill levels and group sizes are welcome. Meet at hole 1 at the Snootley Park by the end of the Big Cedar Trail. There are still a handful of disc sets left to purchase at Elkhorn. Way. Handball, soccer, and speedball has started for the youth. All sessions take place on Wednesdays. Kindergarten to grade 1 at the NES gym from 6 to 6:30 p.m. grades 2 to 4 at the NES Gym from 6:30 to 7:30 p.m. and grades 5 to 7 at the Sam's Gym from 6:30 to 7:30 p.m. Why? AA meetings will take place on Mondays from 7 to 8 p.m. at the Band Office Health Room and Fridays at 7 p.m. and the location is Hospital Community Room. NA meetings will be on Tuesdays at 7 p.m. and the location is also the Hospital Community Room. Why? 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That is an email. Forgot to mention. The Makerspace is open once again with the hours of 11 a.m. to 5 p.m. on Monday, Tuesday, Wednesday, and Saturday at 1511 Sawmill Road on the left side of the Hagensburg Post Office. 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Why? New Sliuchta Playtime is every Friday at the Cedar Building from 10 a.m. to 3 p.m. on a drop-in basis. This is for those ages newborn to 7 years old and their caregivers. There will be snacks and crafts. Why? Join us at New Sliuchta for Rooted Beginnings, a baby and caregiver connection group every Thursday from 1 p.m. to 3 p.m. for families with babies between the ages of 0 to 18 months. Wow, that's cool. And that's a new one for me. Strong Start. Oh, yeah. The Bella Coola Strong Start takes place Monday through Friday from 9 a.m. to 12 p.m. Strong Start is located at New Satsum Elementary School. 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The New Hulk... Oh, sorry. Let's go move on to the next one. Come to New Hulk Radio's open mic night Fridays at 8 p.m. here at the New Hulk Radio Station. 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We're in the Brown Building number 3. 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Also, you can bring your notice straight here to the radio station. We're in the Brown Building number 3 at 498 Mackenzie Street on Kumkuts in downtown Bella Coola. Way. Also, as a friendly reminder, I believe I saw a notification on social media stating that the band office, I believe, will be shutting closing for today in respect to the Hans family. And also, I believe, Mama U Gift Shop as well, just to let everybody know, FYI. For your information, friendly reminder out there for you all. And let's go get into our next set of songs. When we come back, we'll be getting into our language practice. And a bit of a surprise today, I guess, because I didn't even think of what to practice today. Let's go and practice some stuff revolving around questions today. We've been doing questions, and then we'd kind of have corresponding things. So this one that we have for today's phrase is a good one, because I would say you probably ask this question maybe quite often. Maybe to your toddler or something. Stamkswa anaikmihka kinihich. Stamkswa anaikmihka kinihich.
2: Stamkswa anaikmihka kinihich.
1: Yutsusu.
2: Stamkswa anaikmihka kinihich.
1: Stamkswa anaikmihka kinihich. Hawaii. All right, that is our phrase of the day, and I'll be sharing the translation at the end of the show, so stay tuned as well to hear the translation, that is. And so let's go get into some more music here. This is Summer of 69, Bri Bryan Adams. Hawaii.

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1: Shorts up, skate nuchalkim hyap. All of you speak nuchalk. Anus tain nam nap. Ala nuchalk radio.
2: Uwai, wai smadam hooks. Yeti sinach, yeti sonch, insta dai dai. That song was called Against the Wind by Bob Seger. And before that, we heard. What? Did I play that one? Yeah, we did. Up Around the Bend by CCR. And then we heard Summer of 69 by Bryan Adams. I said Bry. By Bryan Adams. For some reason, can't speak today. It's a good thing I'm playing music. At times where I feel like maybe, it's not working very well. Maybe I'll speak Nuchalk better. Asi nuchska eat Nuchalkim chil. Let us all speak Nuchalk. It is that time. We are going to get into some Nuchalk practice. And I decided that we are going to practice some questions. And some of these questions are, I think on a daily kind of thing you can probably use on a daily, at least the first one I'm going to teach you, or at least share with you. Well, practice, this is how are you? And we can say this a few ways. So I would say the first one is how are you feeling? But in this case, it is saying, how are you? In most times, that is just kind of really what you mean. How are you feeling? How are you doing? Those type of things. Anyways, let's go hear it. This is first phrase, how are you feeling or how are you? And that is Clarence Elliott saying, how are you in Nuchalk? He's actually saying, as alatsiuch liwanuks. As alatsiuch liwanuks. How are you doing or how are you feeling?
0: Salatsiuch liwanuks.
2: And he kind of says it really, right off the bat right there. So let's go do that a little bit slower this time. So as, A-L-H, as, ala, tsiuch, liwa, nukes. As, ala, tsiuch, liwa, nukes. How are you feeling? At least that's how I would look at that one. Let's go listen to this other one. For some reason, I think it's... Let's go just take a lick. Tuck a look.
0: Ala tiuchnuk.
2: So this is a little shorter version. And he's just saying, ala tiuchnuk.
0: Ala tiuchnuk.
2: Ala tiuchnuk. And that is saying, how are you doing? I think you could say, as ala tiuchnuk as well. Ala tiuchnuk.
0: Ala tiuchnuk.
2: That is Simon Schooner saying, how are you doing in Nuchalk? Ala tiuch nuks. Ala tiuch nuks. Ala tiuch nuks. How are you doing?
0: Ala tiuch nuks.
2: So if you think about it, you have these two ways of saying these. I would say maybe three. So we have as ala tiuch liwa nuks. Ala tiuch nuks. And as ala tiuch nuks, I believe you can say. You can also add as di songht. Do you remember as di songht? We say it every day. And it also means today. As di songht. You can add that onto the end of as ala tiuch liwanuks as di songht. How are you doing today?
0: As ala tiuch liwanuks as di songht.
2: Or how are you feeling today? And then you can probably say, yes, do. I'm feeling pretty good. As ala tiuch liwanuks as di songht. So we're just adding as di songht onto as ala tiuch liwanuks. As ala tiuch liwanuks.
0: As ala tiuch liwanuks.
2: And then we're adding as di songht. How are you doing today? Pretty good. If I do say so myself. Or if I'm asking everybody, say there's a whole bunch of people in a crowd, or just, you know, maybe like three people. You can say, how are you all today? Everybody might say something different, so you never know. You might have to wait individually to hear each individual reaction. But most times people are like, I'm good. Or maybe they might all respond at the same time, we are good. All right, let's go get into some other questions here. And there is a way of asking, how old are you? So in a way, if you think about it, how you ask, in a time frame of something. Let's say we already ask this one quite often. Mask and McLeets. It is 8:52 in the a.m. Almost 8:53. So that is how you say, what time is it? Mask and McLeets. Or mask and McKeek. McKeeks. Yeah. Well, anyways, mask and McLeets is the way I remember it. And you can also ask how old someone is. So it also has that word mask in there. Mask. Like wearing a mask. Put a mask on. Mask. And instead of mask McLeets, we're going to use it mask Lanch. Mask Lanch. And that is kind of like asking how old, how long, how many years. The Lanch, I believe, is saying the years. Mask Lanch. And then Nu. That is you. Nu. Mask Lanch Nu. The last part is Leets. Mask Lanch No Leets. How old are you?
0: Mask Lanchnulits.
2: Mask Lanchnulits. Mask Lanchnulits. How old are you?
0: Mask Lanchnulits.
2: Sometimes you might ask this question, or maybe it is someone's birthday or something, and be like, how old are you now? Asaists. Mask Lanchnulits. It's basically saying it's implied. The now part's implied. How old are you? Mask Lanchnulits. How old are you?
0: Mask Lanchnulits.
2: I think about if you were to add other types of things in there. But for now, we'll just stick to this individual one where you ask one person, how old are you? Mask Lanchnulits. Mask Lanchnulits. And Leets is a real t in there. Mask Lanchnulits.
0: Mask Lanchnulits.
2: How old are you? I like these kind of ones that can ask a question like this instead of there's other ways too, I believe, that you can ask in this type of way, mask, with the word mask in it. We'll get into that some other time. I feel like we could just share a few here and there about this word, like mask and McLeets. Mask Lanchnulits. How old are you? And I think of that as maybe it's just their birthday. All right, let's go move into the next words. There is some similarities to these next two words that I'll be sharing, and I'll point them out to you. And for some reason, translation is exactly the same, basically. So the first one is us nichliwanuatin. It might sound a little bit hard to say, but it's not really. If you get past the first part, us, that's the basic part. You got to get past that. It's just us. That's the ALH sound. us. We use that quite a bit. Us. A-L-H. Us. You'll find it at the beginning of us alituch liwanuks. Us. Us chabliok. So a lot of us sounding. So us nich liwa nuwa tin. So we have us in the beginning. Nich. And then liwa nuwa tin. And that is saying, are you ready now?
0: Us nich liwa nuwa tin.
2: Us nich liwa nuwa tin. Are you ready now? Well, let's get ready to rumble. Are you ready now? Yeah, I'm ready. Okay, let's go share the other version. That is Nachliwanuatsin.
0: Nichliwanuatsin.
2: Oh, he's saying Nichliwanuatsin. That's okay. We can say Nachliwanuatsin or Nichliwanuatsin. So that was what I was trying to share. Let's go share it again. Let's go listen. Maybe I'm not hearing it right.
0: Nichliwanuatsin.
2: No, for sure I'm hearing it right. He's saying Nichliwanuatsin. Are you ready now? So Nichliwa is the part saying ready. Or Nachliwa. So we can say Nachliwa or Nichliwa. In this case, he's saying Nichliwa. It sounds kind of comfortable as well. Nichliwa. Nichliwa. And then we got Nu-a. Nu-a. Nu-a is saying, are you? Nichliwa Nu-a. Are you ready? And then we're having Tsin, meaning now. Nachliwa Nu-a Tsin or Nichliwa Nu-a Tsin. Are you ready now?
0: Nichlonotin.
2: Why? I like that. Are you ready now? Well, let's go. Let's go. Tlapis. All right, let's go get into the next word that I'll be sharing, or phrase, I should say. And it's revolving around nuwa again. Tlap nuwatin. Up, up, go, up, or going, or gone. Just kidding. Up, nuwa, are you going? Tsin, now. Up, nuwa, tsin, are you going now?
0: Up, nuwa, tsin.
2: It sounds like such a weird way of saying it, though. Sometimes I think of it like, are you going now? Like, try to tell you to go a long time ago. Just kidding. Up nuwats in. Are you going now? Or it could be just a general question, like as in like are you leaving now? Are you going? Are you going to wherever it is you're going? Up nuwats in.
0: Up nuwats in.
2: Way. So we have that word up, meaning to go. Up. And then we have nuwa. That means, are you? Changing the word tlap into going. So we got, are you going? Tlap nuwa. And then tsin, meaning now. Tsin, tsin. Tlap nuwa tsin.
0: Tlap nuwa tsin.
2: I like how he says that, like just rolls off of the tongue. Just like, there's almost no pause in between the nuwa and tsin. He's kind of going, up nuwatsin. Let's go give that one more listen. That's
0: up nuwatsin.
2: Yeah. Up nuwatsin. Are you going now? Boy. I have one more question here to share with you all. And this is a little bit different of a question. And it's also has that word mask in there. So let's go give that a listen. It's
0: Namaskarpix.
2: How many are there of you? Meaning like talking to more than one people or two people, I should say. And you're saying, how many of them are, how many are there of you? How many are there of, yeah, I said that right. So it has that word mask in there.
0: Pneumaskabiks.
2: And I believe that's having the up in there. Pneumask up eeks. And that is the meaning like more than two or three people, I believe, asking numerous people. And then also to, I think, further note asking a person, we have the new in there. Pneumaskabiks. New, a lot of times, is referring to people.
0: Pneumaskabiks.
2: Like pneumau. New. There's a lot of news. Pneumaskabiks. How many are there of you? So when you're asking, you know, like say you invited a person over and they're like, oh, I'll have some friends. Then you're like, oh, how many are there of you? Just so we can have some extra food or whatever it is. Extra kinihim.
0: Pneumaskabiks.
2: Pneumaskabiks. Pneumaskabiks.
0: Pneumaskabiks.
2: Pneumaskabiks. Awesome, Leich. And that was a look at our practice today, Astisongt, in different ways of asking questions. Alatuchliwanuks, Alatuchnuks, Alatuchnuks, Alatuchliwanuks, Astisongt. How are you all today? How are you today? And that is individually. One person. Ask one person. Wait. All right. I'll share our phrase one more time before we get into our next song. And when we come back from this song, we'll be getting into our first or last set of our weather tide times. And also we'll be looking at our Minminta. That is Highway 20 from Nuchalk Olimp to Williams Lake Olimp, or vice versa, whichever way you're driving. All right. What was I going to say again? Oh, yeah, that was it. Also, stick around for our other amazing shows as well. Right after this is Native America Calling from 10 o'clock till 11 o'clock. Right after that is Eat Nuchalkum from 11 o'clock till 12 o'clock, hosted by Dadala and Chim Chimena. Right after that is Nukalik Kutsdam, hosted by Kikta, a.k.a. Rolamak, and he will be sharing his time with you from 12 o'clock till 3 o'clock. Why? So stick around for our other amazing shows as well. Let's go get into our next song, and when we come back, like I said, our Altwa, Suludis, and Minminta. Why?

song was called Small Town by John Cougar Mellencamp. And we live in a small town. You know, if you think about it, it's not very, it's a small town, but it's a big valley. Everything is all so spread apart. All right, let's go get into our weather tide times, and we'll be looking at our Minminta. And before we do, I'd like to say safe travels to our Rediscovery group that are heading out today. And I believe they are starting this morning sometime. I don't know. They might have already left. I saw bits of things happening, and I know it's always a good thing when you see Rediscovery doing their thing. And, you know, we always come back with some really strong-minded individuals, our young people, and they come back really well taught in our ways. Anyways, like I said, weather tide times, and we'll be looking at our Minminta. Just wanted to give a good shout out to the travelers of Rediscovery. Oi. Ga alitz inu musab asti sasais wasonchats ala askrats ints itz ik de askich altumnap asti songcht. Now I'm going to tell you all how the day is outside. I am your weatherman today. Oi. All right. Let's go and take a look at our current conditions. It is mostly skinwas, and our temperature is 13.9 degrees Celsius. Asuk west, 14 kilometers an hour, gusting to 29 kilometers an hour. Wow, Astunisha, it was super windy yesterday. We totally had a lot of rain, or a lot of wind. And I guess a lot of rain, too. It's pretty windy. At least what I can remember. All right, let's go get into the four-day weather forecast, starting with Astisongt. Mainly skinwas. That is mainly cloudy. And a 40% chance of Aswalas this morning. Asuk west, 30 kilometers an hour, gusting to 50 with a high of 20. And our UV index is 6 or high. As decent, skinwas, and that is cloudy. Periods of aswalas beginning early this morning. Asuk west, 30 kilometers an hour, gusting to 50, becoming light this evening with a low of 13. Way. Moving into Kainuch, Thursday, July 9th. Periods of aswalas. Asuk becoming west, 20 kilometers an hour early in the afternoon, with a high of 19, and our UV index is 1 or low. And Alaint for July 9th, nighttime, which is, it'll be cloudy, with the 60% chance of Aswalas, and a low of Tklakt, that is 10. Moving on, Friday, July 10th, Skinwas with the 60% chance of Aswalas, and a high of 14. And Alaint for July 10th, it'll be periods of Aswalas and a low of 6. Way. For Saturday, July 11th, Aswalas and a high of 9. And moving into the nighttime, Alaint, July 11th, cloudy with the 60% chance of Aswalas and a low of plus 5. Way. That was a look at our four-day weather forecast. We'll be moving into our tide times. Way. Tzwilchts in ska alitz idu musap astisatais wasuludis ats. Okay, it's time for me to tell you all how it is in our channel. Maska Maklitz, it is now 9:13 in the a.m. Our last high tide was at 7:54 a.m. and we'll get to 3.68 meters, or 12.07 feet. Way. Our next low tide is early or late this afternoon at 1:36 p.m. and we'll get to 1.87 meters, or 6.14 feet. Our next high tide is at 8:07 p.m. and we'll get to 4.66

0: meters, or 15.28 feet. Way. That was a look at our tide times. Moving into our driving conditions, and we'll be looking at some cameras, starting with our Highway 20 camera, about 88 kilometers from Bella Coola and 41 kilometers from Anaheim Lake, near the gate at the top of the hill. Yaliwa, it is looking very nice up there. And the roads are actually surprisingly looking pretty good, I would say, for all the wind and everything we had, Astunisha. I can't really say anything other than it looks like maybe they might have maintained it recently. So that might be the reason why the road looks pretty good right now. moving into the other part of the road, which is near Anaheim Lake, about 140 kilometers east of Bella Coola, looking west. This is our camera. And I can see that is Skinwa Sliwa. Cloudy periods up there, and I can tell that our road is still looking pretty nice, I would say. It doesn't look like dark patches and things like that, like I usually see when there's a lot of rain. It looks pretty compact this time, and maybe there's not as much traveling going on, because I don't see much trek happening as well, so... At least not from out of Nuchalkulim. People not traveling out. Maybe coming in, but not going out. So, at least at this time. Today. Alright, moving on to the last part of the road, which is between Elsie Road and Chipman Road for about 143 kilometers. Watch for livestock. Oi. It's quite the distance, so do be careful while driving. In and out of Nuchalkulim. That was it, I believe. We don't have any other updates on our road as well. All right. That was the last look at our weather tide times and our Minminta. We'll be moving into another song. And when we come back, we'll be getting into the last set of our daily announcements. Oi. Let's go get into our next song. Before we get into our next song, I want to share our phrase of the day. Stamks wa anaik mih ga kinihich. Stamks wa anaik mih ga kinihich.
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0: Wai. 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
4: Oi, weiss madame hooks. Yet die see noch, yet die sonch, insta die die. That song was called Fast Car by Tracy Chapman. And like I said, when we come back, we'll be getting into the last set of our daily announcements. Oi, anust seinem noch als diese Thais, ala amadit atz, watzk das atz. Okay, listen to how it is in our place and what is going on. Oi. To help protect our nimnimk relatives, such as our nun and tla, please get rid of any attractants outside of your home. These are number one, making sure your fish outside is covered up and your simsk guts are dumped in the designated areas of the anachom. And number two, make sure your garbage is not left outside. And number three, do not leave pet food outside unattended. And number four, pick your schalutz, that is your fruit or berry tree, berries, as soon as they ripen. And when walking or hiking in the woods, carry bear spray and make a lot of noise to not startle any nimnimk on their path. Remember that we share this land with the nun and tla, as well as other nimnimk. Way. The outreach hearing audiologist has been here since the 6th and it will be here till the 10th. So that is of July. July 6th to the 10th. And that is the outreach hearing audiologist. Please phone 604-442-7849 for an appointment. Way. Bella Coola Little League for boys and girls pre-K to grade 7 is every Friday from 5:30 to 6:45 p.m. at Walker Island Ballpark Diamond. All skill levels are welcome. Come out and play some ball. Parent involvement with kids under age 4 is appreciated. Why? Youth slow pitch will start for grades 8 to 12 at Walker Island with support from New Hulk Recreation and Youth Center staff. This will take place starting June 16th at 5 to 6:30 p.m. every Tuesday and Wednesday. The Snootley Park Disc Golf Course is hosting a weekly drop-in game on Thursdays at 6:30 p.m. All skill levels and group sizes are welcome. Meet at hole 1, and that is the Snootley Park by the end of the Big Cedar Trail. There are still a handful of disc sets left to purchase at Elkhorn. Why? Handball, soccer, and speedball has started for the youth. All sessions take place on Wednesdays. Kindergarten to grade 1 at the NES gym from 6 to 6:30 p.m. Grades 2 to 4 at the NES gym from 6:30 to 7:30 p.m. And grades 5 to 7 at the Sam's gym from 6:30 to 7:30 p.m. AA meetings will take place on Mondays from 7 to 8 p.m. at the band office health room, and Fridays at 7 p.m. and the location is the hospital community room. NA meetings will be on Tuesdays at 7 p.m. and the location is also the hospital community room. Why? 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The Makerspace is open once again with the hours of 11 a.m. to 5 p.m. on Monday, Tuesday, Wednesday, and Saturday at 1511 Sawmill Road on the left side of the Hagensburg Post Office. 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New Sliuchta Playtime is every Friday at the Cedar Building from 10 a.m. to 3 p.m. on a drop-in basis. 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We're in the Brown Building, number 3 at 498 Mackenzie Street on Kum Kutz in downtown Bella Coola. Way. All right, that was the last look at our daily announcements. We'll be getting into a next set of songs, and when we come back, we'll be getting into a language practice when practicing some questions here. Way. Let's go share our phrase of the day as well. Also, stay tuned till the end of the show. I'll be sharing the translation.
0: Stamkswa anaikmihka knihih.
4: Stamkswa anaikmihka knihih. 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Asti songht way. All right, let's go get into our next set of songs, and we'll be getting into a language practice right after that. Why?

0: Enslaved schemata is our language that holds all of the keys to our relationship with the land, because the language comes directly from the land. 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
1: Why? Why some of them hooks? Yet the sinach, yet the sonch, insta die die. Good morning and good day, I am die die. Yamdenis suits, it is another beautiful day out there. Again. Why? That song was called Every Morning by Sugar Ray. Oh man, sure brings me back. And then we heard Headpins. This one also brings me back too as well. Don't it make you feel? Don't it make you feel like dancing? And then we heard Jumping Jack Flash by the Rolling Stones. Man, such great music today. Woohoo. I think I'm on a roll. On a roll-a. Anyways, that reminds me, we should also say stay tuned for our other amazing shows as well. Right after this is Native America Calling from 10 o'clock till 11 o'clock. Right after that is Eat New Chalkim, hosted by Dadla and Chim Chimina. And they will be with you from 11 o'clock till 12 o'clock. Right after that is New Kalikuts Dam, hosted by Khta, a.k.a. Rolla Mac. And he will be with you from 12 o'clock till 3 o'clock. Oy. So stay tuned for our other amazing shows as well. Yeah, I remembered that song, Don't It Make You Feel, and I was like, yeah, I gotta play that one today. That's a good song. You know, get up there and do some dancing. Oy. All right, let's go get into our language. Asli nachska eat nuchalkim heath. Let us all speak nuchalk. Oy. Let's get started and into our questions here. Tskliwa tsudis. All right. As alatsuch liwanuks. As alatsuch liwanuks. As alatsuch liwanuks. How are you doing? How are you?
2: Salatsuch liwanuks.
1: Or how are you feeling? Individual person has the nu in there after liwa. Nu. Ks. As alatuch liwanuks. How are you feeling, or how are you?
2: Salatsuch liwanuks.
1: And so I'm going over questions here just to let you all know that earlier we did some questions. So basically, I'm just going to be doing a recap on the questions we already went over. How are you feeling, or how are you in Nuchalk? As alatuch liwanuks.
2: Salatsuch liwanuks.
1: Or you can say alatuch nuks. How are you doing?
2: Alatuch nuks.
1: Alatuch nuks. Yet stu. I'm good. As alatuch nuks is another way you can say it. Or you can say alatuch nuks. That's a shorter version, feels like it.
2: Alatuch nuks.
1: Alatuch nuks. How are you doing? And also, another note here, in the first one that we shared was as alatuch liwanuks, we can add on as di songht, which means today. As di songht. As alatuch liwanuks as di songht. How are you doing today? Or how are you today? As alatuch liwanuks as di songht. How are you feeling today?
2: As alatuch liwanuks as di songht.
1: As alatuch liwanuks as di songht.
2: As alatuch liwanuks as di songht.
1: As alatuch liwanuks as di songht. How are you today? Why? And then we went over some questions about, like, how old are you, or what time is it? Like mask and cleats. And so we have that word mask in there. Like it to me, it means, it seems like how. Mask lan. How old? Nulits. How old are you? Mask lan nulits. How old are you?
2: Mask lamknurits.
1: So we have that word mask in there, like maskamaklits. And then we have this one as in how old are you? And so we have the word lan in there. That is the word, I believe, covering year. So if you think about it, how many years are you? Mask lan nulits. Nulits. How old are you?
2: Mask lamknurits.
1: Mask lanchnulits. How old are you? Mask lanchnulits. How old are you? I'm not saying. I'm just kidding. Mask lanchnulits. How old are you? I'm too old. I'm just kidding. I'm feeling old. Anyways, let's go get into the next parts of our phrases here. And there's a couple here that are similar to each other, so let's go share them. And the first one is, are you ready now? Starting with us, nich, N-I-C, nich, liwa, nuwa, tsin. Ath nich liwa nuwa tsin. Are you ready now?
2: Ath nich liwa nuwa tsin.
1: Coming from the word nich liwa, ready. To be ready. And then we have nuwa, are you? Ath nich liwa nuwa tsin. Are you ready now?
2: Ath nich liwa nuwa tsin.
1: Or maybe you're talking to a lot of people. Ath nich liwa napa tsin. Are you all ready now?
2: Ath nich liwa nuwa tsin.
1: Ath nich liwa nuwa tsin. Are you ready now? Or you can say nich liwa nuwa tsin or nach liwa nuwa tsin.
2: Nich liwa nuwa tsin.
1: Nich liwa nuwa tsin. Are you ready now? Or nach liwa nuwa tsin. Nach liwa nuwa tsin. Are you ready now? Or you can say nich liwa nuwa tsin.
2: Nich liwa nuwa tsin.
1: Why? All right, we have two more here. That is tlap nuwa tsin. So you kind of get the idea of that tsin part. It just means now. Tsin. Now. Tsin. As opposed, well, I mean, not opposed, but, you know, we use asaists as well for now. But this one's tsin. Sometimes I hear it shortened, and a lot of times I think those are in stories, and you'll hear them just say ts. That is still saying now. Ts. T-S apostrophe or T-S apostrophe N. As in no, not now. Up nuwats in. Are you going now? So we have up as in to go and nuwa are you. So that becomes are you going? Up nuwa, are you going? It's in now. Up nuwats in.
2: Up nuwats in.
1: And like I said, I like how Arthur Pootler says that. Just so fluently. So nice. And our last phrase is Numaskabiks.
2: Numaskabiks.
1: Numaskabiks. Numaskabiks.
2: Numaskabiks.
1: How many are there of you? So we have that word mask again. And I keep thinking of it as how. Like how many. And also have... You also kind of have to add the eeks in there as well. Numaska up, I should say. Numask up eeks. So I believe that up part is asking everyone. How much of everyone is there? Numaska beaks. How many are there of you?
2: Numaska beaks.
1: How many are there of you? Numaska beaks. That is our last phrase, Numaskabiks. How many are there of you?
2: Nemaskabix.
1: And that was Arthur Pootlis saying, how many are there how many are there of you in Nuchalk? Nemaskabix. Nemaskabix. Why? And I believe that is the time I have assigned for our language practice. So we'll be getting into a song, and to end our day, we'll come back and we'll do the ending of our show, also share our phrase of the day. So I have enough time to maybe share one more song here for you all. And let's go and listen to a song. I've been kind of getting into this song, so I'm gonna share it with y'all. Let's go see if I can get it here for you. Don't know what's going on here. All right, I think I got it here. All right, we're ready to go now. This is our song, and when we come back, we'll be ending our show. I'll share our phrase of the day, and then I'll share it later on, right at the end, with the translation as well. Stamkswa anaik miuch ga'a. Kinichich. Way.

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3: Why, Madame Hooks? Yet the sinach. Get the son insta die die. Good morning and good day, friends and family. I am Die Die. That last song we heard was called Two Princes by Spin Doctors. Oi. Still we need to slap some new sign them up. Oh, New Hulk Radio 91.1 FM. Alamusel spoots what's clucked boots the smell. Ask kusel the smell. So Sam Kdus alet daliwas as these kuselum heast eich and was huludis ats. Thank you all for listening to New Hulk Radio 91.1 FM, broadcasting the laws of the lands and waters. I sincerely thank you all for sticking around on Stimdenis, Insta Die Die, I Am Die Die. Thank you all for being here with me and sharing your time. I definitely had fun sharing my time with you all today, sharing some amazing music, some language, and a little bit of language and like I said, we'll be getting into the last of our phrase translation today. Stamks wa anike mich ga kinichich. What do you want to eat? Astisongt. Just kidding. Stamks wa anike mich ga kinichich. Stamks wa anike mich ga kinichich. What do you want to eat is our phrase of the day. Astisongt. That is the translation, so stay tuned as well. We have other shows, Eat Nuchalkim, will be sharing it as well. And they will be broadcasting from 11 till 12. That is Dadla and Chim Chimana. Right after that is Nukalikutsdam, hosted by Kachta, a.k.a. Rolamak, and he will be with you from 12 o'clock till 3 o'clock. So stick around for our other amazing shows as well. Have a great day, everyone, and enjoy the amazing weather we've been having. Way.
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0: post. Jessica driving in, puts it up and drops it in for two. And one possibility here for Jessica. Smile on her face as she goes to the free throw line. 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
1: Welcome to Native America Calling. I'm Sean Spruce. A White House report tears into a museum exhibition that references stolen land, forced assimilation, and uses the word genocide to refer to the history of Native Americans. The report that looks into the National Museum of the American Indian is the latest step in President Donald Trump's focus on changing narratives that aren't deemed patriotic. We'll find out about the exhibition and get other perspectives right after the news.

0: This is National Native News. I'm Jill Freitas. Arizona regulators approved a higher level of arsenic in groundwater under a uranium mine near the Grand Canyon. KNAU's Chris Clements reports it comes despite firm tribal opposition.
1: In its decision allowing the higher levels, the State Department of Environmental Quality agreed with the owner of the Pinyon Plain mine that the increase in arsenic is naturally occurring. That's despite two groundwater scientists' comments urging regulators to require more proof from Energy Fuels Resources, the mine owner. The scientists wrote that it's likely the mine is contributing to the higher levels. But an executive with Energy Fuels told KNAU in May that the higher arsenic levels are not the result of mining activity or discharge. The Havasupai tribe condemned regulators' decision and said it would pursue every legal avenue it can to protect water in the Grand Canyon. For KNAU, I'm Chris Clements in Flagstaff.
0: This year's Native Youth Generational Leadership Summit in Port Angeles, Washington, brought young Native people from across the country together to build community, learn about substance use prevention, and practice everyday skills. Isabel Charlet reports.
2: This year's Native Youth Generational Leadership Summit in Port Angeles, Washington, brought young Native people from across the country together to build community, learn about substance use prevention, and practice everyday skills. The summit was hosted by the Lower Elwha, Tlalum, and Spokane tribes with support from the American Indian Health Commission. Tia Skirbeck with the Lower Elwha, Tlalum Tribal Council says the 2.5-day summit included traditional practices that not all Native young people get to experience, like storytelling and talking circles.
3: We rely on those teachings and those practices to help carry through the prevention messages that we're sharing with the youth and helping them develop some skills to become resilient. They're not just little kids running around. They're our future leaders.
2: Skirbeck adds the youth also shared what issues they would like to see their communities prioritize. She says while the summit was focused on youth, it was multi-generational and included elders who offered guidance and support. Audrey Gales is a 19-year-old Lower Elwha Tlalum community member. Gales' auntie, Jacqueline Saliers, was killed by police in 2016. She says learning about issues related to missing and murdered Indigenous people and women while calling for justice for her auntie and all Native victims of violence is close to her heart. She's been to a number of similar events over the years and encourages other young people to attend.
4: Especially if you're Indigenous and it's a Native summit, always attend. It's always worth it. You learn so much, meet so many people.
2: She adds another highlight was learning how to make a salmon net out of stinging nettle and celebrating the return of fish populations to the Elwha River after her tribe led the campaign to remove two dams there. I'm Isabel Charlet, Washington News Service.
0: The Ketchikan Indian community has launched a new initiative that combines tourism with community service. The Community Care Package Initiative invites visitors and local residents to assemble care packages with items such as socks, toiletries, hygiene products, and snacks for people experiencing homelessness in Ketchikan. According to the tribe, proceeds from the program will support its permanent supportive housing project, which is expected to open in August and provide housing and supportive services for 28 people. The initiative builds on KIC's effort to address homelessness, including operating Ketchikan's only overnight cold weather shelter for the past 2 years. The tribe says it hopes the program encourages visitors to support the local community while visiting Southeast Alaska. I'm Jill Freitas.
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6: 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Ach, it's a huge like. This is constant. This is constant. This is constant. This is constant. This is constant. This is constant. This is this is constant. This is constant. This is constant. Ach, it's a huge. This is constant.
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9: This is Native America Calling. I'm Sean Spruce. A new report from the White House faults the Smithsonian Institution for what it says is radical activist ideology that seeks to teach disdain and inspire disgust of our great country. The report criticizes native land acknowledgments, forced assimilation through boarding schools, and the use of the term genocide connected to an ongoing exhibition by the National Museum of the American Indian. The report named Saving America's Story was released on July 4th, and it says leaders at the Smithsonian Institution have pushed an agenda of social justice advocacy instead of objective historical accounts. We'll talk with Native historians and curators today about this new escalation of the Trump administration's drive to change existing narratives about Native history. As always, listeners, you can join our conversation today. Call us at 1-800-996-2848. Share your thoughts on the findings of the Saving America's Story report. 1-800-99-NATIVE, the number to call. Joining us now from Washington, D.C. is our first guest, Suzanne Schoenharjo. She is a founding trustee of the National Museum of the American Indian, a recipient of the Presidential Medal of Freedom, and the first Native woman elected to the oldest learned societies in the U.S., the American Philosophical Society and the American Academy of Arts and Sciences. She is Hodogi Muskogee and a member of the Cheyenne and Arapaho tribe. She's been a guest many times. Suzanne, hello and welcome back to NAC.
10: Hello, Sean. Thanks for having me back.
9: Absolutely. Well, a few Native subjects are mentioned in this new report, as we shared in our intro. And Suzanne, you were also specifically mentioned along with the Nation to Nation exhibit. Tell us more. What does the White House Domestic Policy Council take issue with?
10: Oh, I thought they were just giving me a bouquet of flowers. I feel so popular. And I thank them for mentioning me. Otherwise, we wouldn't have this show today.
9: Well, like I said, you're definitely in the crosshairs here right now. So, you know.
10: Well, you know, it's an example of how kind of weak minds and and people who don't know their history are so afraid of Native peoples. They think that any

0: in how you keep an ancient cultural continuum going, and how you keep people going and the values. And, you know, we are our ancestors, and they have made us. And if the people who are who fear us like that and want to keep us impoverished and keep us keep our languages on the edge of extinction and do keep us in the bad situations their ancestors, some of them, put us in the past, taking our children away to boarding schools and doing all of the horrible, horrible things that were done to us. If they want to keep us down in that way, then they should take umbrage when we criticize the historic white man. If they're not the historic white man, then they shouldn't feel bad about this. They're just being awfully thin-skinned. And, I mean, just the fragility of billionaires, I'm so sorry for them. But what they're criticizing are some of the most innocuous things in the world. Land acknowledgments and from the National Museum of American History, for crying out loud. Native peoples are engaged in all of the United States' most orderly processes. And this is, and we have the United States as a treaty ally. Some of us really maintain that stance that we didn't just sign, our ancestors didn't just sign treaties of peace and friendship forever. They signed very detailed things that we were going to do and that we were going to be and how our friendship should be and how to correct that. And the United States law provides for those kinds of things. And just because someone doesn't like someone doing a land acknowledgement, for crying out loud, they want to undermine the whole of American history. If they don't know our history, they don't know their own history. You cannot know American history without knowing whose land you are on and without respecting that and trying to learn something about it. If there were a species of deer, if there were a little frog or something that was their land, and you knew that, you would want to know something about that. We're not the mascot of the United States. We're the original peoples of this part of Mother Earth. And if someone can't respect that enough to be able to say, this is where the Cheyenne peoples began. And there, way over there in Oklahoma and Montana, is where they are now. Now, how did that happen? Well, it's a long history.
1: It certainly is.
0: Our people go to war for the United States and with the United States to protect all our countries.
1: Okay. Suzanne, the term genocide, that term specifically seems to incite a lot of ire. And these criticisms of the ongoing exhibition at NMAI. What's your thought there in terms of that much pushback just when that word is used?
0: Well, the main thing I did in 11 years of developing this nation-to-nation treaties among or treaties between the United States and American Indian nations, 11 years, most of it spent explaining to people why we weren't going to use all of the expected complaint and justifiable and righteous words like genocide and atrocities and all of those things that we could use, and to paint everything as bloody and bruised as our history is, and as sorry and as shabby as some of the chapters of U.S. history are. But what we were going to do is look at what the countries wanted, what the

0: nations wanted the new United States, and the Native nations they were desperate to have treaties with. And why? Because no one in Europe would make a treaty. No one in Europe. Morocco's in the news today in the World Cup sense, and they were the first ones near Europe to have a treaty with the United States. Other than that, it was the Lenape and the Delaware and the Haudenosaunee and other who had those early treaties and continued to make treaties into the 1900s, actually. So we have a way of understanding our history and what our joint history is, what our joint possibilities are in the future, and the greatness that we have enjoyed either together or separately in the past, and what it means to be a dual citizen of the United States, or to simply assert your citizenship in your nation and be an ally through treaties with the United States. That all of that is what people say is very complex. It's pretty simple stuff. And when you say, despite all that has happened to us, we're a miracle of survivance. And do we want to dwell on genocide? No. That's of the millions of words and the millions of images in the Nation to Nation exhibit. It was used one time, and that was by me, the one who stopped, you know, didn't allow it to be used any other time, because I didn't want that to be the focus. But what I said was, when you wrench people from their homelands, and when you, you know, take away their children and do all of the things that are not accusations, they're historically accurate, and they're put in the most almost poetic way. They're not made hard news. They're not made pulp fiction. They are just stated as facts. And then we don't even try to make that the quotas. And it's in a whole segment on forced removal, where people were wrenched from their homelands. When that happens, is that a genocide? And we think it was. And the UN thinks it was.
1: Okay. Suzanne Schoenharjo, founding trustee of the National Museum of the American Indian, weighing in on this new report to come from the Trump administration. It's titled Saving America's Story. It was released on July 4th. And it says that the leaders at the Smithsonian Institution have pushed an agenda of social justice advocacy instead of objective historical accounts. We're going to continue this conversation with Suzanne and other guests on the show on the other side of this break. Stay with us.
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3: Oh, Santuk's. Oh, Santuk's. Oh, Santuk's. Oh, Santuk's. Oh, Santuk's. Oh, Santuk's. Oh, Santuk's. Ksnamakt. Oh, Santuk's. Oh, Santuk's. Ksnamakt. Ksnamakt. Ksnamakt. Oh, Santuk's. Ksnamakt. Ksnamakt. Namakt. Namakt. Namakt. Oh, Santuk's. Namakt. Namakt. Namakt.
2: How could I say that I know how to work?
3: 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Namakt.
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0: We're glad you're listening to Native America Calling. I'm Sean Spruce, and we're talking about the Trump administration's latest efforts to redraft American history. A new report is a list of historical facts and materials at the Smithsonian Institution and other federally supported institutions that it says are unpatriotic or pushing a radical agenda. That includes narratives for some indigenous exhibitions. Have museums gone too far in focusing on the historical harms of the federal government? Let us know. Give us a call at 1-800-996-2848. You can share your thoughts on the air. Again, that number, 1-800-99-NATIVE. Our next guest joins us from Buffalo, New York, Rick Hill Sr. He is the Vice President of the Niagara Academy for Indigenous Relations, and he is from the Tuscarora Nation. Rick, welcome to Native America Calling.
1: Welcome to you.
0: Well, we heard from Suzanne earlier, and I know you were also associated with NMAI in its early days. We're thinking back to the early, mid-1990s. Rick, what challenges did you face in Native representation then?
1: Well, it was a challenge. How do we tell a large, complex story involving hundreds and hundreds of groups? And the museum had a self-declared mandate of the indigenous people of the Western Hemisphere, so you can realize the challenge in trying to figure out what is this, what are the stories that we could tell, looking at the collection as well as what is it that America needs to learn about Native people. So yeah, it was quite a challenge putting that together in the beginning.
0: How has the museum culture changed over that time, three decades, and now with this new report, where does it put things at present?
1: Well, it seems to me the report wants to set it back to around the year 1900, or maybe the exhibitions that were at the Columbian celebration in Chicago in 1892. So this very idea of putting the natives in the frozen past and not taking a look at them as exotic specimens, not necessarily about part of the human drama of this land. So I think that was surprising reading the report. First of all, it looked like it was a really poorly constructed AI report. You know, I used to teach at the university, and it just seemed like they kept harping on certain philosophical and religious issues that they had trying to impress. So when it comes down to saying what is America's story, I think that's a fair question to ask. But in today's museum world, to answer that, you have to realize there's a diversity of answers around that question. There is no one American story. There's many aspects to it. How has America liberated some folks, and how has America imprisoned folks? So I think it's a fair, when they said they wanted a fair story, an honest representation, their report to me did just the opposite. They just want a one-sided story that basically, restores the white man to the pedestal.
0: Rick, what are your thoughts on the use of the word genocide and just the pushback against seeing that in an exhibition there at NMAI?
1: Well, the strongest pushback to the word genocide is from the people who commit it, because they don't want to recognize just what happened. But if you take a look at what was agreed in, I think, 1948, and the United States agreed to this, there were five key acts that would determine whether genocide was taking place. And certainly the one was the killing of the groups. Yeah, we know that took place. A lot of natives were killed by the military or hunted down, including by the Puritans. Second was causing serious bodily harm or mental harm to people. And we know that took place there with a number of lynchings that took place and the beatings that took place. And then this mental harm of constantly being berated over your culture, your beliefs, and your traditions. And then, deliberately inflicting conditions that were likely to lead to our physical destruction. Well, the whole Trail of Tears, the Navajo's Long Walk, even the early reserve life, where they knew lifestyle wasn't sustainable in these places where they put our people. I think the fourth was to also taking measures to prevent a burst within a group. Well, we know now through history that the Indian Health Service perpetuated a lot of cases to prevent indigenous women from ever becoming pregnant. So these forced sterilizations are part of American history. And then the last was transferring children from one group to another, and that's what Suzanne talked about with the boarding school. So in other words, if you take these five elements that are in the Convention for the Prevention and Punishment of the Crime of Genocide, American history and dealing with natives addresses all those five things. So to have an honest reflection of history, you have to look at those five things and what do they mean. Now, the other part of this, which I think Suzanne was hinting at, is that our story isn't all about the dire problems, because the engagement between indigenous people and the colonists and later the Americans, there's a whole lot of other things that took place that it's true could be the focus of museum exhibitions. So I think every museum deserves a healthy critique, self-critique, a critique by museum professionals, a critique by scholars, and we need to keep improving. So, but this report seems to me want to go backwards rather than really tell, as they claim, an honest, serious view of history, because they keep throwing in this issue of pride. And then, you know, as I was reading the report, I'm thinking, like, how would you represent pride in slavery? How would you represent pride in the massacre at Wounded Knee? How would you represent pride in breaking all of the treaties? So when you throw in that element of pride or citizenship, then what you're looking for is a propaganda machine versus a museum that helps people explore the dimensions of history.
0: Thank you, Rick. Let's go to the phones where we have Glenn, who is listening in Jemez Springs, New Mexico, on radio station KUNM. Hello, Glenn. I'm glad you're able to call in today. I know you've tried before, so it's great we got you through.
2: Thanks, Sean. Appreciate it. And I really, really appreciate this program today. Thank you, Smithsonian, and people who are speaking up truth out. I'm German-American, retired Lutheran minister, and one of my heroes during Hitler's time, when, of course, genocide was going on, Pastor Martin Niemöller said, we must speak up while we can. And given all of the stuff that's going down from the guy in the White House, ICE and so on, we must speak up. And thank you, folks who are on this show, doing exactly that.
0: Right on, Glenn. Thanks again for calling into the show today. That is Glenn, Jemez Springs, New Mexico, a KUNM listener. And Rick Hill Sr., back to you. Has the Smithsonian ever faced challenges from the government like this before? And how much autonomy does the Smithsonian have to design and implement its own exhibitions and some of these other projects that we're talking about today?
1: Well, when I worked there, there was a controversy over two exhibitions. One had to do with, I think it was the Museum of American Art, did an exhibit to critique kind of like the romantic horizon paintings of the Golden West and the sunset and how natives were projected in these very stylized romantic views. Oh, some people really objected to that because, you know, you're raising this issue. Yes, it's a beautiful painting, but is a beautiful painting of genocide something to be treasured? And then the other one was around the dropping of the atomic bomb at Hiroshima, and a lot of veterans and the weapons suppliers objected to this exhibition. And the federal government at one time was actually threatening to reduce the Smithsonian's funding. In other words, to kind of punish them for doing this. And so I remember when I was working there, we got this memo: there will be no controversial exhibitions at the Smithsonian. All exhibition ideas were supposed to be run through the secretary. But I felt, okay, well, there's no controversy in what we're talking about because we're talking about real history, we're talking about real cultures, we're talking about real people. But I did put forth a proposal. I got to admit, it was kind of tongue-in-cheek, that the National Museum of the American Indians got to talk about Custer, Catlin. We've got to talk about Columbus, got to talk about Shivington, you have to talk about Kevin Costner, the images projected. In other words, taking a look at how other people have interacted with us can help tell the story of what took place in this land. But the museum took a kind of a different approach towards history. So what surprised me was the exhibit that Suzanne worked on was really it was a monumental step forward for the National Museum, and I believe for the Smithsonian, to say, let's look at this issue of treaties and nation to nation, because it's a hot topic. Supreme Court deals. Wrestle with. Not
0: Vice
1: everybody.
0: President.
1: Yeah, but they wanted freedom for white males, but they fought against convention.
0: All right, we're going to come back to Rick Hill Sr. here in just a moment. I want to bring another guest into our conversation now. This is Dr. Samuel Torres. He is the deputy CEO of the National Native American Boarding School Healing Coalition, and he is Mexica and Nahua. Samuel, you've been on the show before. Welcome back. All right, working on getting Samuel on the line. Rick Hill Sr., can you hear me now? All right, let me bring in another guest here. Well, actually, I want to go back to Suzanne Schoenharjo. Suzanne, can you hear me? All right. Today we are talking about this new report named Saving America's Story. It was released on July 4th, and it says leaders at the Smithsonian Institution have pushed an agenda of social justice advocacy instead of objective historical accounts. We're going to play a little bit of music here just for a moment, and then we'll come back online and continue our conversation. Stay with us, folks.

0: This is Sean Spruce with Native America Calling. We're going to continue our conversation now with a discussion about the new report named Saving America's Story. It was released on July 4th, and I want to introduce again our next guest, Dr. Samuel Torres. He is the deputy CEO of the National Native American Boarding School Healing Coalition, and he is Mexica and Nahua. Samuel, welcome back to Native America Calling.
1: Thanks, Sean. It's good to be here.
0: It's great to have you, Samuel. Now, some of the materials flagged in the report that we're talking about today, they are related to the boarding school history era. What's your response to how the White House Domestic Policy Council views this part of our history?
1: Well, I think it's an indication of the work that is really yet ahead of us, particularly in this movement toward healing and accountability from boarding schools. For most of NAB's existence since we were formed in 2012, and even far before we were formed, considering the work that many tribal leaders and grassroots organizers, boarding school survivors, folks from everywhere have been fighting to be seen, be heard, and to uplift the narratives, the stories of the elders, those that have been impacted most severely by boarding schools, from being forcibly removed, experiences of people being forcibly removed from their homes, their nations, oftentimes punished for speaking their language or practicing their traditions. This is something that we have seen is a stubborn lack of acknowledgement for most of the history of this country, even seeing it at times entire dismissal of the truth around boarding schools. So in as much as it's an indication of the work that is yet ahead of us, it's really also about how we can steward this moment to open up pathways toward healing for the elders. You know, this work is not so much about blame. Accountability, yes, but it's about acknowledgement, education, about healing. And survivors deserve to see their experiences treated with dignity, with respect, and truly with honesty. The boarding school healing movement, it requires listening to those who experience this firsthand. So it's not a surprise when we hear reports and rhetoric such as this. It's discouraging. But we have been here before, and we will continue to uplift the voices, the experiences of boarding school survivors, because we know that that has a truly transformative opportunity for opening up healing possibilities for our relatives.
0: We're going to go to another break. We'll come back and talk more with Dr. Samuel Torres, Deputy CEO of the National Native American Boarding School Healing Coalition. Boarding school history is referenced in this report, Saving America's Story, and Samuel is bringing us up to date with the response from the Native American Boarding School Healing Coalition, and also the work that that organization has done over the years to raise awareness for the boarding school era. For any of you who would like to join the conversation, the phone lines are still open. I'd like to hear some more listener feedback. I'm interested in knowing what you folks think about this new report, Saving America's Story, and the criticisms leveled at the Smithsonian Institution for what it says is radical activist ideology that seeks to teach disdain and inspire disgust of our great country. What do you think of that? How does that make you feel? You can give us a call, 1-800-99-NATIVE, or just go to our social media as well, Facebook, Instagram, Blue Sky, or Threads, and our website, NativeAmericaCalling.com. I'm Sean Spruce. We'll continue our conversation on the other side of this break.
2: Smalik, Knoch. Knoch. Knoch. Knoch. Knoch. Knoch. Knoch. Knoch. Knoch. Knoch. Knoch. Knoch. Knoch. Smalich Knoch. Knoch. Knoch. Knoch. Smalich Knoch. Knoch. Knoch. Knoch. Knoch. Knoch. Knoch. Knoch. Knoch. Knoch. Knoch. Knoch. Smalich Knoch. Knoch. Knoch. Knoch.
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0: Thank you for listening today to Native America Calling. I'm Sean Spruce, and we're talking about the White House's Saving America Story Report that came out on the July 4th weekend. It criticizes dozens of materials at the Smithsonian Institution, including the National Museum of the American Indian. There's still time to join our conversation on social media. Reach out to us on Facebook, Instagram, Blue Sky, and Threads. We're talking right now with Dr. Samuel Torres. He's the deputy CEO of the National Native American Boarding School Healing Coalition. And Samuel, before we went to break, we talked a little bit about how materials flagged in the report do relate to the boarding school era. And I know that there has just been so much awareness and so much momentum across not just Indian country, but even outside of Indian country, with people's understanding and acknowledgement of what happened during that period of our history. How are these recent Trump administration efforts affecting that momentum?
1: Well, I think that there is certainly an impact from a social and a political standpoint, but really, I think it's important to ground this, the emergence of this report with the reality that at the center of it all for Native people, for NABs, for Indian country, is about addressing those intergenerational impacts from the boarding school policy era. Truly for us, our mission is to uplift and honor the voices of the elders, of those survivors, descendants, and tribal nations, every single tribal nation that has been impacted by the boarding school policies. So, you know, I think fundamentally what is being missed here is that by highlighting historical and contemporary instances where boarding schools were systematically violating the treaty trust responsibility between tribes and the U.S. government, these are historical facts. And the stories of our elders, those lived experiences, they're not political statements. They are lived histories, and they are important contributions to the full American experience. I love what Suzanne had to say that, you know, this is American history. This isn't just Native history. And so in that, there also contains valuable instances, patterns, models of what it means to walk on a path toward intergenerational healing. And when you recognize the fact that there's not a single Native person in the United States that hasn't been impacted by boarding schools, where every single tribe in the United States has been affected by this history. That history, those healing pathways are truly showing what is possible for the healing of everyone that has been impacted by boarding schools, but also it's an invitation to collective healing. And I think that that is integral to meaningfully restoring the relationships between Native people and the entire American society as a whole.
0: All right. Thank you, Samuel. We have another guest on the show who I would like to now introduce. Joining us from Traverse City, Michigan, is Sierra Bidabe-Nadeau. She is the author of What the Ancestors Say. She's also an award-winning journalist and reporting specialist for Migwich Incorporated. She is K'iche Wikwadong Anishinaabe. Hello, Sierra, and welcome to Native America Calling.
2: Hi, nice to be here.
0: It's great to have you today on the show, Sierra. Now, you know, listening to our other guests and just thinking more to myself about this report and what it means and critics of the report and people who are fans of the report, I just want to ask you, do you see value or risk perhaps in exposing the public to information that might foster anger or sadness about this country's history? Where does this all lead?
2: You know, I really think that history isn't anti-American because it includes genocide and forced removal, boarding schools, or the broken treaties. These events happened. And who controls history controls the national identity. And when governments decide which stories deserve to be told, it's worth asking whose experiences are being elevated and whose are being left out.
0: Sierra, do you know, is there any research on how information like this could impact a person's view of their country. I'm just curious, is there any science behind this report and some of these other efforts that seem so committed to suppressing some of this history that we as Native people share?
2: I'm not sure on research. I know that DMs and educators should not be criticized for telling false stories. I do agree that museums and educators need to be looked at more often, as it was mentioned before, to make sure that every side of the story is being told. But their job is to present evidence, context, and complexity, not only narratives that make people feel comfortable. And I think that is an issue that's sitting with me, is that the strongest countries don't fear their full history. They examine it honestly, they learn from it, and they expect a responsibility where it's due. And this report is doing just the opposite.
0: Sierra, there was a time when the country's history lionized the founding fathers and left out certain facts to make them appear more infallible. Do you see any risk that the country could return to that time and some of this history could just be completely lost to future societies, to future people? And 100 years from now, there could be people sitting around and just having no clue about any of these issues we're talking about today, the boarding school era, genocide, broken treaties. It could just all be washed away.
2: I don't fear that our history will be lost. If we look at our ancestors and how hard they fought to keep bits and pieces and carried it forward for future generations, such as yourself and I, to be able to retell that. I gather my strength from my ancestors to carry on that knowledge. So there isn't the fear of that. There is questions on whether or not the general community is willing to continue knowing and learning the truth.
0: Sierra, what about the word patriotism? I feel that that word has been co-opted in some ways. I mean, I think if you look in the dictionary, patriotism is just a word that celebrates or recognizes as a person's loyalty and their enthusiasm and their love of their country. But now we live in a time when that word is being used in very divisive situations as well. What's your thought there on the word patriotism, and what's its place right now in our country's history?
2: For me, patriotism is really having the resilience of my ancestors. That's patriotism for me. You know, we're often portrayed only as victims, but our survival is one of the most remarkable stories in North America. Every Native language spoken today is patriotism. Every ceremony practice is patriotism. Protecting our tribal sovereignty is patriotism. So my take on patriotism is probably different than the general idea, but I really think to be a patriotic American is not only to be proud of the country that you're in, but willing to understand the country in its fullest context and move forward with that. And we can't move forward unless we're willing to come to terms with the full context of the history and go from there.
0: Thank you, Sierra. Suzanne Schoenhardt-Joan, go back to you now as we begin to wind down the hour. And what do you think is the potential risk that at some point so much of our history could just be washed away by some of these policies and some of these directives that are coming out of Washington right now?
3: Well, each one of us would have to die. And that's going to happen naturally. And each one of us has to make up for the people who want to see us dead or the people who want to kill us. And we just have to make strong children, to make strong adults, confident people, and people who understand who they are and who their ancestors are. And what strength you get from understanding the land you are on and the land you come from and why we have rights that are in our homelands. We don't just have paper rights or longings. We have actual, you go there and get your medicines and you can stay there. We have homeland rights all over this country. Because we were all moved and moved, that as long as we have people who can tell the history ourselves to our children, then we will not be in danger of being wiped out completely. But I have to say that we have been there before. And we've seen things just when COVID came around, we knew what happened to our people from foreign diseases, from measles and mumps and pneumonia and bronchitis and the common cold, not to mention the 50 horrible, horrible things that we don't even think about as dangerous today or that we still think of. All of those things we pass along, but also we have lots of allies. There are so many people in the country who don't want us to go and who do want us to talk to them about how to be with this land, because we've been here the longest, we understand it, and we know those answers, some of us. And some of them. And that's the kind of ally we need. And we need them to use their skills to help us continue to survive and continue to be ourselves. So, you know, and patriotism, my dad was a World War II hero from the 45th Infantry Division, almost lost his legs when the Nazis shot him. At Monte Cassino, look up your World War II history if you don't understand what that means. And his company, Company C, was the first company of Jack Montgomery and the continuous company of Ernest Childers, and they were the first two Medals of Honor recipients from World War II. That's a patriot. My mother's a patriot. All my relatives who are assuring the future of our peoples are patriots, and who are assuring the future of everyone else's children here. We don't want the truth told about us solely. We want the truth to be told and face it and then figure out how we go forward together. I mean, that's the big trick of all of this. And I just want to say one more thing about our exhibit. Initially, the working title, and for 9 of the 11 years that we developed this and researched it and sourced it and went over and over and over it, was treaties. Great nations in their own words. Even our labels were, what did the Native peoples of the time think they were doing about this treaty? What did the United States people of that time think they were doing? What did they say? And you look at those and you understand more about the competing ideas and the competing questions and the greed for land, the avariciousness or land, you understand more about that, and you understand the tactics. It is a real lesson when you put words of the people themselves, the peoples themselves, right next to each other. And we tell the truth and add dimension to people like President Washington, that he was kind of a jokester and that he was a great host, that he personally had the Muscogee Nation treaty delegates in 1790 stay at his home. They didn't stay elsewhere. They stayed at his home. They had dinner with him. And why? They understood each other. They were from the battlefield and not with each other. They were from the battlefield and understood who they were as people, as soldiers, as people with families. They understood each other as people who were making nations and making treaties to survive.
0: That's all the time we have for our conversation today, folks. I'd like to thank all of our guests who joined us, Suzanne Schoen Harjo, Rick Hill Sr., Samuel Torres, and Sierra Nadeau. Don't forget, join us again tomorrow. We'll have a discussion about two tourism trends in Alaska, one aimed at curbing growing disrespect toward totem poles. I'm Sean Spruce. You've been listening to the one, the only Native America Calling. Enjoy the rest of your day.

0: Oh, and the sea cream. 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
9: We This song is not from Balakula. It came from the outsiders on different areas in the coast. Okay.
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0: Untreated.
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0: Sovereign Nuukoq territory.
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0: Kukhani.
1: That's the scanning mood out, please, the Haltumalahol. 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
1: So there's no Canada
2: here. 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
3: Hi. Today, can you get that piece of shit? Hi.
4: Mrs. Edgar's son.
3: Hi.
4: Son is from Kingston.
3: No, you.

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Yeah.

0: Yeah, Howie. Yeah, Howie. Yeah, Howie.
1: Of course.
2: What do you say?
0: Of course, so.
2: Of course, so. Hi. So, who's the damn King's Ghost? Hi, little shows.

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This corner, corner. Why he does me am from kitchen? At this, the kitchen, George. Why?

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0: Gwnwch alcym llstaig sgysiwt Wyllell dy unig dawt gwynt Ylod chymall samatsgi. This song is not from Balakula. It came from the outsiders on different areas in the coast. Okay.
1: Right.
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1: Pass Mia, read that perfectly.
2: She's coming down all alone.
1: Mia for two, drops it in. What a goal!
3: I told myself, I'm like, you know, I'm going to speak the language, but I need to find my purpose on why I want to speak the language. V. Cook Beats, one of the greatest men ever. My grandpa was inspired to learn the language, was kind of like that inspiration I needed. You know, if I can have that honor of learning and also teaching, then I'm going to devote so much of my days to the progression and growth of being able to speak the language. My purpose and why I want to speak the language.
4: What has come over you?
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3: So every day I speak the language, you know, I think of my grandparents and my great auntie and our ancestors and even my children.
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Why, smanum hooks, that right there. Danny and Lizzie with Dancing in the Sky. Before that, Leonard Sumner with Memories. In all honesty, you know, it's been some real tough times in New Hokelum. And I don't know how far this will go, but I'd like to just offer, you know, my strength, my prayers, heart dedication, you know, everything along those lines, and wishing a blanket of warmth, you know, upon all of the families here in New Hokelum, as of recently and as always, but especially as of recently. And you're tuned into this Wednesday, July 8th broadcast of Nuklik Utstam, and I am your host, Kta, also known as Rola Mac. And you're tuned in to Nuklik Utstam, which is your lunchtime show. Hope you all have been enjoying the day thus far. As it's really windy, Asuk Emdenil, we are having wind. And not only are we having Asuk, that wind is actually, for once in its time, is actually...

0: Stump schwa, unlike mirka knihih.
1: Knihih. 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
0: Stamks wa a nike mich ga knihich.
1: That is a phrase of the day, is what do you want to eat? What do you want to eat? Anyways, with that being said, Yaus when I'm hooks and stuck, da roll a mac dominito, yadi silk scatlito clup atli sunked. Stut when eats up, a new sign him up, all new hawk radio, a little click out stam. Musil, spooklet, akbook, di smow, at kutil, sti smow. 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Twilts in scalats e the mushab at least a size of the avidi lats at no hokalum. Why, it is your current temperature at least right now is 16.1 Celsius, a dew point is 7.1 Celsius, humidity 55%. Condition is mostly skimus liwa. We are having clouds, a visibility of 24 km, a souk from the west southwest, 27 gusting at 43 is the souk. And then for the rest of the day, it'll be mainly skimus, a souk for the west, 30 kilometers gusting up to 50, a high plus 20 alti sunk, UV index 6 or high, and then alti sint will be skimus with alpolat beginning alti sint, and a low of plus 13 into the nighttime here for Wednesday. Thursday, July 9th, it'll be alpolat daytime high of plus 19. And then Thursday, sint will be skimus with 60% chance of alpolat and a nighttime low of plus 10 for Thursday night. Friday, July 10th, it'll be 60% chance of Ashwalash daytime high of plus 14. Hoo-wee! For Friday, Sint will be a low of plus 6, as well as more Ashwalash. And then, get this, it probably will change before then, but for Saturday, July 11th, at least as it stands right now, it'll be a daytime high of plus 9. So potentially we could be having a daytime high in the single digits almost a couple of weeks into July. As yes, Saturday, July 11th will be a daytime high of plus 9, as well as more ashwalash. And then Saturday, sint will be a low of plus 5, as well as 60% chance of ashwalash. So with this weather, don't quite quote me on this, but I think with this weather, I think it's just all preparing us for a very scorching August, with June being mostly mixed with ashwalash. I think maybe that August is going to be a really hot month. Maybe we'll just overall have a mild summer. I don't know, but the nature of the whole weather is to change. So that is the 4-day forecast. White wilt in skalats idemotlap alti satlais was salute ilats. So the next high tide is 8:07 p.m., which is 7 hours and 51 minutes away from now. And then the next low tide is at 1:36 p.m., which is 1 hour and 20 minutes away from now. And currently the tide is falling, with the local time being at 12:15. So for the high tide at 8:07 p.m., it'd be 4.66 meters, which is 15.28 feet. And then for the low tide at 1:36 p.m., it'll be 1.87 meters, which is 6.14 feet. Now on to the daily announcements. Why?

Hanus signed him now. Hasty Sasai Salamadi Satswat Ktash Atlas and how it is going to place and what is going on. So, just a reminder to folks, as you are catching Simtlik, although this time of year I've been hearing a lot of that it's mostly dog salmon at this point, and I didn't quite know the time frame as to when the amph are in the rivers, but it seems like slowly but surely they're dissipating, and the more chances of seeing dog salmons are pretty much the norm. Although there are people that are catching spring salmons. Just assure though, your fish outside is covered up, your simtlik outside is covered up, and your fish caught properly and promptly dumped into the designated areas of the Anahom. Make sure your sight, your garbage is not left outside. Do not leave any pet food outside unattended. And assure to pick your skaluts, your berries, or fruit as soon as they ripen. And yeah, it's very important that together we work and get rid of any attractants that are in the community. Again, just like to take this moment to offer my love and my prayers, you know, out to all the families here in Nuuk-Olkalump. As yes, it has been some really, really tough times in the past few weeks for sure. The outreach hearing audiologist will be at the Bellicula Clinic from July 6th to July 10th. So that is just until the remainder of this week. And if you'd like to make an appointment, or at the very least, check out the availability of appointments, you can reach on out to 604-442-7849 for an appointment. Again, that is 604-442-7849 for an appointment. Join us for the 2026 El Gacho in Nuuk Language and Cultural Gathering. Make your calendars. I said make your calendars. Maybe you can. Mark your calendars for August 7th, 8th, and 9th at the traditional gathering place in Stewie, BC for three unforgettable days celebrating our language, cultures, and community. I had also read on the post that I seen earlier that Joel West, what an absolutely beautiful voice that man has, should be actually performing that time as well. I think I read that there's a talent show and everything like that. So that is definitely, definitely very exciting times. Enjoy interactive cultural experiences, traditional singing, drumming, dancing, storytelling, and the campfire, educational and youth activities. It just says right here, I thought this was a different announcement, my bad. Youth activities, games, contests, craft demonstrations, a talent show, and live entertainment by Joel West. I really thought that was another announcement. So that is very exciting. Definitely mark your calendars for that. Again, August 7th, 8th, and 9th. This is an alcohol and drug-free event. Out of respect for our elders and community members, please stay home if you're feeling unwell. Please note that fisheries and oceans will be patrolling the rivers and no snagging is permitted. Oh, is that why they're patrolling? Oh, I get it. Bring your family, bring your friends, and come celebrate shared traditions, language, and culture in the beautiful Nuuk Valley. For more information, you could contact Maybelline Leon at 250-320-3715. Again, that is 250-302-3715, or also New Nunda as well, Iris Sawalis at 236-719-2021. Again, that is 236-719-2021. So that is really, really exciting. Something to definitely look forward to. I believe that we should be in the community at that time as well. Yeah, I'm pretty, pretty sure that we will be here. In fact, we will be here for that. So that is very exciting. Anyways, I probably said that about five times. I'd also like to remind folks that Little League continues on every Friday from 5:30 p.m. to 6:45 p.m. at the Walker Island. All skill levels are welcome. Come out and play some ball. Parent involvement with kids under age 4 is appreciated, a.k.a. please be there for your kids. Also, youth slow pitch continues on every Tuesday and Wednesday from 5 p.m. to 6:30 p.m. And this, again, is at the Walker Island Park in courtesy of Nuuk Recreation and the Youth Center staff. The Snootley Park Disc Golf Course is hosting a weekly drop-in game on Thursdays at 6:30 p.m. All skill levels are welcome and group sizes are welcome. Meet at hole one at the Snootley Park by the end of the Big Cedar Trail. There are still a handful of disc sets left to purchase at Elkhorn's, quite possibly as well.
Also, a meeting to take place on Mondays from 7 p.m. to 8 p.m. at the band office health room, and Fridays at 7 p.m. at the hospital community room. Any meetings will be on Tuesdays at 7 p.m. at the hospital community room as well. Dr. Daly, the dentist, is currently in the valley at Kleist, and he'll be here the remainder of this week and all of next week until Friday, July 17th. So if you'd like to make an appointment for that, you could simply reach on out to Lynette by texting or calling 250-983-4397. Again, that is 250-983-4397. Or you could also email dental.assistant@newhawknation.ca. Again, that is dental.assistant@newhawknation.ca. Also, would like to mention, baby group. Join us at Nusleuchta Rooted Beginnings, a baby and caregiver connection group every Thursday from 1 p.m. to 3 p.m. for families with babies 0 to 18 months. So that is very awesome. Kudos. Out to Nusleuchta for all of their wonderful dedication and providing their services for over 25 years at this point in time. 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Boy, Newhawk Radio. Thank you all for listening to Newhawk Radio. I am your host, and you're tuned into this Wednesday, July 8th broadcast of Nukalikutstam. And I also want to remind you that there's 7 days in the week and only two of them you get to gump your garbage. Only two of them you get to dump your garbage, so don't forget to dump your garbage. In our phrase of the day here for Wednesday, Stamks wa anaik mich ga genihich is our phrase of the day. We'll get a song here from Vince Gill. This is called Go Rest High on That Mountain. And then we'll also play one more song afterwards. Then we'll be back for our first language lesson of the day. Enjoy Vince Gill.

Weiss, Manum Hooks. That was Vince Gill. Go rest high on that mountain. Speaking of Joel West, I mentioned he's got an absolutely powerful voice, and he'll be providing some live entertainment again, as to the advertisement that we just gone through here on Nuklik Utstam. FYI, I will also go through those again at approximately 1:20 and the final time at approximately 2:20. We're going to play this song here in original from Joel West. This is called Hey Ya, Hey Ya. And then after this, we'll be back with our first language lesson of the broadcast.

0: Why? That was Joel West, that song called Heya Heya. You are tuned in to this Wednesday, July 8th broadcast of Nukalik Utstam, and I am your host, Akhta, also known as Rolla Mac. As mentioned, though, we would be back with our first language lesson of the day, which is what we're about to get into at this moment. Xotsapska eat Nukhalkimhyap. All of you speak Nukhalk. And we'll start off with our phrase of the day for today.
1: Stamk swa anaik miuch ga kinihich.
0: Stamk swa anaik miuch ga kinihich is our phrase of the day. Why? Actually, just give me a couple of moments here and we will be back with you shortly. I do apologize. We're going to play a quick song here. And this is from the... Sorry, hold up. Oh, I got a little mixed in the... little lost in the sauce here. I'm trying to find the Nunu Siamk. Ah, anyways, yeah, we're going to play a song here. And I promise you we'll be back right after this. This is the Cedarbough.
2: Cedarbough song. This song was given to late Dr. Margaret Cleveland from the West Coast by Ron Hamilton. It is a song... a cleansing song to wash away bad spirits. What?

Weiss, Madam Hooks. That was a Cedar Bough song. We shall now get on to a language lesson again. Just going back for the moment, for the time being, to the sound of sha. As yesterday we had gone over things in relation to ashwalash. Was that throughout the broadcast? I think I switched it up. Yeah, but anyways, so again, vocabulary with the sound of sha, which is LH, sha. And then the sound, specifically the sound is snus, snus, two, snus, snus, two, shula, shula, ring finger, shula. Shula, ring finger. Shalas, shalas, boat. Shalas, shalas, boat. Soup, soup, you folks. Soup, soup, you folks. Smith, smith, we or us. Smith, smith, we or us. Stinum, stinum, to climb a hill. Stinum, stinum, to climb a hill. Tsash, tsash, lake, tsash, tsash, again is lake. Simsk, simsk, fish, ooh, simsk, simsk, not you with the fish, just that real sharp sound on the microphone. Simsk, and I apologize to all the, to the headphone users and what is it called? AirPod users as well. Simsk, again, is fish. Minskwa. Minskwa. Hair. Minskwa. Minskwa. Hair. Sush. Wait. Yeah, Minskwa. Sorry, I know I completely skipped. That's what I did. Nusashksham. Nusashksham is seven. Nusashksham. Nusashksham. Seven. 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Nuyamsh. To sing. 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To sing. Sush. 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Sush, house. Kuhlia, kuhlia, clean. Kuhlia, kuhlia, clean. Kuhlik, kuhlik is roof. Kuhlik, kuhlik again is roof. And in regards of yesterday, the Mandela effect totally took over because I thought that song I tried to play was clean until I was greeted with a sound that you're not supposed to play unless it's after 10 p.m. And I told y'all I would play it today, and, you know, it's a miracle that I do remember. Anyways, we're going to try this again. Avril Lavigne, this song called Girlfriend.

0: That was Avril Lavigne, that song called Girlfriend. We played the right version this time. Actually, you know, the weird thing as being part of, like, playing music that is clean, sometimes there's, this is going to sound wild, but I mean it, sometimes there's songs that are overly censored. I play this one version of Nickelback, Burn It to the Ground, and that specific version that I opt to play, if you ever hear it, is heavily censored. Words that you probably say every day that you think, huh, really? But kudos to the ones that edit the audio for that, though. It's, I guess, is better safe than sorry. I should have said that yesterday because I'm like, man, I swore that song. Well, this song swore, not me, but I mean, like, I swore that that song was clean. how the irony of that. I swore that song was clean. My goodness. Some thoughts to ponder on a little bit there. Anyways, continuing on here with our sha vocabulary, we continue on with kutals. Kutals, which is wall. Kutals. Kutals. Again, which is wall. To fall. To fall. Ashwalash. 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Ikli. 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Is near or close. 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Again is heart. 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To ask. 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To ask. Apsul. Apsul. Village. Apsul. Apsul. Village. Pilt. Pilt. Thick. Pilt. Pilt. Thick. Strong. Tilt. Tilt. Strong. Babinch. Babinch. To bark. 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To bark. Amch. Amch. Summer. Amch. Amch. Summer. And then we got Alps. Alps, which is to eat. Alps. Alps. Again, which is to eat. And our phrase of the day again here for Wednesday, July 8th, is, hold up, give me a second. Our phrase of the day.
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0: Stamps wa Stamksua, a Nikemich, ga, gnich, gnich, gnich, gnich, gnich, gnich.
1: Stamksua, a Nikemich, ga, knichich.
0: Knichich, knichich. I don't remember that one. Anyways, that is our phrase of the day. Tom Petty, running down a dream.

Weiss, Men of Hooks, Tom Petty. That song called Running Down a Dream. We got one more song here queued up, lined up, ready to be played as we got the Black Crowes, She Talks to Angels. And then right after this, we'll be back for our first story time of today's broadcast of Nukalik Utstam.

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Weiss, Madam Hooks, that was CB, who once went by the name of Angel Baribo, but had since changed that to CB, that song called Stars. Speaking of stars, this was unintentional. We got the North Stars, this song called Hometown.

Weiss, my name Hook Sebastian Gaskin. That song called Ghost. We now got a song from Robbie Robertson, Somewhere Down a Crazy River. And then after this, we'll be back with another batch of the announcements as well. Or sorry, of the weather as well as the announcements. Again, you're tuned in to New Hulk Radio. Alamusil, Spooklet, Clackbook, the Smow, Alkutil, the Smow, 91.1. Robbie Robertson, Somewhere Down the Crazy River.

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1: Oh, this is sure stirring up some ghosts for me. 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
1: Tied up by Mia. Rips it away from her. Mia. Great defense once again. That's out of bounds off of Helsing.
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3: Weiss. My name Hooks. That was Robbie Robertson. That song called Somewhere Down the Crazy River. We are now, as mentioned, as advertised, getting on to another set, another batch of the announcements as well as the, of the weather and daily announcements. And again, we'll have that we'll have it for the final time at approximately 2:20-ish as well. Ian Sitsikdiak, Keltum Nap Ashti Sangt, Tswelcht in Skalats, Edomotlap Ashti Sashais, La Amadisats Ashnuhokalum. Hawaii, current temperature at highest right now for Wednesday, July 8th is 16.4 Celsius. A dew point is 7.1 Celsius. Humidity 54%. Condition is skin wasliwa. We are having clouds. Visibility of 24 km. A souk for the west, 26 kilometers, gusting at 37. I thought today, you know, because it says 20, I thought it was going to be one of those days where it was a lot more hot than it stated, but apparently not, at least not thus far. It could really take a big turn. What was it the other day when all of a sudden, you know, it was like rainy, cloudy throughout the day, and then all of a sudden it was like plus 24. I'm like, ha, where'd that come from? Anyways, for the rest of the day, and be mainly skimasasuk from the west, 30 kilometers gusting up to 50, a high plus 20, ashti sank, UV index 6 or high. And then ashti sint will be skimas ashwalash beginning early ashti sint. And then a low of plus 13 into the nighttime here for Wednesday. And then for Kanuks tomorrow, Thursday, July 9th, it'll be daytime high of plus 19 as well as ashwalash. And then Thursday, Sint will be 60% chance of Ashwalash and a low of plus 10. And that, of course, is into the nighttime for Thursday. Friday, July 10th, it'll be 60% chance of Ashwalash, a high of plus 14 throughout the daytime for Friday. And then Friday, Sint will be a low of plus 6 as well as more Ashwalash. And then temperatures potentially for Saturday could be both in the single digits throughout the day and night. A shout out to Kid Cudi. Anyways, Saturday, July 11th, it'll be Ashwalash, a daytime high of plus 9 for Saturday. And then Saturday, Sint will be 60% chance of Ashwalash and a low of plus 5. So that is the four-day forecast. Now on to the daily announcements. Listen how it is in our place and what is going on. So it's really important that we get rid of any attractants that we do have in the in our beautiful community. This, of course, is making sure your simch, your fish, outside is covered up and fish guts are properly and promptly dumped into the rightful areas of the Anahom, the designated areas, I guess is what I should say, of the river. There is signs displaying as to where that should be dumped exactly. Make sure your garbage is not left outside. Do not leave any pet food outside unattended. And pick your skaluts, your berries or fruit, as soon as they ripen again. So important that we do get rid of any attractants that we have in the community. So the audiologist will be here until the end of this week, for the remainder of the week. And if you'd like to make an appointment, or at least the very least, check out the availability of what might be open at the moment. You can reach on out to 604-442-7849. Again, that is 604-442-7849 for an appointment. Also, join us for the 2026 El Gacho and Nuhalk Language and Cultural Gathering. Mark your calendars for August 7th, 8th, and 9th at the traditional gathering place in Stewie, BC for three unforgettable days celebrating our languages, culture, and community. Enjoy interactive cultural experiences, traditional singing, drumming, dancing, storytelling around the campfire, educational and youth activities, games, contests, craft demonstrations, a talent show, and live entertainment from Joel West. I was going to say Joel, as in Joel Embiid, but Joel West. This is a alcohol and drug-free event. Out of respect for our elders and community members, please stay home if you are feeling unwell. Please note that fisheries and oceans will be patrolling by the Anahom, and no snagging is forbidden. I'm sorry, I will mature up and read that as in a sense of like no snagging fish. Bring your family, bring your friends, and come celebrate our shared traditions, language, and culture in the beautiful Nuhalk Valley. For more information, you can contact Maybelline at Leon Maybelline Leon at 250-302-3715. And again, because that number is so fresh, that is 250-302-3715. Or you can also reach on out to Nunanda as well. That is Iris Sawalis at 236-719-2021. Again, that is Nunanda, a la 236-719-2021. Also, Little League continues on every Friday, and this is happening at the Walker Island Park from 5:30 p.m. to 6:45 p.m., and again, parent involvement with kids under age 4 is appreciated, so come out and play some ball. Also, U Slow Pitch continues every Tuesday and Wednesday as well, and that is at 5 p.m. to 6:30 p.m. In support of New Hulk Recreation and Youth Center staff, and that's for grades 8 to 12, FYI, and that is for the youth. Slow Pitch every Tuesday and Wednesday. Also, the Snootley Park Disc Golf Course is hosting a weekly drop-in game on Thursdays at 6:30 p.m. All skill levels and group sizes are welcome. Meet at hole one at the Snootley Park by the end of the Big Cedar Trail. Also, AA meetings do take place on Mondays from 7 p.m. to 8 p.m. at the Band Office Health Room, and Fridays at 7 p.m. at the Hospital Community Room. AA meetings will be on Tuesdays at 7 p.m. at the Hospital Community Room as well. And Dr. Daly, the dentist, is currently in the Valley at Theist right now, and he'll be here until the end of next week, July 17th. If you'd like to make an appointment, you can simply contact texting or phoning Lynette at 250-983-4397. 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Thank you all for listening to New Hulk Radio. We'll get a song here from Murray Porter. This song is called Res Blues. Oh, yeah. And our phrase of the day for today, Wednesday.
0: Stamkswa anaik mih ga knihih.

0: Man's got red blues. 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
1: No, that was clean poke.
2: That was a clean poke. 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
1: We are New Hulk after all. 67-49 the score.
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1: here
2: you got that,
1: nice
2: right?
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4: No, that was clean poke. We are New Hulk after all. That was Rez Blues by Murray Porter. You are tuned in right here right now to New Kalik Utstam. And I do ultimately want to continue on with some language. So it's up, Sky Eat, New Hulk, Kim Kiap, all of you speak New Hulk. And this is pretty much just a carryover. So in the first hour, we focused on Tla, but I do want to focus more so on phrases for this hour. And it's pretty much a continuation from what me and Boots had gone through on Monday and Tuesday. And it changes just a little bit here. There's a couple of Anaik Nuwa. So do you want to speak? Anaik Nuwa Ska Ich Tsimnu. Anaik Nuwa Ska Ich Tsimnu. Do you want to speak? And I just want to say yow to my daughter, Alea, who's tuned in right now. Shkumsinu. Anaik Nuwa Ska Ich Tsimnu. Is do you want to speak? Anaik Nuwa. So again, anaik is to want. Nuwa, anaik Nuwa, ska ich tsimnu. Do you want to smoke? Or sorry, do you want to speak? My goodness, there is one for that. Maybe that's why I got a little confused. Do you want to come?
5: Anaik Nuwa, ska butnu.
4: I said smoke. Anaik Nuwa, ska butnu. Do you want to come? Anaik Nuwa Ska Boot Nu. Anaik Nuwa Ska Boot Nu. Do you want to come? Do you want to play?
6: Anaik Nuwa Ska Huisam Nu.
4: Anaik Nuwa Ska Huisam Nu. So Anaik Nuwa Ska Chwisam is to play. Anaik Nuwa Ska Chwisam Nu. Do you want to play? Anaik Nuwa Ska Chwisam Nu. Do you want to play? I want to go home.
7: Anaik Tsgatapts Ola Sultz.
4: Anaik Tsgatapts Ola Sultz is I want to go home. Anaik Tsgatapts Ola Suchts. Anaik Tsgat Apts Ola Suchts is I want to go home. I want you to go.
5: Anaik Tsgat Apnu.
4: Anaik Tsgat Apnu is I want you to go. Anaik Tsgat Apnu. So Tsgat is to go. Nu is you. Anaik Tsgat Apnu is I want you to go. So what you gonna do now? Yes, okay, so this one was what we could answer to the one we had covered a little while ago.
6: Anaik Nuwa Ska Huisam Nu.
4: Anaik Nuwa Ska Huisam Nu. Do you want to play?
6: Ow Anaik Ska Huisam Ts.
4: Ow Anaik Ska Huisam Ts. Is yes, I want to play. Want to play a game? Ow, anaik tska huisamts. Ow, anaik tska huisamts. Yes, I want to play. Go ahead if you want.
5: Ganich ga anaik nu.
4: Ganich ga anaik nu. Is go ahead if you want. Ganich ga anaik nu. Go ahead if you want. I just always laugh at the fact of like the, you know, when you like, you can come if you want. And then people get so offended by that. If I want, I just feel like you don't want me to go. It's like, well, how do you even approach that? I'd love for you to come if you want. You can join along if you want. I'd be super happy. I'd be the happiest man in the world if you joined along to our little bit of errands that we're going to run, you know. Like, how do you actually approach that? I'll cut the beats. Anyways, we got a song here from David Essex, a song called Rock On. And it is 1:37 on this beautiful Wednesday afternoon in New Hokulum. And I am your host,

0: Weiss, Madam Hooks, David Essex, that song called Rock On. So what's up, Scott Eat, no Hulk him cap. All of you speak no Hulk. We'll go through a couple more phrases here. Of course, starting with our phrase of the day for Wednesday, July 8th.
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0: Stamk schwa anaik mir ga knihi. My bad if you could hear me scratching my eye. These microphones, unfortunately, pick up everything. One time I heard my cousin getting to co-op there and asking if they had any more bologna. I really want to go.
2: No topic.
0: Did I just say that? My goodness. Intrusive thoughts, they say, eh? Anyways, I really want to go.
2: No topic.
0: No topic. Is I really want to go. Nuk abikts. Is I really want to go. Nuk abikts. I really want to go. It's so funny. I was just mentioning the how people get so offended. Eh? You can come if you want to. This is what this is. Come if you want to.
2: But ga anaknu.
0: You know, I found out. I shared. I'm like, I wonder what's the proper way to say that. And I'm just gonna feed into it. I'm like, yeah, you can come if you want to. I'm sure they wouldn't mind. But ga anaknu. Come if you want to. Again, come if you want to. Boot ga a nike nu. Come if you want to. Do you want to climb?
3: Loma lusnua.
0: Oh, yeah. I think about the song of Diyaki. Loma lusnua. One of the very few songs that I know how to sing in Nuhalk is the song of the Yucky. I'm a little too shy to do so. Actually, it's not even that. I just, my hand-eye coordination is really lousy. And unfortunately, I try to sing while drumming at one point. And wow, that did not quite work out. Like, I know the lyrics, I can sing along, but it's just a different ballgame when you actually, you know, try sing the song. Again, that is, do you want to climb? And this one is because he doesn't want to.
1: Who?
0: Hold up.
1: Who's
0: I think that's a little bit different, so we'll skip that. Anyway, Stutwanits up, I do sign him up, Oshno Hulk Radio. I am your host, a.k.a. Roller Mac. We do got a song here from DMX, a song called No Sunshine. And then after this, we'll be back with our birthday wishes as well as our daily horoscopes.
4: It's dark and hell is hot.

Weiss, one of them hooks. That was DMX, Ain't No Sunshine. Actually, we just watched, me and the kiddos watched DMX there at Woodstock on YouTube just a couple of days ago as well. And holy smokes, man. Anyways, we're going to get on now to the birthday wishes as well as the daily horoscope. So I'd like to take this moment to wish, actually, two of my cousins celebrating their birthday today. A Yaya Tweedy, Skmosinmu, out to Toy Schooner. And also Yaya Tweedy, Skmosinmu, out to Jordan Stewart, also celebrating his birthday. We hope the day is wonderful and, of course, full of much love and plenty of blessings. That being said, today's birthday horoscope for July 8th. This could be and should be a magical year for you, but that doesn't mean you can indulge in magical thinking. Keep your thoughts focused on your major goals and move towards them a step at a time. Once you have started, just keep going. That was for the birthday horoscope. Now on to Aquarius. January 20th, February 18th is Aquarius. You may have a dozen good ideas bouncing around your head, but there is just one idea that you need to focus on now. If you're not sure what your idea, what that idea is, just ask yourself which one of them could make you the most money. That's the one. And that was Aquarius. It's ironic that I was just thinking about making a kitchen booth for the music fest. Just kidding. Pisces, February 19th, March 20th. As Venus is about to move into the partnership area of your chart, you must try to treat everyone you meet with respect, even when they don't seem to deserve it. The good you give out in the world will come back to you many times over. I am a true believer in that. That was for Pisces. Now on to Aries, March 21st, April 19th. Don't try to deny it. If you make an error of some sort, not only will your claims of innocence not be believed, but you will feel bad about yourself for telling a lie. Like everyone else, you make mistakes, so admit it and then forget it. It's like how Franklin told a fib. Holy, what a core memory. That was Aries. Now, how did I remember that? Taurus, April 20th, May 20th. Make the most of the time between now and the weekend to focus on a creative project of some kind. Forget about your chores and responsibilities and put everything into what you are working on at the best thing you have ever done. And that was for Taurus. Now on to Gemini, May 21st, June 20th. Your ability to tune into what makes people tick will come in handy today, especially on a home front where a loved one has been acting out of sorts. Something is clearly bugging them, so find out what it is and help them get over it. And that was for Gemini. Now on to Cancer, June 21st, July 22nd. As values planet Venus is about to move into the most sociable area of your chart, it will make the most natural thing in the world to get out and about and have fun with your friends. Don't overdo it, though. Save some energy for later in the week. That was for Cancer. Now on to Leo, July 23rd, August 22nd. You may be tempted to cheer yourself up by splashing out on something shiny and new, but how will you feel later on when you realize you have spent too much and need to cut back in other areas? Moderation is a must. Facts, F-A-X-X. That was for Leo. Now on to Virgo, August 23rd, September 22nd. If you make an effort to listen to what other people are saying, you will understand why they are motivated to act in ways that may seem strange to you, but make perfect sense to them. It takes all sorts to make such an interesting world. That was for Virgo. Now on to Libra, September 23rd, October 22nd. You like a challenge, and that's just as well, because the next few days will bring news that is not only exciting, but will encourage you to up your game and reach new heights of achievement. As a cardinal sign, you were born to succeed. That was for Libra. Now on to Scorpio, October 23rd, November 21st. You don't have to compromise your beliefs, but you do have to accept that not everyone looks through the same lens as you. Don't take it personally today if a friend chooses to follow a vastly different course of action. Give me some of that. I want some of that action. That was Scorpio. Now on to Sagittarius, November 22nd, December 21st. What do you expect and what you will get will be different things today, especially on the work front where people in positions of power appear to have plans that don't include you. The good news is that frees up time to do your own thing. That was for Sagittarius. Now on to Capricorn, December 22nd, January 19th. You sometimes come across as a bit too logical and lacking in emotion, but what happens today will turn that on its head and make you seem overly sensitive. Try to remember, though, that you cannot cure the world of all its ills.
And that was Capricorn, and that was for the Daily Horoscopes. We're going to play a song here by request, and a big shout-out to Alea, who's actually got a really beautiful dedication out to her Kikia Gertie Kamsinule in Stutwanitsk for this request. We got Billie Eilish, this song called I Love You. And then after this, we'll be back for our final story time of today's broadcast.

Shout out Derek Miller. That was Boom Boom by Derek Miller for story time. We had just a tad bit of traditional food preparation by Achtigaik and just a little bit of Howie Seuss. And then before that, I should mention, we had a beautiful dedication from my daughter, Alea, out to her Kikia Gertie. That was a song from Billie Eilish called I Love You. This next song is going to really bring me back to the very beginning. Well, during my time down here at the radio station, immediately it brings me into this time capsule. Here's Mike Jordan, a song called Dear Native Youth. As you're tuned in right here to Rawhide, a.k.a. New Calico Stump.

0: Dear Native Youth. My goodness, Mike Jordan, salute. That song called Dear Native Youth. Love that. Definitely brought me back. Definitely brought me back to a into like a time machine. We got a song here from Willie Mitchell called Call of the Moose.
1: The name of the song is

Weiss, Madam Hooks, Willie Mitchell with Call of the Moose. I couldn't help but think about my Corman. Is that at the Indigenous Day celebration, they had a moose call competition, and my Corman had placed first place in that event there. Won himself a $100 gift card to Shop Easy, and that boy went on a shopping spree. I'll tell you what, Bobby. Anyways, Willie Dunn with I Pity the Country.

thrives on hate. Small are the lies of cheats and of liars, of bigoted news press, fascist town crier. Deception annoys me, deception destroys me. The Bill of Rights froze me, in jails they all know me. Frustrated are churchmen, the saving of soul men.

0: drive off my body. 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Government is bumbling. Revolution's rumbling. 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I pity the country. I pity the state. And the mind of a man who thrives on hate.
1: Weiss, Madam Hooks, Willie Dunn with I Pity the Country. We got one more song queued up, loaded in, queued up and ready to play on this broadcast. And then after this, we'll be back for the final weather report, final tides and times, and of course, announcements for

0: Ooh, hey there. That was Waylon Jennings' Mamas Don't Let Your Babies Grow Up to Be Cowboys. As mentioned, though, we would be back for the final weather report, tides and times, and of course announcements of the day, which means it is 2:20 p.m. I always say approximately 2:20, and usually more times than not, it ends up being at 2:20. Better safe than sorry, though. Ian Sitzik Dieshk Keltum Napasti Sankt. Swelts in Skalats Eid Moshap Ashti Sashlies of the Amadi Shats Ashnu Hokulum. Wahi current temperature at least right now is 16.9 Celsius, a dew point of 7.0 Celsius, humidity 52%, condition is Skid Masliwa. We are having clouds. Visibility of 24 km Suk from the west southwest, 20 kilometers gusting up to 36. Oh yeah. And then for the rest of the day, it'll be mainly Skimas, daytime high at plus 20, Ashti Sankt. And then Ashti Sitla, Ashti Tsusa, it'll be Ashwalash and a low of plus 13 here for Wednesday night. Thursday, July 9th, it'll be daytime high at plus 19. As well as more Ashwalash for Thursday. Thursday Sitla will be a low of plus 10 and 60% chance of Ashwalash for Thursday night. And then for Friday, July 10th, it'll be 60% chance of Ashwalash, daytime high plus 14. And then Friday, Sint will be Ashwalash and a low of plus 6. And then for Saturday, July 11th, it'll be a daytime high of plus 9 only. So single digits potentially expected for Monday. And then Ashwalash as well. And I got some more news for you in regards to the nighttime for Saturday night. Temperatures dropping down to a low of plus 5. As well as 60% chance of Ashwalash. It makes me wonder, like, why did I even bring out my AC? It's like, when it officially became summer, we were greeted with beautiful, beautiful weather. Well, this is beautiful. Don't get me wrong. Don't twist my words. But all of a sudden, it's been really, really mild thus far. So, it, like I said earlier, it's really got me thinking, man, maybe it's just a little tricked one until we get into August and we'll have, you know, this summer that everyone has been in anticipation about. Anyways, white swelts in scalats, eat a mutlap ashti, sashais, was salute eatlats. So the next high tide, apologies, will be at 8:07 p.m., which is 5 hours and 44 minutes away from now. And then the next low tide is at 3 a.m., which is 12 hours and 37 minutes away from now. And currently, the tide is rising with a local time of 2:22. It is so mysterious how it always works out. I'm like, with the current time being 2:22. Very interesting, man. Pretty. The schedule, I guess, is just usually where it's supposed to be. But I find it trippy because I always say approximately. Anyway, sorry, for your high tide at 8:07 p.m., to be 4.66 meters, which is 15.28 feet. And that does it for the tides and times, as there's no details for the 3 a.m. low tide. Apologies if you're out there at 3 a.m. and we couldn't quite get you the information that you needed for that. Anyways, listen how it is in place and what is going on. So it's that time of year again, folks, please help protect our animal relatives, such as the nun and t'la, which is the nun is grizzly, t'la is black bear, by being bear aware. To help avoid any potential encounters, please get rid of any attractants outside your home. These are making sure your simsk fish outside is covered up and your fish guts are dumped into the designated areas of the Anuhom, which is the river. Make sure your garbage is not left outside. Do not leave any pet food outside unattended. And assure you pick your skaluts, your berries, fruit as soon as they ripen. Because yes, it's so important, really, really important that we do get rid of the attractants that we have in the community. Also, the outreach here in Audiologist is in town at least. They've got here on Monday. We'll continue to be here until the 10th of this month. If you'd like to see the availability of appointments, you could simply reach on out to 604-442-7849 for an appointment. Again, that is 604-442-7849 for an appointment. Also, join us for the 2026 El Gacho and Nuhok Language and Cultural Gathering. Mark your calendars for August 7th, 8th, and 9th at the traditional gathering place in Stewie, BC for 3 unforgettable days celebrating our languages, culture, and community. Enjoy interactive cultural experiences, traditional singing, drumming, dancing, storytelling around the campfire, educational and youth activities, games, contests, craft demonstrations, a talent show, and live entertainment by Joel West. Joel West, this is an alcohol and drug-free event. Out of respect for our elders and community members, please stay home if you are feeling unwell. Please note that fisheries and oceans will be patrolling the rivers and no snagging is permitted. Bring your family, bring your friends, and come celebrate our shared traditions, language, and culture in the beautiful Newhalt Valley. For more information, you can contact the number for Maybelline Leon at 250-320-3715. Again, that number is 250-302-3715. Or you can also contact New Hulk's very own New Nunda. That is Iris at 236-719-2021. Again, that is 236-719-2021. And that is sure to be an absolutely wonderful event. Also, Little League continues on every Friday from 5:30 p.m. to 6:45 p.m., and that does take place at the Walker Island Park. Parent involvement with kids under age 4 is appreciated, so aka please be there for your kids, especially under age 4. Youth Slow Pitch also continues for grades 8 to 12 at the Walker Island with support from New Hulk Recreation and Youth Center staff. This happens every Tuesday and Wednesday from 5 p.m. to 6:30 p.m., again at the Walker Island Park. Also, the Snootley Park Disc Golf Course is hosting a weekly drop-in game on Thursdays at 6:30 p.m. as all skill levels and group sizes are welcome. Meet at hole one at the Snootley Park by the end of the Big Cedar Trail. And yeah, there's that. So there's that. AA meetings also take place on Mondays from 7 p.m. to 8 p.m. at the band office health room, and Fridays at 7 p.m. at the hospital community room. NA meetings will be on Tuesdays at 7 p.m. at the hospital community room as well. Dr. Dally, the dentist, is currently in town at Thies right now. He got here just on Monday, so there's still plenty of time as he'll be here until not this coming Friday in 2 days, but the week after, so July 17th. And if you'd like to make an appointment, you can contact Lynette at 250-983-4397. Again, that is 250-983-4397. Or you can also email dental.assistant@newhulknation.ca. 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Join Nusliochta for Rooted Beginnings, a baby and caregiver connection group that happens every Thursday from 1 p.m. to 3 p.m. And that is for families with babies between the ages 0 to 18 months. And if you have any community news, birth announcements, events, or birthdays that you'd like announced on the radio airwaves, be sure to give us a call at 1-844-689-2554. Again, that is 1-844-689-2554. 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And of course, for any in-person inquiries, that can all be done up down here at 498 McKenzie Street, building number 3, between the hours of 8 a.m. to 11 a.m. and then again from 12 p.m. to 3:30 p.m. throughout the weekdays. So that concludes the final announcements of the day. Do tune in to Tamdenich, which is hosted by Dadai from 8 a.m. to 10 a.m., as well as Itnuhalkam, hosted by Dadla and Himhimana from 11 a.m. to 12 p.m. And as you've been tuned into Athais, Snookalik Utsdam, 12 p.m. to 3 p.m. And those are the shows in which you can look forward to Monday through Friday. And then, speaking of Friday, the Snim Show also airs live down here at the radio station. So we've got a couple of song requests out to George Stutwinitz. We got Kenny Rogers, the song called The Gambler.
1: On a warm summer's evening, on a train bound for nowhere, I met up with a gambler. We were both too tired to sleep, so we took turns of staring out the window at the darkness till boredom overtook us.

0: Weiss, Smunham Hooks. That was Kenny Rogers. That song called The Gambler. I don't know. I always feel the need to say Rogers, Kenny Rogers. Anyways, I think I had, the OG seasons of Jersey Shore. I think I watched too much of that. Anyways, we got Def Leppard also by request this song called Gods of War. Why? And our phrase, actually, hold up before this kicks in. Our phrase of the day for today.
1: Stamkswa anaik mih ga knihi.
0: Stamkswa anaik mih ga knihi is our phrase of the day. One more time.
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0: He counted on America to be passive. He counted wrong.
1: Weiss, Manum Hook Sawa's Def Leppard, that song called Gods of War. I don't ever really reference video games, but there's this really awesome franchise, awesome series called God of War. And their latest release to that was, I didn't play it, but all I heard was nothing but like great feedback. Anyways, that was so out of the blue. Anyways, we got another song here that I've had lined up for quite some time now. We're just finally getting around to it. We got the Foo Fighters, and this song is called My Hero.

0: Twice, one of them hooks, Foo Fighters, that song called My Hero. I feel like I got to sing that to my cuz Ross whenever he goes to look for the jalapeno and cheddar Ariba chips from the back. Anyways, actually, yeah, we're going to get on to a couple of phrases, and I quite literally mean a couple of phrases here, as I apologize. I did lose track of time. But I do want to go over and maybe go over these a couple of times is what the plan is for the time being. But as per usual, our phrase of the day, well, I mean, like we usually start off with the phrase of the day before the lessons.
1: Stamk swa anaik mih ga knihi.
0: Stamk swa anaik mih ga knihi. Stamk swa anaik mih ga knihi is our phrase of the day. So we'll continue what we've been going over for the past 3 hours, and that's, I guess, things that in relation to a Nike, sorry. So I want to talk to you. A Nike ska all inu. A Nike ska altsimts all inu. I want to talk to you. A Nike I want ska altsimts. Altsimts is talk. A Nike ska altsimts all inu is I want to talk to you. I don't know what I want. Fun fact, that's a little sneak peek into tomorrow's phrase of the day, FYI. I don't know what I want. I don't know what I want. I don't want to go outside. I don't want to go outside. I don't want to go outside. Again, is I don't want to go outside. And then again, I want to talk to you. Is I want to talk to you. One more time. I want to talk to you. I don't know what I want. Is I don't know what I want in our phrase of the day. Is our phrase of the day for Wednesday, July 8th. We're almost at the end of today's broadcast, and I do got a couple of tunes loaded in, and then we'll get on to the official closing of the show pretty soonish. Three Doors Down with It's Not My Time.

Weiss, Madam Hooks, a little bit of a special there. That was, in fact, a bonus song. And I was reading through the comments and had read that that was actually the demo of John Mellencamp with Pink Houses. I like that stripped-down sound, though. I really, really enjoyed that. Three Doors Down before that with It's Not My Time. But unfortunately, it is my time to close off for today's broadcast. Tomorrow, we will be joined in with Boots, a.k.a. Henry, and then also on Friday as well. Speaking of the shows, do tune in to Underneath, hosted by Die from 8 a.m. to 10 a.m. And then Eat Nuhalkam, hosted by Dadla, Chimena, and Kputz for the rest of the week as well, from 11 a.m. to 12 p.m. And then Nuklik Utstam from 12 p.m. to 3 p.m. as well. As always, man, a great honor, great privilege, great blessing to be here in the presence of each and every one of you. And our phrase of the day, as well as the translation, what do you want to eat? Stamkswa anaikmich ga ginihich. Stamkswa anaikmich ga ginihich. What do you want to eat? Is our phrase of the day. And as I always say, a reminder to love yourself too. I look forward to being back tomorrow. And have yourselves a wonderful... Hold up, man. Hold up. What in the LimeWire audio is that? We can try this again. John Fogerty with Joy of My Life to close off today's broadcast. There we go. That's more like it.

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2: And slachin chimena?
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1: Ye dis inach, ye dis nuklik, ye dis sonch, ye dis usim, and welcome you to Nechalk Radio 91.1 FM, broadcasting the laws of the lands and waters in Ustzainam Napohit Nechalkim, where we eat Nechalk, that is, speak Nechalk. 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
3: Achku asnabits ga anaik mits.
1: Achku asnabits ga anaik mits. 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Achku asnabits ga
4: anaik mits. Achku asnabits ga anaik mits.
1: And let's go through it together, break it down for us. We first begin with this word, ach, which is, in our language, way in which we say no or not. Ah, as in as, as in chunchnam, we'll say. Ach.
2: Ach.
3: Ach.
1: Ach gu. Asnabits, and probably that a lot of Nechalkim maybe heard this phrase once, twice, thrice, or maybe some more in their lifetime, this Ach Asnabits. We are adding a little bit more to it, saying this Ach Gu Asnabits, so there are multiple ways in which we say this phrase here. Asnap is meaning no, as in knowing something. Ach Gu Asnabits ga anaikmits. Actually, I'm getting ahead of myself. Let's go over asnabits quickly, go over those sounds that we have at the beginning of the word. Again, a as in apwakim, we'll say, and sa as in salya. Asnabits.
2: Asnabits.
3: Asnabits.
1: Ach gu asnabits. Ga anaik meets, and also this word, root word here for this one, anaik, probably also a lot of Nechalkim have heard. Anaik tska kla, anaik tska tchus nu substats, anaik tska, anaik tsalaga corn. Anaik tselaga chiluak corn. Just thinking about Beatrice saying that in one recording. But having that anaik in the root word, anaik meets the way in which we say this one, which is wanting something, I want something. And so the phrase altogether, ach gu asnabits ga anaik meets, meaning I don't know what I want. This is the phrase of the day. And we will continue to share it throughout our show. Atlisitin chalkim chen nachalk. Anustainam nap olaska chpelchs. Gauchs nihiptuch atlisit. Stay tuned till the end of the show to hear it again in English. I'm going to, maybe pass this on to Chim Chimna for a moment here. We'll begin with this lesson, practicing the easy sounds, beginning with easy consonants and vowels. We had last gone over up to the word tkaya yesterday, I believe. Yeah, I don't think we got past that one yet. I think we're going on to The next word, which is kma, uchich delighti.
2: Why? This word that we're going over, skima.
1: That
2: is our word for moose. Skima. And that is starting off with our sa, ka, ma, a. So that is S-K-M-A. Skima.
3: Skima.
1: Skima. Skima. Skima.
2: Skima.
1: Skima.
2: Now we're all just like, are we adding vowels?
1: So I'm thinking, is it, I'm just trying to remember how it sounds.
2: Skima.
1: Skima.
3: Skima.
1: Skima. Or skima. Skima. Is it with a K sound more, or is it more with a, like, an intermediate between K and G?
2: Ka. Oh, I'm not sure. Now you're, no, skima.
1: Some speakers say skima.
2: Do we have a recording?
1: Which is a little bit different because it gets a little bit tricky there. So I heard Arthur Pootlis say skma.
2: Skma.
1: Just as an example. I won't say that every speaker says it that way, but because then it also resembles that word for chest,
2: mm-hmm.
1: which is also skma. This is kind of being given as those examples that you have all these different ways of saying something similar, but they're all different words.
2: Okay, can you challenge me? Can I try say all of them?
1: Like any.
2: So, skima, moose, and then skima, chest.
1: Oh.
2: And then skima, throat, or fishbone.
1: Ach.
2: Oh.
1: No, you got one word in there. If you're saying skima.
2: Yeah.
1: Apart from skima.
2: Yeah.
1: Skma.
2: Yeah, with a kha.
1: So you got one English skma. Word in there, right?
2: So is that comb?
1: Ach.
2: Fishbone.
1: Ach, well, fish something, not a fishbone.
2: Oh.
1: Skma. So Astunisia yesterday, when we had sat down with Khda, Kuputs and I, we went over ways in which to speak of fishing on the river.
2: Mm-hmm.
1: So this is a tool that's used in the practice, probably not fishing on the river, but let's say more to the practice of everything that we do in harvesting fish and preparing it.
2: Mm-hmm.
1: It's a tool. Skma.
2: Is it a fishing knife?
1: Ah, yeah, that's right.
2: Right. And then skma, that's the comb.
1: That's the comb. Yeah.
2: Okay.
1: Yeah, so there's four of them.
2: So did skma, I go for four?
1: Ah.
2: Why?
1: Skma, moose. Skma, chest, skma, fish cutting knife, and skma, a comb.
3: Yeah. Skma.
1: That's right, yeah.
2: Ow.
1: So, yeah, it's kind of like, I just think about how did I hear that word, and am I saying it, is that how I say it usually, you know, just for myself, like.
2: Skma.
1: Because you have skima, skima, or they kind of, you hear how different they are when I say
2: kind of more saying
1: skima and skima, achatnabits.
2: Skima.
1: Maybe later we'll pull up an example and hear another speaker say it.
2: Okay. Yeah. And that is our word for moose.
1: Moose.
3: 10 skima. Minutes there.
2: Moving on, we have another word here, simsma.
3: Simsma.
1: Simsma.
2: And then this here is sama, sama-a.
1: Just go through the word.
2: Yeah, simsma. Yeah.
1: Sounds like Simba.
2: Simba. This means to tell a story.
1: Yeah.
2: Tell a simsma.
1: So the root word of that is sma, which is also meaning a story.
2: Mm.
1: You hear it in that word simsma. It's also in Smayusta, which is our origin stories, and then also for Shmadamh, which is one that is also relating to that, is kind of in a way to think about it as us each being part of the human story, Shmadamh.
2: Shmadamh.
1: And how we get the word for being relative and family.
2: Mm-hmm.
1: Why?
2: It's like who your story is connected to or whatever.
5: I just think of, hey, Thomas, tell us a simsma before you get in the car.
1: Yeah, that backwards driving car.
2: And he's like, I felt it in the wind.
1: Simsma.
2: And then our last word on this list we have, we did go over yesterday, but we're going to go over again. Ksinamek. And this is our word for work.
5: Ksinamek.
2: Mm-hmm. Ksinamek.
1: Ksinamek.
5: That's a cool word.
2: Yeah, I like saying it like Ksinamek. That.
1: Ksinamek. So there's two different ways you hear speakers say it. They might say it sometimes ksinamek, which is quite the common way of saying it. And then also ksinamek.
2: Ksinamek.
5: Ksinamek.
1: Yeah, where we kind of drop that way of saying it, ksinamek, right? Becomes all sort of one ksinam, ksinamek. So, two different ways that you hear speakers.
2: Mm-hmm. Yeah. Ksinamek.
1: Oh, ksinamek.
2: Why? And then that was all of the words we had for our easy cons. Oh, no. We have more. So. Yeah,
1: so, I'm just going to hand this to Bethel. We'll just continue. So, you know, this was the

0: So, yeah, the A and the U, you know, Doba is one of those.
1: Doba.
0: Everyone knows Doba.
1: Doba.
0: And so we'll go over some examples having the A vowel. The first one is actually the number one, which is the word smell.
1: Smell.
2: Smell.
0: Number one. And if we kind of go to the root of this, also we get out of that the number, or the way in which we say one as being ma or mao. And so there are a lot of examples that we have for that. Like when we say malach, which is year.
1: Mm-hmm.
0: And so like if we say like next year, we say gamalachs.
1: Gamalachs.
2: Gamalachs.
0: And so that's being 1 year, right? Because it has the ma. And a bunch of other variations on the way that we say it. When we say mao, like if we say one person is new mao. And so there's a few different examples we can get out of this mao.
1: And then is mask len like asking how many days or is it just one day?
0: That's how many years.
1: How many years?
0: Yeah, you're saying okay. Mask len. The 1 year then would be maslanch.
1: Maslanch.
2: Maslanch.
0: So when you say it that way, it's just slightly different. Probably you use those two different. You have malachs and you have maslanch. They are both meaning 1 year, but probably different ways in which you might say them or different situations that you might use them in. Yeah, because when you ask how many years someone is, like if you're asking about their age, you can ask them, Masklanch Nulich, you know, how many years are you now? Which is literally what it's asking. But you wouldn't ever say it in the way, or at least I haven't heard, the way in which we say it, Malach. We never say Masklach. It's always Masklanch.
1: Masklanch Nulich. How many years are you?
0: Masklanch Nulich. So, moving on from that though, is this question we have here. Stamks.
1: Stamks.
0: So if we go back to our previous phrase,
3: stamks wa anait mi,
0: is also having that same word, stamks. And so that's what, or what is it? I always like to break this down to the word stam, which kind of, you know, gives us a little bit more in a way that we could learn about it, how we can use it in a way that's not asking it as a question. Stam means something. That's what stam means. There's actually kind of there's a funny phrase that I came across. I went to Sanhekila's and he was, here's this box of all this language material. You can take a look at it. And it had all these like big strips that they had. And I think what he said is like, it was like a paper strip and it had in marker on it, but it had this other strip on it. I think he said you could play audio on it.
1: Oh.
0: I don't know. But anyway, it had this phrase on it and it said, stamya ska sukup stamt, which is meaning.
1: What are you smoking?
0: Mind if I have smoke?
1: Oh.
0: That's what it means.
1: Interesting.
0: So now it's making that word stam a little bit different because stam, when we say stamks, is asking it as what.
1: Mm-hmm.
0: But when we say stamya, is kind of in a sense to say mind.
1: Do you
0: know,
1: mind
0: if I, you know. And so that was an interesting way that I seen that be used. Stam, or like, you know, speakers will say things like de-stam. Like I remember hearing in a recording Violet Taglio when Dale McCreary was talking to her, you know, he'd say something to her and she would go, de-stam? Kind of in a sense like, you know, when you hear like in English we say, the what? You know, it's kind of like that, de-stam. And so these are some other ways in which we might be able to learn and use this word. But basically, when we start with it, you know, one of the essential questions in any language, stamks, what is it?
1: Mm-hmm. Stamks.
2: Stamks.
0: And so from there, ow.
1: Ow.
2: Ow.

0: This one's also really, you know, one that we hear more and more each day. You know, I'm hearing a lot of people use this as meaning yes in our language, right? And so not much more that we need to really know beyond that.
1: It's really cute. She started to say that more frequently.
0: Oh, yeah.
1: I'll be like, say something to her, and she goes, ow.
0: So, after that, then, slouse.
1: Slouse. I mean, what's so funny about grass? Just joking.
0: So that is the meaning of this word, slouse.
2: One meaning.
0: We do hear more often that it's being used.
2: Yeah.
0: And so a lot of people also know slouse.
1: We
0: won't go more into that as well. We'll just go beyond that. Stan. And this one is mother. Stan. So you kind of hear also the similarities between how we call a father and a mother, right? We say mother.
2: Man.
0: Hey, I stumbled. Man, you know, and we hear that one when we say Gluk de Manstach in our prayer. We say our father above, Stan, mother. De Laus. To get married. So I've heard this one often said this way. You also might hear speakers say Talaus, which is the way that Arthur Pootlis said it.
1: Talaus.
0: Yeah, so sometimes you have that where they might say it slightly differently. They might say it either with a D sound or a T sound. And that is to get married. Nan. Also, another common one that most of us know, nun. You know, we grew up with the dance when the kids together going nun. You know, I don't gotta explain that, right? We all know that.
1: Yeah, we all know.
0: They're
1: that.
0: Doing the actions here.
1: Yeah, making my feet go back
0: Boots
1: and forth.
0: Is using the kopta.
2: Can you see us?
0: Going like this with her feet.
1: I love when they have like to hold, like you have to hold hands like that, hey?
0: Yeah.
1: Like you have
0: yeah.
1: to like grasp each other's hands like yeah. a bear claw.
2: Done.
1: I remember when they, like how exciting it would be and all the kids would have to do their practice round and every kid's not doing it on beat. They're just going.
0: They're learning. So after that, Yao. Also very common. Hi, hello, greetings. Kind of sounds funny when you put it all in those English ways, you know. Yao is kind of just like those, one of those self-explanatory ones like Doba, right? Like we all know Doba. We don't say belly button.
1: Yao.
2: I remember a bunch of us thought when we got into grade one or kindergarten from the nursery and teacher said belly button. Well, what is that? Oh, you mean the doba? Thought that was the real English word.
0: That's right. I think that's just how much of a like kind of prominent word that is for us. Is like we know it for what it is in the language, and you know, when we're doing things like this, kind of a way in which to say we want to get to that point, right? Recognize all these things for what they are in Nechalk, apart from knowing that it's being in English. And Doba, that's always the one. Same here, you know, for years, like, what? That's not an English word? Yeah.
1: I love that we all have our own personal story of when we found out
2: yeah.
1: that belly button is the word for it.
0: Yeah.
1: For me, I was in grade 2, and my teacher never called on me. But it was the one time my teacher called on me, and I went to an all-white school in Williams Lake. So I was like, my hands up, and my teacher, she was like, okay, Corrine, what is this? And she was pointing at the doba, at what I knew was a doba. So I said, that's a doba. So confident, all these white kids looking at me. What is she talking about? I just got so embarrassed. They're like, that's a belly button. And I'm like, oh, that's a belly button? It was sure a learning experience.
0: Say, no, for us, it's doba.
2: Yeah,
0: that's what it is.
1: Yeah.
0: Why? And also then the word danksta.
1: Danksta.
2: Danksta.
0: And that is ear or... Yeah, so we say it as being ear. On occasion, perhaps, that we might also refer to both ears, but a way that we say of both ears is da-danksta.
1: Da-danksta.
2: Da-danksta.
0: So I remember my sister, recalling her time in Nechal class with Spuchta, that she would always say that, say, ach, diga da-danksta nu. And so I always remember my sister saying that. Yeah. So, from there, we already gone over this one. We'll review it again. Man.
1: Man.
2: Man.
0: And his meaning father. Dad. Sausawa.
1: Sausawa.
2: Sausawa.
1: I like this word.
0: This is a pillow.
2: Pillow.
0: Ah, sausawa.
1: Sausawa.
0: Yeah, that's kind of a fun one.
1: Fun to say. Fun to rest your head on.
0: And the final one for the vowels is panya.
1: Panya.
2: Panya.
0: So either said panya or perhaps said banya.
1: Banya.
2: Banya. Yeah.
0: Banya. Banya is just, it's kind of funny to say, you know, when you say it like that, panya. So banya. I feel a little bit more comfortable saying panya.
2: Panya.
1: Panya.
0: But maybe we'll find some examples as well. Hear some speakers go over that. I think there might be some of Clarence Elliott sharing that word, so perhaps we'll find that in a moment. We'll keep on continuing with our vowels, though. We also have the E vowel, which is represented by the letter I in our language. Just a little note on that I usually like to share is that in most languages, the I is representing an E vowel. It's just English, that one that's, and maybe some others, that use it for like a I vowel, right? Like when we say it. So it sounds somewhat like the E in the word chief. Let's begin with Smeeks.
1: Smeeks.
2: Smeeks.
0: This is a muscle. And so in the story of Quach and how he turned this valley into river valley, Achtigeich talks about how the Smeeks are there up at Stuich and that they can still be seen today. It's to tell about how the inlet used to go all the way up towards Stuich, and that's why those Smeeks are there. The mussel. Not like the Skookum mussels, but the mussels, right? You guys eat mussels?
1: Ow.
2: Ow.
0: I've never had mussels. I think I'm like, you know, a little bit fussy.
1: Yeah.
0: I was going to say scared, but I think the better way to put it is fussy.
2: Oh, no, swich is, is that stingy?
0: Is like,
1: I think
0: cranky.
2: So. Oh, okay.
0: Swich, yeah, is, the way that my auntie put it was cranky.
2: Yeah.
1: Oh, I think and stingy, nunu aus?
0: Nunu aus.
2: I just think of fussy, but I don't know if we used it with that.
0: The other way that, so Clyde put it this way, he said if someone offered you food and you were like, nah, you know, he'd be like, huh, sweet.
2: Yeah.
0: You know, he'd say it like that. Yeah. You know, that's the way that he put it.
1: Yeah, fussy.
0: Yeah. So kind of in a way to say too, like, oh, you think you're not good enough for this or you're too good for this. Yeah, that's what he was kind of putting it as. And then when my auntie, and I want to share this one. She says to me, she says, oh, I'm going to go see my sweet brother. And so, what? And she goes, oh, he's cranky. So that's the way that she put it. Esik.
1: Esik.
2: Esik.
0: And so that's this one here.
1: Yeah. I was waiting for that.
2: Saying you're number one.
0: Yeah.
2: You smell.
0: So that is the middle finger, a Sikh. So also that we use this word to say of the middle of things. So not just pertaining to the middle finger itself, but if we say, for example, all of us here that are sitting, that we might say, Dihich ikht eich dis asiko lasmich, or something like that. He's the one that's in the middle between all of us. And so asiko would be like in the middle. I think also said of the center fire. And so there's a number of ways also in which we could say that word asik and say being of the middle.
1: Would that be like asik nalus?
0: Asik nalus. I think that might be like in between something.
1: Oh, okay.
0: Like probably in between like a joint or like your butt.
1: Yeah.
0: That's another way that I think maybe you could. Yeah, because it like speaks of like you think of like.
1: Yeah.
0: Like in English, I think they call the word cleft. A seek na loose. But it's like the in-between of something. Yeah.
1: It's funny because that's just the first word my brain was like, when you said a seek, my brain was like, a seek na loose.
0: This is all in education of our language.
1: Yeah. You can only trust new Chalk minds to think like this. Just joking.
0: So I go back to like a seek na loose and maybe think of it, yeah, as being, I think, because you say like a joint, like if you say sleep na loose, sometimes that's what they mean as being like a joint probably on your body or a hinge, like on a numuchta,
1: on a door. Hinge.
0: Yeah, door hinge. Yeah, so that's what I think of when we say that. Na loose is either being that, like in between, or the middle of something as well. So it's also another add-on word that could be similar to that of a Sikh, I believe.
1: Mm-hmm.
0: We're going to take a short break here. Mentli mudith lo hyats. We're going to go over our phrase, Asti socht. Oi, nustainam nach orzaich.
3: Achko, asnapit, janaikmit.
1: Achgu allnabits ga naik meets.
2: Achgu allnabits ga naik meets.
0: Achgu allnabits ga naik meets. And we will take a short break. Mentimudi lo chaust, and we'll be right back after this. Here's a short sinach meach here from a Nunusiamth. This is the sinach meach of Nusmara. Why? Right.

0: Ja, os mae'n am chwt yn sla neu am llana, a'n ystain am nap o'r Newchalk Radio, broadcasting from Sovereign Newchalk Territory.
1: Song of the Great Blue Heron. In our culture, we talk about the Great Blue Heron as being a bringer of luck. To see the Great Blue Heron brings you good luck. In our Smayustas, the Great Blue Heron is a chief of the undersea world, and he lives in the house of Kumukwa underneath the sea, and is respected as a high chief. He is chief among birds, along with the eagle. Song of the Great Blue Heron.

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2: Weis madam hooks kahalusim suits or soup or heat in the halkum and the dadala.
3: In slachim chimene.
4: In the kaputs.
2: And that there was Sinhekila with the song of the Chek Ants, the great blue heron. And before that are Nunu Siams, that one titled First Sinach Miach of Nusmara. So I believe that was recorded at the first potlatch for the one taking on that name, Nusmara. First Sinach Miach. Aye. And we're going to continue now to go over our Nuchalk language practice together. Chim Chimana will be sharing some phrases. Oi, tchich ich tchich, tchi och shalch, du deep. No. How does it go? I would say, och shalch, du tis. She's the one that's going to teach them.
3: Mm-hmm.
2: That's the best way, I think.
3: Well, I guess you could also maybe och shalch, du dich.
2: Och shalch, No, because it would be saying, Och salch du dies, Och salch duls.
3: Oh.
2: Yeah, the one teaching us. Yeah, she's going to be the one to teach us. Yeah. Why? You know, Tratz.
3: Why? I'm going to, I believe we were on our section of, I was going over gax and we gax phrases. So, gax is our word for which? I don't know. And then we gax is our word for where.
2: So, gax is which and where.
3: Mm.
2: And then we gax is...
3: Only where?
2: I believe only where.
3: Yeah. Okay.
2: Mm.
3: Right. I didn't add very many phrases onto this, but I'm just going to go over what I have here, and then we'll move on. So, starting off with gax di anaik mich ti, and that is, which do you want? And I'm just going to repeat that once more. Gax di anaik mich ti.
2: Gax di anaik mich ti.
4: Gax di anaik mich ti.
2: Ah.
3: Yeah, yo, it's new.
4: Anaik mich, our yesterday's phrase.
2: Ah.
3: Yes, yesterday's phrase. Stamks wa anaik mich. What do you want? And then the word, or the phrase that I'm going over right now. Gax di anaik mich. Which do you want?
2: Why? So, could be phrased like this, perhaps also could be phrased in a way to say di gax, which one way that you often hear being as another indication of which.
3: Mm.
2: You know, like you hear this in the story Achtigay shared of the Snoochalach, them, the little people, the four people that were taken by the Snoochalach, them, they were talking about them, and they say, Di gex di ayuch. The ayuch mim, di gex di ayuch mim, or di gex di ayuch duht, gee, nenichikmich. Anyway, in the languages to say which one of them, or which one of us are they speaking of, is a way to say.
3: Mm-hmm.
2: Yeah. So which one of them are they, which one of us are they talking about?
3: Mm-hmm.
2: And so the speaker said, di gex.
3: Di gex.
2: So maybe it could also be said that way.
3: Di gex di anaik mich.
2: Oh.
3: Di gex di anaik mich. Right. Moving on from this phrase, we were going over this next phrase being, where is your mom? But I have two different ways that we can say it.
2: Hmm.
3: So the first one being a shorter version, and I'll start off with that being gax lestan hnu.
2: Gax sa stan hnu.
4: Gax tha stan hnu.
2: Ah.
3: That one is really weird for me too, that stan hnu. I was wondering why, They added the...
2: So we can go over that. So, gex sastansnu. When we're talking about your, like, if we're saying about your mother in a way that she's not present, like, she's not in view, she's not over there, she's not over there, she's not here at all.
3: Mm-hmm.
2: We'll say sa, which is to kind of be expressive in a way of something that is far away or something that's not visible at all.
3: Mm-hmm.
2: And so in this case, speaking of a woman, right? And stan, mother, when we say stanchnu, is to say your mother. So it's just an added on way of expressing possession for you.
3: Mm-hmm.
2: That it's your mother that we're speaking of. Gaxla stanchnu. Which I say is being an add on because when we say stanchnu, anyway, is a way of saying your mother. Maybe a way that we could probably put more expression in English to it is to say, where's that mother of yours?
3: Mm.
2: You know? And they would do this sometimes. Yeah. Gaxla stanchnu.
3: Yeah, I was only curious because I know in one of our songs we say just gex di mannu.
2: So something that kind of, you know, really, maybe just thinking off the top of my mind, the way that Achjigaich spoke of these people that had a traditional marriage. She spoke of someone named Hanu, and she says, Il Hanul Il, which is to say, our Hanu, which again is like, instead of like saying Hanu, Hanul on its own, is saying Hanul Il. Oh no, maybe I'm still wrong there. Yeah, I'm wrong there, I think, actually. So forget what I said. But anyway, you know, like we would say, like for my father, like I could say Dimanst. I could say that.
3: So it's kind of maybe like it's your mom. Like, where's your mom?
2: Yeah.
3: Okay. Just keeping it that simple.
2: No, yeah, like, that's what I'm just saying. Like, it's an add-on to the way in which we could say it. Like, we could still say to Shastanu. It would still be meaning the same thing. Just a little bit more of an add-on kind of thing. In the story of the Sninik, Kwanadulai, Cry Rock, the Sninik says, Achashnabashich, in which she says instead of saying daminachtch, you know, saying daminachtch. And so again, just kind of further way of expressing that my son, you know.
3: Mm-hmm.
2: Just add on.
3: Right. So this phrase again, gax sastanchnu, where's your mom? And then another phrase meaning the same thing, but worded different in Itnu Halkamich is Gax A'amats Hlastanhnu. And I'm going to repeat that once more. Gax A'amats Hlastanhnu.
2: Gax A'amats Sa stanchnu.
3: Oh.
4: Gax a amma.
2: Amats.
4: Amats ga stanchnu.
3: Ow.
2: Ow. Gax a amats.
3: And these both meaning, where is your mom?
2: Yeah. So when we're really being like, apart from that, how we say gax la stanchnu, where is your mom? When we're really putting in a word meaning where, we could add that word amat, which is just that, is meaning where something is. So, gax amats, where is it? Gax amats sa stanchnu, where is it? Your mother. We won't say it to say, where is she, your mother? That's another way that we could phrase it in English, is to say, where is she, your mother? Gex amats tlastan. Yeah.
3: Why? Those are the two phrases that I found for where's your mom?
2: So, you know, from there is kind of then get an idea, how can we also make this about other things,
3: mm-hmm.
2: apart from saying where's your mom?
3: Yes.
2: Like if you were asking about...
3: Your friend. I have one here.
2: Why?
3: Why? And this one here being, where is your friend? We gax a amadao wes medamchnu. So, where is your friend? We gax a amadao wes medamchnu.
2: So maybe we'll break this down.
3: Mm-hmm.
2: We gax. A amadao.
3: So where they are.
2: Yeah.
3: Being amadao, and then us medam or was medamchnu, your friend.
2: So it would be your friends.
3: Oh, your friends.
2: Because you're saying where are they, your friends.
3: Yeah.
2: Yeah. So that's kind of something listening for there. So getting the difference between how we refer to one person to more than one.
3: Mm-hmm.
2: When we say wa amadao, and like the key kind of part about that is listening to the fact that we're saying wa and amadao,
3: mm-hmm.
2: where now, instead of how we said gex amats tlastanu, where we just say it as amats, is just to one person. Amadao is meaning where they are.
3: Yeah.
2: Yeah. We gex wa amadao wa smadam chnuts. And so I'm adding a little bit more onto it because it's a little bit more fuller,
3: mm-hmm.
2: in a way. So that key part there is wa. And then we're saying your friends, because mm-hmm. we say wasmanam hnu. Nu is you.
4: You.
2: Mm-hmm. Mm-hmm.
3: So, we gex wa amadao wasmanam hnu. Where is your friends?
2: Mm-hmm. And you could also add on to it like wasmanam hnu or wasmanam hnu at.
3: Because
2: then again, it's also like having a little bit more of that fullness to it in a way to say of those ones, your friends.
3: Right.
2: Where are they, your friends, those ones?
3: So, we gax wa amadao was madam chnut. Where is your friends?
2: So it could be also in a way to say of your family, right? Because we use that word, smadam, as meaning relatives or family. And so it might be asking in a sense, where are your family? Where mm-hmm. are they, your family? Yeah.
3: I don't know where they are.
2: I don't know where they are. Yeah. Ach gu eich na bits wa amadawt.
3: Amaitska amadaw ala suhlid. No.
2: Tlapaw ola casinos.
3: Yeah, they went to the casino.
2: Yeah.
3: They're playing bingo.
2: Yeah. So, So you kind of get the pattern there too. Like when you say like wa amadao, you could say for them if they're going somewhere, apao, you know. And so that's always going to be the kind of way that you hear more than one person being spoken about, that they are up, they are going.
3: Mm-hmm.
2: Yeah. Or achatlabit swamdao, which you would still include the same way of saying, I don't know where they are. Yeah.
3: Mm-hmm. I don't know where they are. Achatlabit ska amadao.
4: Ka amadao.
2: So you could also, just before moving on, maybe some other ways that you can kind of change it up, like what else might we say other than friends or family?
3: Mm-hmm.
2: I think of like amadalacht.
3: Yeah, where are your parents?
2: Yeah.
3: Wikex, one I actually get a lot is wikex wa amat si puspusinu. Where's your kitty? Little kids and nieces come over to my house. Where's your cat?
2: Wikex wa amadao wa amadalacht nuch. So that would be a way of saying, like, where are your parents?
3: Where are your parents?
2: Yeah. Where are your parents? Because also, how many times has someone come by and they're like, where are your parents?
3: Yeah. Wigax wa...
2: Chapao le kashinoch.
3: Wigax wa amadao wa amadalacht nut.
2: Oh.
3: Where are your parents? Wigax wa amadao wa... what is that word? Susquimnut.
2: Susquimtamachnut.
3: Susquimtamachnut.
4: Susquimtamach.
3: Where are your siblings?
2: Oh. Yeah, so that would be saying, where are your siblings?
3: I was going to only say, like, brother or sister, but some people, like you, have more, have both. You know?
2: Yeah.
4: I have just one.
3: Yeah.
4: Or six.
2: Oh. Maybe you could, like, account for maybe all the people that you recognize as being that, right?
3: Yeah, that's
2: like
3: you.
2: Like, how much of us have like all of these, like, these elder siblings of ours, right? Like, I got one blood elder sibling from my parents, but I have lots of other family that maybe say they're my
3: Slach was medem.
2: Nush, slach mi tzudil.
3: Slach mi tzudil.
4: Slach mi tzudil.
3: Stems.
2: We got lots of relatives.
3: Okay.
2: Yeah. Because slach mi tzut is meaning having many relatives. Yeah. Slach mi tzut. Yeah. And there's also that, if you take that same kind of word, slach, there's that mountain right there just in front of us, Oberdeer, is Nuslachim.
3: Olde. Oled ach.
2: Nuslachim.
4: Nuslachim.
2: Yeah, is meaning many relatives. Yeah. Oltach. Oltach.
3: Oltach.
2: Yeah, you can say it that way. The same. Over there. Oltach.
3: Over there. Over there. Points. Points with your lips. Why? I think I'll go over one more phrase here, since we went off a little bit off track. This one being, where are you from? And it is, I think it's quite interesting. It's Wigaklnooks. Wigaklnooks.
4: Wigaklnooks.
3: I'm not sure if I'm saying that weird.
2: I think it's Wigaklnooks.
3: Oh, thank you. Wigakl. Yeah. More of a dragged.
2: Yeah. Wigaklnooks.
3: Wigaklnooks.
4: Wigaklnooks.
3: That sounds way better than what I was trying to say.
2: So it's taking that same word, wigax, but we've changed it up now to mean specifically of where is it that you're from.
3: Mm-hmm.
2: Yeah, because when we say wigax, the that's being said in it is meaning from.
3: Yeah.
2: And so that's that wigaklnooks.
3: I'm pretty sure if I were to say I'm from Nuchalk, Auntie Karen had taught me I could say tiamatlts. Nuchalk, or Tiamatlts Nuchalk.
2: Tiamatlts Nuchalk.
3: Yeah, I'm from Nuchalk.
4: Nuchalk.
2: So you could say it that way, or I think sometimes you might add As Nuchalk.
3: As Nuchalk.
2: Yeah, Tiamatlts.
3: You might also just say Nuchalk.
2: I just say Nuchalk.
3: Okay.
2: I always say Nuchalk because Nuchalk is the valley.
3: Yeah.
2: Yeah, that's literally what this valley is called, is Nuchalk. And Nechalkulimch has become more of a term being used modern to speak of the whole of the territory, I believe. Because when we call a place Kutlimch, it's either speaking of the land, the ground surface, the earth, or the floor surface. And also, some speakers in English say country. And so that's why we say it as being Nechalkulimch now as well. So you could say that.
3: Okay.
2: But if you're speaking specifically of this valley, Nuchalk. Yeah.
3: Mm-hmm.
2: Yeah.
3: So this last phrase, Wigaklnooks.
2: Ah, where are you from? Just as a like a final note, you could also use that Tiamatlts in a way that's specifically speaking of where your origins are from. Mm-hmm. And so for my ancestry would be, you know, like saying Tiamatlts as Talio, or Atzach, you know, from Atzach, Talio, the South Bentic region. Yeah. Okay. And so you could go a little bit more into a way of being like that. That's one way that's to say of like where you're really from. Mm-hmm. Yeah. Where you go back to. All right. And that's all the time that we do have for today. We're going to go over briefly our phrase. And that is, I don't know what I want. Perhaps a way in which we can respond to this. Previous phrase of ours, which is meaning, what is it you want? Or what do you want? Always take care of yourselves, folks. Love yourselves. It is not good. Bye.
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14: Wise. Snuyan Sakus Itzik Diumadutschets. I will tell a story about Snuyan Sakus. Here, Quach went to visit Snuyan Sakus. Ich ilachaihi suda Quach tch. Osh Snuyan Sakus. And a seat was prepared for him to sit on. Nu Quachim Kutz Dach Ska Mtz. To sit. When he did, it is said, Snuyan Sakus towards a corner of house his. Tlapsk, da Snuyan Sakus tch, ochta sans du sulstch. Water snail went to a corner of his house, and he started fishing, at's is, and he started fishing. And he caught a pwi, buch I like skuts, hti pwi altch, altch, just kinda at that time in a way. Buch I like to catch something as in fish. Buch I like skuts, hti pwi altch, and he caught a halibut. And he cooked it for quach to eat. And then as soon as he had finished eating, quach went on his way. Now he was contemplating what he should do to sniansa quus. Ichel kumsts ulaga tsktadus nuyansa quus. He's contemplating what he should do to sniansa quus. Then it occurred to him, ilk I likes quts. Then it occurred to him that he should build a fire. Ashtutchnayach stu salut on the other side of the salute. Ilk I like skuts. Ga iuch suls. Ashtutchnayach stu salut. Then it occurred to him that he should build a fire. Iuch suls. On the other side of the channel. Ashtutchnayach stu salut. Now he went to Water Snail and told him he had to pick him up. Butlsts, orlsniansakus, ska ayuts, ska kunis. Kunsinu, I'm taking you somewhere. Kunsinu. I've been ordered to come and get you by that man who must be your father. Chelstoms, chtamannu, makutach, ska kunsinu. He wants to see you. Nuk hikumtst, chtch. Nuk hikumtst, chtch. He wants to see you. Auch digamants, I have no father. Auch digamants, I have no father. Tsutsudik italutzik snuyatsakus. Snuyatsakus tried to tell him. According to what he said, you are a son of his. Ashtiayutsludach shmanashinu. And I've been ordered to come and get you because he misses you. Chelstom sitzik skakunsinu. Ska menchalus sumtst. Auch digamans. Tsudis qualuk da snuyansakustch. Da kupamucht atlaitach astu tchnayacht auch. That smoke over there. Da kupamucht atlaitach. On the other side of the channel. Astu tchnayacht auch. Da kupamucht atlaitach. Astu tchnayacht auch. That smoke over there on the other side of the channel. That must have been your father all along. Damanu makutach. That's what Raven kept saying. Tsut kuitkuk kwauch. For a long time, Water Snail did not want to go with him. But in the end, he agreed to go with him. Alawai hik siach nimuts ska ais ska tlaps altch. And Raven carried him and flew him across, carried him on his back. Al-chapadim kutsintach hita kwachtch s-skdom t'payacham. And Raven carried him and flew him across, chapa, to carry something. But then he sort of started to wobble. Chil-chalak tsus, chil-chalak tsus, sort of started to wobble. Lapliwas kutstach ska chilchlak tsuts. Sort of started to wobble. Don't overdo this, Nyansakus tried to say. You're just too heavy, that's why I'm wobbling, Quach said. And then, when they had made it halfway across, he let go of the Nyansakus. And he went right down Usakusam. Sakayashts Usakusam. And he went right down the bottom. And then Quach, he returned to the house of Snuyansakus. Ola Sul Snuyansakus. And he went straight for the fishing pole of Snuyansakus. And he started fishing. And he lowered the line. And he lowered the line. And indeed, it was Snuyansakus that he caught then. Dich idutzik Snuyansakus. Diput einichis altch. And indeed, it was Water Snail he caught then. That there the story of Quach and Snuyansakus, the raven and the worm and the dead wood underneath the sea.
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Together with Poor Justice, it is the people who wrote this song.

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1: Anaiske nulthalchsamt.
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3: Learning the new Hulk alphabet with Sankhekila and Sotslani. Why?
4: We're trying to get people to learn about the new Hulk alphabet, and we're trying to figure out the best way.
3: For how we are now, we definitely need a written language to help us help support ourselves as learners. But sometimes it's hard for many people to understand the system that's been developed. Our elders, we had great elders that worked very hard on this system with linguists that came into the community, and they decided on this nice, easy alphabet of ours, which is, I've studied some of the other alphabets out there, and this one is definitely the easiest. Many of the other ones need special keyboards because they use International Phonetics Alphabet, but with this one, we could use the regular keyboard and just using combination letters to make a new Hulk sound.
4: I'll repeat the letter and you'll begin by pronouncing.
3: So yeah, you say the English letter, mm-hmm. And then I will give the new Hulk sound that has been put on that letter.
4: And then I'll repeat.
3: Yes.
4: Letter A.
3: Ah.
4: Ah. Letter C.
3: Hya.
4: Hya. Letter CW.
3: Hua.
4: Hua. Letter H.
3: Ha.
4: Ha. Letter I.
3: E.
4: E. Letter K.
3: Ka.
4: Ka.
3: Or ga.
4: Ga.
3: If it's followed by a vowel, it'll make a g sound. And if it's followed by a consonant, it'll make a k sound.
4: Letters KW.
3: Qua.
4: Qua. Letter K apostrophe.
3: Kya.
4: Kya. Letters KW apostrophe.
3: Qua.
4: Qua.
3: Qua.
4: Qua. Letter L.
3: La.
4: La. Letters LH.
3: Sa.
4: Sa.
3: Sa.
4: Sa. Letter M.
3: Ma.
4: Ma.
3: Ma.
4: Ma. Letter N.
3: Na.
4: Na. Letter P.
3: Pa.
4: Pa.
3: Or ba. And this is the same as the K sound, the ka or the ga. If the P is followed by a vowel, it will mostly be pronounced as a b sound. And if it's followed by a consonant, it'll be pronounced as a p sound.
4: Letter P apostrophe.
3: Ah.
4: Ah. Letter Q.
3: Kha.
4: Kha. Letter QW.
3: Kwa.
4: Kwa.
3: Kwa.
4: Kwa.
3: A little bit dry for it. It's the back of the mouth, not the back of the throat, but the back of the mouth. It's almost like if you were to gargle water. So if you throw your head back and go,
4: okay.
3: Try it. That's the part of the mouth you're using. Qua.
4: Qua.
3: Yes.
4: Letter Q apostrophe.
3: Ah.
4: Ah.
3: Ah.
4: Ah.
3: A little bit deeper. It's like a tearing sound. That's better. Ah.
4: Ah.
3: Try it again. Ah.
4: Ah.
3: Perfect.
4: Letter QW apostrophe.
3: Qua.
4: Qua.
3: Qua.
4: Qua. Letter S.
3: Sa.
4: Sa. Letter T.
3: Ta.
4: Ta.
3: Or da.
4: Da.
3: And that's the same. So that's the only three, the K, the P, and the T. And just as the other two, if the T is followed by a vowel, it'll be a da sound. And if it's followed by consonants, it'll be a ta sound.
4: Letter T apostrophe.
3: Ta.
4: Ta.
3: Ta.
4: Ta.
3: Yeah, you ought to know.
4: Letters TS.
3: Ta.
4: Ta.
3: Ta.
4: Ta.
3: That one's really light. You said it perfectly there.
4: Letters TS apostrophe.
3: Ta.
4: Ta.
3: Ta.
4: Ta. Letters TL apostrophe.
3: Ta.
4: Ta.
3: Ta.
4: Ta. Letter U.
3: Ooh.
4: Ooh. Letter W.
3: Wa.
4: Wa. Letter X.
3: Ha.
4: Ha. Letter XW.
3: Hua.
4: Hua.
3: Hua.
4: Hua. Letter Y.
3: Ya.
4: Ya. Letter 7. Number 7.
3: Well, the 7 represents a glottal stop. So in this circumstance, when we're saying the alphabet, to make the glottal stop sound, we use this example. La.
4: La.
3: So you hear the quick ending. So you could have the regular L-A, la. But when you put that 7, it causes you to end your breath quickly. La.
4: La.
3: La. And that's that seven at the end. Very good example word for this one that all Nuchalk probably know this word is ha'u, and that's a caterpillar. If you listen to that word ha'u, ha'u, it would be spelt H-A-7-U. If you were to take out that seven, it would be pronounced ha'u, but with the seven in there, makes that little glottal stop, that pause. So you say ha'u, ha'u. And the last that we say, the last three letters in our alphabet that we use here. Now we only have three vowels, a, I, u, and those vowels have a drag form. So when we're reading Nuchalk and you see double vowels, it means you're going to drag it out. So if you see two A's, it'll be this, it's the regular ah sound, but just drag. Ah.
4: So letters A, ah.
3: Yeah, they're dragged. Good example word would be, with both of them, you have the word yayasi. Yayasi would be spelt Y-A-Y-A-A-S-I. Yayasi. So you could hear how it's dragged. So our three drag vowels from a, e, u, a, e, o. And then we also have something, one more thing in our language that's worth knowing about our alphabet, is the combination a, y, and a, w. So when you have an a, y in our combined together, which is very common, like in the word teich, which is used in most Nuchalk sentences, you would spell that teich, T apostrophe A-Y-C. So the A-Y makes an I sound. And then the A-W makes the sound ow. And so a good way to memorize these two words is by saying yow and wai. If you flip it around, it's the same word, just opposite, right? And that's how you can learn those two sounds. If you say yow, Y-A-W, yow. So that y-ow, yow. And then the same, or and then for the A-Y sound, in Y, W-A-Y, Y. So, wa, I, Y.
4: And what does yao mean?
3: Hello.
4: Yao.
3: Yao.
4: And what does Y mean?
3: Okay. Or finished, done.
4: Let's go back to the double letters. You said the A, and what is the next double? E.
3: E, yeah. So, a dragged E would sound like this. E.
4: And that's letters I.
3: Oh.
4: Which is E.
3: E.
4: E.
3: Yeah. The one that sounds different now is the U. So a dragged U. So two U's goes from the sound U to O.
4: So one letter U is...
3: One letter U is U.
4: One letter U is U.
3: And two...
4: Letters U.
3: O.
4: O.
3: Like in, what's a good word? Like doba would be spelt T-U-U. P-A. And there's a good way, a good example word for seeing how we take the consonants, and if those consonants there, that T and that P are followed by a vowel, they make the sound D and B, as in the word doba, doba, which means belly button. That's it. That's our alphabet.
4: So you're learning the Nuchalk alphabet with Sinhekila and Sultzlani.
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Yeah, I guess I got two spirits. 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

0: I don't think they even look at the scoreboard. 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
3: Caden was a very outgoing, determined kid. She liked taking, like, challenging stuff, always something out of our comfort zone. She liked doing big things, big dreams.
4: Back in February, I went to Arvet Nunavut to learn more about 20-year-old Caden Savigadak. Her birth mother, Helpat, remembers her with pride.
3: She was passionate about accomplishing her dreams, and it was through either through playing hockey or hunting, like doing big things with her Uncle Joe. And the last thing that she did before she disappeared was she got into pilot school, got her private pilot license. Caden had something in her that was out of the ordinary. Like, she liked doing big things. Something I would never do.
4: Caden grew up in Arvet. It's a small flying community on the western coast of Hudson Bay.
5: I live in Arvet, Nunavut. I'm a forward for the Arvet Wolves, and I started playing hockey because I like scoring goals.
4: Caden was a hockey star, a pilot, a hunter. She was interested in music and travel. Her accomplishments were an inspiration to many in her community.
6: And I was very proud of her. She got represented Nunavut on numerous times at AWG. Even at the young age of 12, she made the roster for Nunavut to represent Nunavut. That is one just small example, but I was very proud of her for following her dreams of pursuing to becoming a pilot. That was, to me, the very special moment when she got her license. As a young woman, she started to mature more and actually went to school in Winnipeg for a bit in high school and played hockey down there. But with today's like age right now, there's a lot of peer pressures and some people might go to the left field a bit and then come back, and that's what happened with her for a little bit of time. But not sure what to say, but like with all of everything that goes on now with that young people live through and go through, she definitely experienced that just like any other young person did and does.